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0: Nanada, you may see a book, you are coming in Adia. Mr. Watson, Akuma, who are now put on a winner, and I don't have a woman. Now, here the business, Pokuma, and what's your mouth? A young Fofra, see a Timmy.
1: Hey, a rather by your wizard, and what? 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What? What?

Just adding it.

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107.107. 107.107. 107.107. 107.107. 107.107. 107.107. 107.107. 107.107. 107.107. 107.107. 107.107. 107.107. 107.107. 107.107. 107.107. 107.107. 107.107. 107.107. 107.107. 107.107. 107.107. 107.107. 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
1: Osra Domari was so say, aye, what's up, it was up.

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This is a time a brain in the sea of Sovereign Rodiotias. 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

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This way, we're not going to call Amana Massa. Because I'm a cat was a sister. A young son who could know when I'm and you could know when I'm. You are a barima beer. One money, dear, put a tummy in us. What say, yes, who cares to a demon and your back? Cotoya in a cotto. Nasa your badina. Near your assas, yes, for Enina and Cotodem. Near assas, yes, your friend to be shedding him. Near a poise, effort to be shedding him. And not a play. Nasa, what was your own idea? Near Yawan Tetewa. Near Yawan Say. Near Yawan Guasia. And not a prayer, woof him, woof him, woof him, woof him, woof him, woof him, woof him, woof him, woof him, woof him, woof him, woof him, woof him, woof him, woof him, woof him, woof him, woof him, woof him, woof him, woof him, woof him, woof him, woof him, woof him, woof him, woof him, woof him, woof him, woof him, woof him, woof him, woof him, woof him, woof him, woof him, woof him, woof him, 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woof him, woof him, woof him, woof him, woof him, woof him, woof him, woof him, woof him, woof him, woof him, woof him, woof him, woof him, woof him, woof him, woof him, woof him,

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0: oh no, oh no, no, yeah. 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
0: One, one, one, one, one, one,
2: one, one, one, one, one, one, one, one, one, one, one, one, one, one, one, one, one, one, one, one, one, one, one, one, one, one, one, one, one, one, one, one, one, one, one, one, one, one, one, one, one, one, one, one, one, one, one, one, one, one, one, one, one, one, one, one, one, one, one, one, one, one, one, one, one, one, one, one, one, one, one, one, one, one, one, one, one, one, one, one, one, one, one, one, one, one, one, one, one, one, one, one, one, one, one, one, one, one, one, one, one, one, one, one, one, one, one, one, one, one, one, one, one, one, one, one, one, one, one, one, one, one, one, one, one, one, one, one, one, one, one, one, one, one, one, one, one, one, one, one, one, one, one, one, one, one, one, one, one, one, one, one, one, one, one, one, one, one, one, 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
1: 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And ye are the Cotua.
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1: on Nanti said you are the yes, Christ. On Nanti, pe. You only saying.
0: So, what's out here, Radi Mudia? Nan, I'm so on Nanti said you're on Nanti.
1: Pa. I say ye di agro. I a good ye. Call 1 John chapter 4, verse 17. 1 John chapter 4, verse 17. 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
0: mhm
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0: you wasn't be here no
1: aha
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1: 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Ko Romans chapter 13 verse 14. 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
0: Amen.
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1: 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Oh. 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I am sisie. Ko Philippians chapter 2 verse 5. 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And now no pay at foundation. 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
0: No antena mu.
1: Enter form. 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
0: Luke 6:46
1: ah kwen.
0: Now then, I'm from Radio Radio.
1: Already, yes, Christo, or shout to
0: you, Miss here.
1: Or say, Aden, Sina Mai, Sina Mai, Ag FM, one of what Chichi, one of a bunch of Aden, and I'm a bombing. Already, yes, Babia, Radio, yes, Christo, Babia, Radio, yes, Christo. Now, so, Munya, dear Maker. I said, Minya, Aden, and I'm a Awurade Yesu Kristo. Awurade Yesu Kristo. 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She anedan. Luke chapter 4 verse 16. 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
0: Luke 4:16. 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
1: Ak a tearful. 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And clansem, I know ye den ye den baudo.
0: Now, about another thing, I'll tell you.
1: Already, yes, Christo, eh? Oh, ye memory dandy. 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Now, Obadi Kurobno, memory da, or so I den, or Kwason dem.
0: Now, Obanazet, yeah, what is it in Hono?
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0: Now, Homeda.
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1: Said I'm in Michel Christos.
0: Hallelujah.
1: Amen.
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1: Michel Christos.
0: Michel Christos, not Missiano. Brother, I want to read Nessian. Chapeau, call I ask chapter 16. 16, verse 11. Paul, no. Why, yes, Christo. Asiano. Why now here in Asiano? Why now here in Asiano? Acts chapter 16, verse 11 to 13. 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
0: 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Anye Israel kurum. 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Tie and a poor or no ankasa or yeah tie as 16 verse 11 to 13. Quite.
1: And I see the same
0: Paul
1: free.
0: I fed you on them. One of my man on you. One of see ye free. I say no
1: more. Same is too free. Trow.
0: Ye free. Trow. I call.
1: Jimmy Rica. Tenny bra.
0: Samatra.
1: Samatra.
0: Ah, quite. A chronobo body.
1: Now,
0: Adeciano.
1: Yaba, Napoli.
0: Yaba, Napoli, Italy. Quam.
1: Now, if you are, if you are flippy, ah,
0: I know who call flip.
1: Macedonia.
0: Macedonia, Sasso.
1: Cropon.
0: Ah, quang.
1: Now, you decroim, Nakakra.
0: I know who call make a cry, Okrumo, quang.
1: Now, I'm in the Griano.
0: Ah, hallelujah.
1: Amen.
0: Hallelujah.
1: Amen.
0: Hallelujah.
1: Amen.
0: Now, me the Julian.
1: Now, me the Julian.
0: I want you, Israel. Aho nye Israel.
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0: 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Ko fred we are no fred number. Mark chapter 2 verse 27.
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0: sir. Ana urade Yesu Kristo. 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
1: 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So we are Christoni. 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
0: 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Instead of reading our Bible, you can't even change the family. You didn't say Yanko Pong, who made Daniel Mimeda, but you can't stop and it's all bail because he had that. Yanko Pong Shamo, when you look at here, Nakasabo Pen. A home moon jay, no more fan yard mawas at pieces, but any of the boys, he told him that you have to call him here. I'm committed to know if I be breathed the court, baby, the same game. Until the Damasipa, so much day. The Sumasi Boko, come woman, a could take come and receive somebody on a quick day. A year, Papa, friends of what is much different to what you have done, but many died there soon, because you mean that if you do your room, you know you did. Uncle the normal Samunka, a home moon in auntie, you whom can pardon the dam, a young coupon, a da, a CDC, and book crown will be the catch or CD and Tissa, but one year whom, but if you did be so, yes, more than you. What is in a crammy and you give me a that. As you see, young who do you hear, feed you name me than you hear. Damasi.
1: Your Frenchman was also, it was already in show. Dave Bonis, beaucoup de peur, Longview. Merci beaucoup. Wait, me after about some entering can. Number I did it 0200 680068 and 0266 008808.

Busua, your America kra, a chance over fre. 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

Day number 24 of our 40 days of power. And we are looking at Isaiah chapter 54, verse 2. Enlarge the place of your tent. Let them stretch out the curtains of your dwellings. Do not spare. Lengthen your cords and strengthen your stakes. This is a very favorite verse of mine. After 70 years of living in captivity, the children of Israel have come back to their land. And they're building, they're trying to build their lives. But they're building very, very small houses. They're building on small plots, although the land is vast. And so God sends the prophet Isaiah to speak to them about the new dispensation that has come to them. They're no longer in captivity. They are in freedom, and they have to act with freedom. And so the Lord looks at what the people are doing, and he says to them, enlarge the place of your tent. I want you to do bigger, better, and greater. And I believe that that's what God wants to do in your life. He wants you to build bigger, better, and greater. Not necessarily a very big house, but a big mind, a big understanding, a big vision, and a big pursuit in your life. So, how do we enlarge the place of our tent? I want you to take this building analogy and apply it to the way we function as human beings. If we're going to enlarge the place of our tent, the first thing we have to do is we have to enlarge a mental capacity. We have to open our minds. Open our minds to the possibility of what God can do. When things are closed, they cannot receive much and they cannot do much. But when there is openness, there is so much more that can happen. God wants us to include him in our thoughts, in our possibilities. He wants our minds to comprehend that eye has not seen, ear has not heard, neither has it entered into the heart of man the things that he can do for us. What God wants to do for you is far bigger than what your mind can conceive. So open your mind and receive what God has for you. Secondly, we have to make room for God. It's good to plan and plan for yourself and plan for what you can do. If everything depended on me, my plans would be very small. If God was part of my equation, then I have to factor his resources. I have to factor his ability. I have to factor his supernatural strength. So once we make room for God, our plans become bigger. They become better. They become greater. And so include God in your plan. It's not only up to you. It's not only up to your education. It's not only up to your resources. Include God in your plan. Make room for him. And the third thing is, if we're going to enlarge the place of our tent, we have to learn to stretch. Now, stretching is not easy for anybody because, you know, all of us want to do things at a comfortable level. But when you stretch, there will be discomfort. There will be pain. It's like the person who wants to go and train and do sports. They do some stretching. They stretch their muscles. Why do they do that? So they can run better. They can run faster. The muscle will be more supple so it can do the things that we want it to do. So God wants us to stretch. Stretching means you're going to do things beyond your comfort level. Jesus put it this way. He says, if somebody asks you to go 1 mile, go 2 miles. What does it mean? Don't just live to the expectations of people. Exceed expectations. Stretch yourself. Go the extra mile. Do more than what is easy for you to do. And if we are able to do that, then we can enlarge the place of our tent. Open your mind. Factor God into your equation and be ready to go the extra mile. Stretch, and God will do great things with you. Let's pray. Say with me, Heavenly Father, I am open to you. I take a bold step into the great things you want me to do. In Jesus' name, amen and amen. Well, I'll catch you again tomorrow. I'm Pastor Mensah Otterbill. Shalom, peace, and life to you.

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1: We ye Milo all in one o. 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
2: Milo all in one a milk baby womu dada. 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Milo, the energy to go to mu.
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10: 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My name is Madeline Ashburn from the United States in Alabama. Whenever I'm in Ghana, I listen to Arc Sports Center.
11: Aprukusu Arc Sports Mumprungieso. Aprukusu Arc Sports Mumprungieso. Aprukusu Axpos Mumprungieso. Aprukusu Axpos Mumprungi Yesu. Aprukusu Axpos Mumprungi Yesu.
4: Taro Martinez. Julian Alvarez! Wow!

0: Lautaro Martinez. Julian Alvarez! Wow! The quality of a world champion right there from Julian Alvarez.
1: To trigger an attack here with Almada. Medina coming up on the outside. Oh, yes, there it is. In terms of scoring in World Cup finals, you are looking at the greatest.
2: My name is Madeline Ashburn from the United States in Alabama. Whenever I'm in Ghana, I listen to Sharp Sports.
3: Out to the left that started it. Look at him, edge of the box, right of the screen, walking onto it. Just control.
4: Diaz sifting it through here for Saibari! What a finish! Amid the searing heat of New Jersey,
2: I'm from Birmingham, Alabama, and whenever I'm in Ghana, I listen to ARC Sports Center. Yefreme Ya Caroline. I'm from Birmingham, Alabama. And whenever I'm in Ghana, I listen to the ARC Sports Center.
4: Montiel. Argentina, champions of the world. Again, at last.

0: passion will tango all night long. Six years since Maradona and Mexico. Here, finally, is a nation's new throng of immortals. Scaloni will be fated. Messi will be sainted. France this time denied, defied.
1: Whenever I'm in Ghana, I listen to ARC Sports Center.
2: Messi fell to his knees, Peter, in the centre circle. He couldn't move. He fell to his knees and was surrounded by teammates. Incredible scenes here.
0: Lionel Messi has conquered his final peak. Lionel Messi has shaken hands with Paris. The little boy from Rosario, Santa Fe, has just pitched up in heaven. He climbs into a galaxy of his own. He has his crowning moments. And of course, he is not alone. And one feels for Mbappe, who scored a World Cup final hat-trick and lost. How can that be?
2: Oh, you always thought that perhaps Argentina's name was on the trophy, that destiny dictated that the little man would lift it after a stellar career. And the fullback delivers the final blow.
0: Carlo Montiel, 25 years old, a boy out of River Plate, making his way in Europe, has ensured that this time

Yes, it is 10 minutes after 9 a.m. on a very beautiful Saturday morning. The 18th day of July.

the Eteki Center Stage. Hey, the 2026 FIFA World Cup, the Mundial, the 23rd edition. Yeah, through the climax stage. Yeah, through the climax stage. Yeah, the barrier, yeah. And into 104 matches. So far, 102 matches gone. Just 2 matches to go. And they have a clear Baku and they have a bronze medal match. And Basso and between Alele Blues and France. Omo and the three lines.

ya climax juma di yin nyina e wo the MetLife Stadium the big game ever baso. One match, one trophy, one moment. A moment that will forever live. A very special moment. And a very, very big and special dream for every single player on earth. Play a pianist ready home. And then they die a song.

Coach is Audo Ekasa, Lionel Sebastian Scaloni, Eric Akratuja, Lewis De La Fuente de Castello, Waronso Akasa, players Audo P. Ekasa, Rodrigo Hernandez Cascante.

and an LG trophy. Lionel Andromacy engine for the second time. And now for the very first time, a 19-year-old Lamine Yamal engine. And he and all those support echo. Now Real Madrid if you know, especially CR7 fans, you know. Maybe I try no premujina here. More support to say Lionel Messi. One in two times. And now Lamine Yamal engine. Your guess is as good as ours. And into baby, I will piano. You know, and I hear you and I will pay. In other news, preseason El Koso, club stories out open. Major transfer head.

0: kapini biye. Yari mun komoni na ebema onano pay. Oba local news ah. 9 days away from and now. That's 9 days away from and women AFCON ebe koso ewo Morocco. The Black Queens of Ghana eguso e prepare. Tim Las Bokerem wedding komo. And the Black Queens of Ghana and the Super Falcons of Nigeria Eri Ebweni. And your friendly game, His Excellency, the First Gentleman of Madam, President John Dramani Mahama, wedding come up about the senior national soccer team, the Black Star. Kumasi Asante Kereko, Wamu Anemi, new coach, Eric Tinkler, wedding come up. Yerimu Semina Eba, plus a host of other stories, and Yakabuwa. Yatuna, this is a weekend's edition of Sport on Aqua 107.1 FM. Abedofunina Waha. That are Tabwache Pedro, Pao Kwezi the executive, Taliban at Yati Domini, you know. Kwabina 20, Opani Kwabina 20 K, whatever called foreign. On Facebook, Eye Emmanuel Enchi, E-Shot, Dangerous Man Number 9 Man Kankani, the reincarnated and rejuvenated Emmanuel Enchi, one of your Facebook Live, Eye Ark 1071, live on Facebook. Program Ninina Albert Obey Papa B. The boss player. We know any title today. Our program Ninina Eba. We need more of a champion Barakat. And I know pay. Me na miss the affairs. I don't join the show no. Live on Facebook at 1071. Between now and 12 noon. Hey, I good win some Mkwa wherever. Sharing so about 11. Yebe Ramu. Naya the Art Sports Quiz 2026, the weekly final. Ebebaso ene. We are the first week of the 2026 Art Sports Quiz final. Ena ebebaso ene. Yeah, when we say nipa mi ensa, wamu be ramu e ufi jema. Na ya to two manu based on wamu madi mo. Na yu bakwa for the week or yeah winner. I didn't program no. You fully packed. Hi, Art 1071. I didn't join the show on Facebook at Ark 1071. Live on Facebook, like a page, you know. Share what drink outdoor. For Guasi, you're making Kai Eddie Ama. And a very special day. A very special day. Nah, and then a misfeeling. Ewo Akefin Fidjama is and say, and then a Akusia say, wa am powerful brakatu. And then a bad day. You're celebrating, and so also, and I no cry, you know. And so yarankasa yinua yade nyina to se wono so neja na watch da and so ebeba so enenti we Facebook live abi we say yemu bia bobo black ya chama nkosha tare black also ro ya kura nko yi kwabra
1: bra
0: kwabra mate
1: mejo so se kato
0: kwabra amenyo so sa
1: ope
0: yeja
1: okay mate asie yeja.
0: Bibia boko.
1: Bibia ya boko. Adom ni ahwiye. Bibia de na kwem.
0: Okay.
1: Ahode wo hopa. Yaba.
0: Yeah.
1: Se na wo no. Enene ochina ye wiye de mundial. The World Cup. And see and the third place game no. Baso ya de ho live commentary de beba.
0: Bronze medal.
1: Yeah, bronze medal. And me nim say you bi mu am operative for England France.
0: El final.
1: And I knew I'd be more predictive for Argentina, Spain.
0: Now you're all Argentina, Spain.
1: Argentina, Spain.
0: Maybe for Argentina, France.
1: Argentina, France. And see, oh, Danny. And see, one more. Now we expect England, France final. No?
0: How many?
1: Now they say we have a rested player. We what I say, although say be best we are Obia kita the best players. Our money back match him. And he gamer. I think say that's why I say a third place game. No, I no best. I no better than
0: Paris. Now when we are about Kwaya, na I am fair about a bronze medal match.
1: Derby.
0: When him he boy no he near about final la.
1: Aha.
0: Nipa no thousand ten. Ne ni just ne di thousand second.
1: okay, metin,
0: you're talking to trainer.
1: I
0: was celebrating
1: because one thing is why at times you know, bronze medal no, and third place no. Sorry, silver medal no, second and third no. Eyana on said amuru no so. Sawaha, Cassa, or a big is Cassemudia, Bedimuno, who's a third place, no, when you are, when you're medal, the boy, aha, what's the phone when you're third? And the finalist, no, the silver medal, no, what was the yana third place, no?
0: When I say,
1: aha,
0: any
1: adj, so when
0: you're winner, losing,
1: yeah. Sana kwa kwe. Inti, ene ni watu nadie.
0: Amana ni yade.
1: Nibisi, ay, ewe de pa.
0: Ene concentration kese pa ewe koko.
1: Yeah.
2: Skwadani.
0: Taliban tia. Widi wende, miyana mdema bayane, sa yame de.
2: Ama mfu ubusa, miyana msa
0: mbisa. Amu ubisa u. Seze yi. Se Taliban tia ti domni. I'm going to say, in a grand style.
2: I mean, it's everything you are completely.
0: No, you'll be completely. Chaman. And then, one way, I'll be a friend. Winning, they are so
2: anybody in the minimum.
0: Aha, mo. I am a monte to be normal so noom. So, wow, you'll be a baby, I'm a baby. I'm out. Yeah. Many other corner. Nami, you be done. Maybe we change our BDB. What's that? A family minimum in a family minimum in a.
2: Also, Kangani is
0: Kangadi and Kangani.
2: Our Kasakasa was on guy.
0: There is all kind of markets and it is who's really own team in Kangani.
2: So, as you said, the miss feeling.
0: Yeah.
2: I can remember you by a celebrated birthday. Anna,
0: insanity.
2: So, they would do birthday now with Jada for my best celebration.
0: One
2: kind. Oh, no, so, happy birthday to Fosty, the baby, but quite unfortunate.
0: First so, man.
2: I just said, it's a big game tomorrow.
0: Ah, and the match was it tomorrow? England and France want to
2: be grass on Bobo.
0: Oh,
2: I was a little bit. I'm a family home. It's a 34th, not a good game. So, we analyze the final game.
0: Yes.
2: I am just expecting how the miracle will happen.
0: Win him. Record be a yebe chassis, you know, obe kai, you know, and that's what you
2: know. No foreign coach. What can I say? That's what you know.
0: Because maybe I'm doing it here. Yaba, welcome.
2: How many?
0: 22.
2: Where 22?
0: 96 years. You're now foreign and quite a wake up more, maybe.
2: A coach.
0: Hey, foreign coach. Boy. Wow.
2: Insi. Unse, walk up the Champions League, you know. So, in history, now, man, forget it. Forget it. Insi. Emmy, that's why we are boss.
0: Yeah.
2: Insi.
0: And then I go through the
2: way. Insi. Insi.
0: Interesting.
2: Now 96 years ago, they still be at the 96 years.
0: I can't get 96 years.
2: You see, if 96 years, or baby, I'm worried about that. Who is going to break it? Easy.
1: What
2: is
1: purpose?
0: I just go the extra mile. Sacrifices.
2: It's just a normal thing.
1: Serious.
0: 96 years. You're a foreign coach.
2: I'm a man. I'm a man.
0: I know what you
2: mean. That's true. So, Oba, ye be ye hu adwuma se ma hu se kotoko ne house ne so
0: ai omo ye adwuma adwuma omo ye no
2: adwuma be
0: hwe new appointment
2: na new appointment
0: a feel league no
2: na ne no be new
0: Eric Tenkla wo hu ni CV na na
2: CV
0: ma se adwuma be ye dia ma kotoko
2: house for coach your cofa ni no fi do there is one technical that events ai the other coach coach teams I can see ya oba ya omo se omo ma take card that ai
0: just let me find it. Just let me find this it.
2: B- Papa, yeah, now some card in din.
0: Watara.
2: Watara. Koko is CV.
0: Watara.
2: Koko is Watara CV. Koko is a such a CV.
0: Serious.
2: In as much you need a quality coach, you also need a quality squad.
0: That's right.
2: To complement the two.
0: Say no one want more yellow.
2: No problem.
0: Players will make ton of you.
2: Okay.
0: Share.
2: Okay, they are doing good as
0: Betima.
2: Oh, David did.
0: Yeah, David Obinna.
2: The day are you for every present. Oh.
1: Me anya mwa because na say ni wash as
2: yeah.
0: David every time every president.
2: What's it?
0: Every time my future na say any money me yeah.
1: Ah. Oh, say ni
2: future say.
0: I did are you there now can?
2: I need there you.
0: For every president.
2: Yeah. Na papa ni nania.
0: Adebio, I bet you for every president and I did you.
2: Did you in the battle? I did you what?
0: For every president.
2: Ade. Do you have a. I said.
1: Ade, mean, you cut to eyes or.
2: You keep asking questions about. You know, are you, Quill? Because did you. Tune him, did you. Manka, I bet you.
0: Ne papa dear. Meet me, I can say, well. Ne papa dear. Ne level, no.
2: Okay.
0: In terms of. Baby, I will rise here. Drew, did you are bobo on Abby? Men, you did not worry. Tie
1: for now, you're retired.
2: It doesn't matter. Wait, my decision.
0: Yes, a decision. Wait, my retire. But I think, sir, I was say, did the building on Hokakra?
2: Ewo aspect bear.
0: Ewo that football leadership aspect, no, ne parking, so. Of the pitch as na make no.
2: Can you help me? Can you explain like with my team kaka like on building
0: in home. Terms of that bigger position?
2: Ghana is train
0: your no. Football man. The biggest position at a womb.
2: Yeah.
0: The FA presidency. If I am
2: no,
0: right.
2: No, that's yeah. True. That's good. True.
0: Yes. And Mimi Huni said they did that so a novice. Even though we're born. Gave no but
2: novice in administration and
0: yes,
2: administration.
0: Yes, ma'am. Yeah. Oh. Say a won't come on a yid, you know. Say born idea wabo and make us a born idea wabo.
2: Nah, okay, could be the FA president and then
0: oh, say na,
2: okay. Okay, why, na, because and I school and are you talking about
0: I'm not talking about school.
2: Not why
0: administration.
2: Okay, oh, now yeah.
0: FA president say you can't say
2: MTN
0: FA Cup no 91
2: MTN FA Cup experience no.
0: And yeah, no kwa at least say who MTN FA Cup no. They are administration room.
2: So do you need that level of because Ketokeku ye I think he's a master's degree holder at Liverpool University in football administration.
0: Mm-hmm.
2: But still as a man for baby believe he's a the leadership no. Ubusa 10 Ghanaians and this is a fact. 9 will tell you say omumu muhe and
0: 9 the adults.
2: Oh, that's true.
0: Sir.
2: Opinion hey. Pool, yeah, that's true.
0: Has it been that bad?
2: No. I want
0: for Ajani. But anything I'm assuming to say,
2: Papa, I'm for five courses here.
0: Why are you so bad, sir?
2: That is how Ghanaians feel. That is how they think. I'm going to say a league, you know, your papa, your national teams, no form.
0: Because nine, you're fat 10 nine.
2: Yeah, offer 10 Obenya nine.
0: Nine, be catch.
2: Offer 10 Obenya nine.
0: Yes, you.
2: Offer 10 Obenya nine. I'm telling you, Papa, five, so win your four.
0: Interesting.
2: You will, You will so or no, I need a free say, maybe I want that top notch administration, you know, or by you know, this is what people think about him.
0: Mm.
2: So, what I say, so you see, you take precedence, for instance,
0: you haven't found say, my mimi says,
2: okay,
0: ophobia is a summer, it is not about the personality. I'm not talking about personality.
2: So far, I be the pillar. The other answer so, on the nanny and
0: mm-hmm.
2: You talk
0: it's about the administration, is that not it?
2: It is.
0: Good.
2: It is.
0: Maybe someone said the day you are here

0: Oba, you know, this is what people think about him. So what I say. So you see, you take precedence, for instance.
1: You have fun to say, my mimi says,
0: okay.
1: Mm-hmm. It is not about the personality. I'm not talking about personality.
0: So far, I be the pillar. The other answer, so, on the name, you know, you talk
1: it's about administration. Is that not it?
0: It is.
1: Good.
0: It is.
1: Maybe the day you are here.
0: Most of the AFs in Salon Morano,
1: okay.
0: And football people focus empty FA Cup in terms of experience.
1: Me no yeah,
0: they say will be and Obabe Zumi office as the FA president.
1: Okay.
0: But people also think say sometimes you just need a personality to change certain things, keke, for people, for things to work. Let me give you an example. The president of Burkina Faso, Ouattara. He was just a soldier.
1: Yeah.
0: No Zumi position be. Yeah. But being a leader changes keke. I'm an Abaya, one of the best presidents in the world. Now we need our experience.
2: Oh, yeah.
0: People think, say, running the AFA, you know, a decision making boom and a major problem. Someone who can be truthful to himself, say, and I will be some majority of Ghanaians or Mutimia. They think, say, I am using ABA. I am using ABA. Hey, Nipa, obey me, taking decisions, say. Ebia yakwa walk up aba. Sikana ebia efe enya no. And as a FIFA go project na eba no. Ye de ba beye grassroots football. Ye ba beye academies. It is not about, I don't know, hypothetically. Ye yung kwa ye as football people for no.
1: Ye bedi.
0: Ebia a blueprint. Ye de ato wate de benko fi ye ebi no. Ye follow blueprint no. Ebia say ye beye infrastructure. Ye beye talent hunting. Ebi ya babe ye, ven ye say, ye be pe a philosophy for DNA. Ti se di ye, Morocco for ne ye no. Se di ye, other FFs ne ye no.
1: Okay.
0: And that is the kind of change we need. Not necessarily, obi ya ebi ya wo, adjene, ewo, ebi ya administration no, jen, because they think say, se ye no obi anko, or what's added, but still ye mwwe.
1: Okay.
0: Minim sa, what's it? So they need a personality. Who can change things? Not necessarily book with moody and unqua. Meaning, say, what
1: you are saying? You at this point, is he the personality?
0: Multi-dollar question.
1: Young comrade, there.
0: A multi-dollar.
1: Young comrade, comrade, you ready?
2: Maybe, yeah.
1: Young comrade.
2: Not me, hardy, you are.
1: But
2: I heard you, baby, did you drug back or call for
0: Okoye?
2: FA president.
0: Samuel Tufils.
2: Samuel Tufils.
0: And Samuel Tufils, no need that background.
2: Yes, what I say? No need.
0: No,
2: and I'll hear BTC. This guy, on a screw up, George Oponwia.
0: Oponwia.
2: So, oh, maybe I'm free of 15 years and Ura politician.
0: Eventually, he became the president.
1: Okay,
0: and the most of the times, Anna and said that Nipanus because Sanka Wataya Baka said, give me a can name, dear Mua. Give me a presidency, be a shiny baby channel in terms of book. But sometimes, so is it all about the book? Because you need leadership in so book, you know, more sort of power. Most especially Africa, ha.
2: Yeah.
0: But more by our male leaders, young we,
1: Matthias, young comrade, your coba,
0: your bank, your bed,
1: your bed, David Deep.
0: Hey, your bed, your
1: coba, your bed, David Deep.
2: We're going to say, Nenamon and Namgana or Coco,
0: but the big question will be, would these football people look at him and vote for him?
1: And also, you are the foreigner.
2: See you.
1: Hey,
2: you're coming.
1: Okay, I'm coming. Hey, I wish I had 107.1 FM. Weekend's edition of Sports and Wasugusu with you. You're foreign. Nah, you're the Atwaswama.

Okay, Ark 107 points, whatever you room and your phone crew phone crew so I'm on it and seven young fat and seven and war and mouth and there I'll pay a weekend sports no and so now the 2026 FIFA World Cup.

koso no. They say you through the final stage. Nyame atoma in the third place game no, Toja ewo Hard Rock Stadium, ewo Miami. Yebenya France, omo in England, e AC any match no, nonkron 9 p.m. and a game no, Toja na referee, ni din e Jesus Valenzuela, awo free Venezuela no, wono e be this game no, send us live commentary. And Edimre Agwa 07.1 FM. Yebet na say na ye de honsem no, ye de ama amo Husenia, eni ama AC etie na otsena, ena kesepano e baso. Isan said grand finale, the finale, yes, Basu, Yebenya Spain, Wom national team, Wom any the Viva guys, the defending champions, La Abesa Celestis, the Sky Blues, Argentina, Eddie ACN, and it's a match now, Ebe Koso, Ewa New Jersey, Mets Life Stadium, 80,663 capacity stadium, and a game, no, El Toja, a non son 7 p.m., and Tiara Wasanos, live commentary, no, Yebetna, see, Otna, Nayatu, Amano, Bebia, also, so, Obia, Refra, Nidin, Eddie Slavko, Eya Vincic, official. Slovenia, one of the game no and so animal statistics a room a World Cup El Kosono say and a whole answer no a CTA matches I abo a Marco Marco Oha enemy 102 matches goals are a PM no a senior attendance no is yet na a bad top scorers no a dear say and a whole answer no is yet a place up one as a goes to the tournament no emino Lera Andre Messi Cucucini the Campista El Poga the super magic man Antonella Rocuzzo's husband Messi and a lady top scorers chat na was 8 goals and I'm Argentina. Now Messi has 8 goals, no 4 assists, and a player no one was there anymore. What they a top assist, no, so the top a top scorer no, and office no Kylian Mbappe Lotin. One also has 8 goals. Edama France, why a 3 assists. Erling Haaland has 7 goals. Edama Norway Jude Bellingham. One also has 6, and office Harry Kane. One also has 6 goals. Osmani Dembele was a 5, and a Mikel Oyarzabal. One also has 5, and Ama Spain. Now some make a player. One more assist, don't know. AC Etienne. There's a Michael Olise, you know, I will see Academy of France, why have 5 assists. Leonard Andre Messi, etos me, you know, why have 4 assists. And I've watched, you know, so I also say Kylian Mbappe, one also I have 3 assists. Ewo, a tournament, you know, emo na top scorers, you know, near Tierra said Messi, et me at top for now. It's an say ghost, no, a pa, you have assist, no, Messi, I assist, dodo, Eddie Chen, Kylian Mbappe, Messi, I have 4, and a Kylian Mbappe, one no, I have 3, and I said, who answer, no, is see, et here, na Jude Bellingham, what were D and Como, we know, a year. Asidamapan and all day I'm a fans no kwanya wama efasu every England omukrom ever support team no was USA Mexico and office Canada was na a dear say nyama echo and kind supporters no wama a dear pa na dear bako tihu ya on senior supporters no eperon wamo England national team no wamo anye amfa ama wamo isasana supporters no wamo expect it bigger at free England national team no eho bet in no was say supporters no ya chopper and all day ama wamo and I watch them say nya juno and this supporters no efan say nya Uncle on Tino, more at the Odo and a Korea, or whatever the team, no, and Yama Eba Betunsum, Omokosua, now Omo and support to a England national team, no, na Brace for Tabuno, and could be Tino answers about England, Womo Etia, and Ode the messenger, Jude Bellingham, what Ama Aya England, Womo fans, and one seven, Ama and Arape, our Ark 107.1 FM, na Argentina, Namia Tumua Otsina. The grand finale game at Basso against Spain on match Obieka won Arsenal. Near Tia and it's a FIFA. Yes, Obibia Aqua Dino. Omo Ewe Bibia. Two teams now. Obia S. The home jersey. And two teams now. The sky blue. Argentina. The sea blue color no. Ebe ya Juma. The white color no. Ebe ya Juma. Eri Ama Abesa Celestis. And I said, who answer no. AC Etia and office no. Spain national team no. Send a winning no. The red color. The yellow. And office blue no. Omo so Ebe say. The Bibia. I am fine. Into a Tanano. Obia S. The home Home Jesse now about the grand finale of the 2026 FIFA World Cup. No, and who asked him now? Atletico Madrid in a tennis. We will see you at the day. Eddie Miguel Angel Gil. We didn't come out or see Julian Alvarez. Omo Akan Eddie Julian Alvarez. Omo Akan Eddie Chen rep. They say player Eddie Bebia Eko Julian Alvarez. Or stay our Atletico Madrid. Now, it seems teams now. We want the 100 million euros. A buy. We want a reject. We want a power. We want for 150 million euros. Emra. We want a reject. We want a per crown. We want for 200 million euros, Emra, for Julian Alvarez. And now there's a player, no, one more turn. It's as a player, no, there's a new year, year, and my team, Atletico Madrid, and in Samoa, Papa Fresh Miguel Angel Gil. We see you, Edma Atletico Madrid, and in Samoa, what are you at? And now, Spain, national team, no, one player, defender, Mark Cucurella. What didn't come out, and in Samoa, and it's a short, nothing, I mean, a young madam. Na Spain national team no wama arena the 2026 FIFA World Cup na si wama na insua wasi adia chin ye nwa no obeko coach adi di Luis de la Fuente hose papa ejuma no mewye maritai from national team isa se osoma mbesum ye no ni esefa

0: Who say aye enough? Eddie Amami is as my heroes. Masaso at the World Cup and a national team. No, my wife, my Juma. Now is all retired from the national team. Now, hey, and someone Marco Creola. What they are to a now Ronaldo Nazario. And I think Comadia Fa Cristiano Dos Santos Ronaldo Avero Ciro. Yeah, beside Ronaldo, say one Casano. I ready to acquire say wow name Cristiano Ronaldo. For now, a player in the situation of Ronaldo a woman World Cup and my uncle, yeah, and office Ronaldo and retire. And I would say, where Cristiano Ronaldo. Born a war born, and the love when Ronaldo Ewano, who is a Saudi Arabia league, you know. Ronaldo ebo ebon yepa best only compare the World Cup and what day any nyema ewura World Cup no emuno who is be there the Cristiano Ronaldo say as a stance at age 41 World Cup Ronaldo e come no ahode ekita no and our face no the football mind na ekita no no kre e do time bia e so e bete e say wonyini no no kre e ade say World Cup emuno and nyema bi e touch him and you know Ronaldo Nazario ni die Ronaldo aye adwuma na mo say World Cup no for now Ronaldo e ko nanim yes e do time bia ope but unya and Ronaldo di obenya and can play and retire from the national team and all and somewhere Ronaldo Nazario what they are to a jar now I'm not say and I'll face no Colombia when a 22-year-old John Duran play and all are completing the move to Benfica our Portugal now Johnny Omo no Oko Sharon so what Johnny Omo on loan deal yes a 1 year loan and now John a Duran what the Afrique Saudi Arabia club and friends say Anasa what they are joining a Benfica team sir you know some of your top flight teams they be move free England reports which is a be move free England a be move free Spain a buy but player John Duran what team say Benfica and a the team or person or join or man say or person or Kusi Academy moment is any what you more a VPPR now you remo our answer coach for my Real Madrid player, yes, Alvaro Abeloa. Now, Abeloa, and I can't add the actual full and pay for some crime and saying, obey here, Womo, and you said, pay for shas here, now, Omo, Eti, Womo, and Como, say now, no, Abeloa, no, a coach, Fulham club, no, or her, and we send pay for them, a bit in Comona, and Yamabi, a Koyena, players, not adjoining, a Fulham, play anything, and a Gonzalo Garcia, and Alfonso Palacios, and a Franco Mastantuano. When you know a place, Omo, see, I can't add my Real Madrid, Avalo Abeloa, a here, players, no, a Fulham, and I a reporter, ba eye abontain na ye wramu na ye kopiamu dia ene tell say ye wramu our France yes na tell say France mo club o mo din ene Strasbourg na tell say Strasbourg for yes wo mo etime wie bibia na nyina say Ibrahima Ba the Senegalese no ye defender or center back from Famalicão 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El Clip newspaper almost HM says, he said, no, Vinicius Junior, a bad name, Kita, who did. One Real Madrid team noa and you be answer that and call Vinicius Junior a kind of 1 year and the extend the contract no or time extend the Real Madrid yeah or my shame say Vinicius Junior be extend the contract now and I'm a team Real Madrid because I can't or delay or change so and the amount Real Madrid team no one imagine I am tanta reporter to the HM say Vinicius Junior and yeah a couple 2 weeks one add him Vinicius Junior say player no one extend the contract now from Real Madrid yeah and yeah Tawana one ever turn on some air turn and I'm ever could jump mine so and at the likes of him Michael Olise no Real Madrid that try say player no one sa ebe tumi akano eno ere semwa el quick news paper on wo ere aba e abontain na enra ena report bi be to da say Mohamed Salah yes Mohamed Salah 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million euros eno ebe bonus a ebe call ere ama Mohamed Salah so jitu na so jipin ye e join Besiktas a eno aye senior Besiktas team no wo mo aye wonse she ya ye ho sana ma ene ano our ARC 107.1 FM. Now you run our Federation of International Football Association. Well, my so you FIFA so you call more now president friends Gianni Infantino and we pay any con kind of answer about Gianni Infantino so you know FIFA so you home one casano tennis. And before that, you are saying, I mean, on the 18th of March 2027, next year, 18th March 2027, El Rabat, Morocco, and a FIFA presidential election, you know, a back cost, so they are who the next president are, or by the FIFA, yes, and Nimna, at Natia, you know, what we did in a part of Aquam, and they say, oh, hey, I have confederations now, and I say, federations, no, 1 year, 211, yes, federations, yes, I know, El Senia, who answered the city, and I'll share supporter, Papa President Gianni Infantino, or what, 200 support and our now is all share out of a 211 federations. No, one more support to Gianni Infantino assistance. No, a 200. It tells you so. Run the likely, sir, or about trust of Boy as FIFA president in the next year. No, a idea, a was ropa and a senior who answer. No, a see at here now. Michael Owen, our former player, Edma England. wedin komo e dia fa game nyame adomo tena e baso no na Michael Owen akasa wedin komo pa wo de maye hwe na yentie ensem a Michael Owen waka e dia fa otena final and e baso between Argentina and Arsenal Spain yentie Michael Owen.
1: Argentina have had quite a lucky through to the semi-finals. Hard work of Cape Verde, they met.
0: Okay, yabeshe na yagrum na yadi eye enkomo ene arope na Michael Owen insema waka no eye insema wa ni insema waka nina ene se wasa wunshe World Cup ya ekwasu nwa Argentina national team no no kre 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England eye ya and who is anybody uncle but all cup the favorite and I said it team I was say the World Cup no ASP what I mean to say Michael Owen area to ya
1: France was pure class.
0: Okay, any man said I'm to tell me you're the tape, no, say, breast, a fat boy, yeah, the bema, and I'll pay all who send ya, and yama, as you see, et ye, oh, animal. Now, Deportivo La Corona, a club, a woman promotion to the Spanish La Liga. Now, Nietzsche said, Deportivo La Corona, after so many promotion, or Sasia, when every drama is so, as it's a place, I would go. Now, he said, Ugramua, yes, Pierre-Emerick Aubameyang, the Gabonese, no, woman sign a Gabon player, Pierre-Emerick Aubameyang, former Arsenal, former Olympic Marseille, and see, Aubameyang was. Were free a year Marcia was joining Deportivo La Coruña or call you know was signing 2 years contracts and a day ama a club no a no a sena home semino a si et si na yen roman copiamu and self from now Spain one more national team no and yet as I say in Spain a rough finance no one more sasia more a remua and in penifobu edd in Sawasua na Femi Lopeza na can him so or Casper on national team no a hopliano a squad and uncle can who bet pra and a ma as a coach De La Fuente which you know every squad no and we say say Femi Lopez yes we're joining the teammates no say I'm not watching I'm not na now I'm in cap no na any incumidino and I saw several and to be a cost they say well our US or Tina yes Femi Lopez about with this game no and animal that's I say na on casquad the sense pra and I do crony yepa. Na nye Femi Lopez and kwa and I join Spain. Woman national team no kwako support to more channel so Spain. Nya tell say woman Prime Minister Pedro Sanchez. One also adjoining team no and our face no Uremua. The King of Spain, Felipe the Sixth, one also adjoining or the support Ekoma Womo and a minister of sports, Edema Spain, minor, near tell say Milgarios, a Tolon, one also adjoining woman Minano, and Kwako support Spain, woman national team no. Na Spain, woman a confirm it. Super Cup ebe baso nyame adomo a next year 2027 no my friends Saudi Arabia ubekaya ni atwetwa mu oni nyina na omo na host e Spanish Super Cup no a be Spain yes omo a confirm say nyame adomo 2027 yes Spanish Super Cup no ebe baso no enya de Saudi team no a omo aye juma pa is an said the three trophies international trophies are Argentina abo we o win the Copa America we win the World Cup finalissima woje World Cup process e defending champions osanso ewrem our finals I des Argentina omo aye juma obuo mapa we dem Argentina hard work and offense ejuma dia Argentina national team no eye no we mo ese fata abasobo dia pa we se match we match am for expect more is as we Spain national team no the way cohesion and offense no kwan am afaso esi o makan dia road to this final no eye super in the bema game no yes yeah they say are special and eye nsamu papa friend Luis de la Fuente coach ejina mo de Spain national team no na nsamu we dey out to edwa enso so eno no na Ronald Araujo wakasa na Ronald Araujo say we no oni Timu Kabiase, and I say, Unia Sembiase, and then no free team, a friend say, Barcelona, only Bebia, a co-host, a Barcelona.

Eddie Ama Pastor Tim no and a Ronald Araju. Yes, name some what they are to a dra. Yerehon Sanama and a anopay our arc 107.1 FM. Nazini Dizidan. And penny four agree terms. Bibia every Namia Toma Bosmi and Nazini Dizidan. Ye tell so rano, wabat swasu, naches wako poetuma edama France, womu national team no, now she's needed is done a report with chips urano, any and a staff, and penifono mube a juman yinano, womo aye crado. Se said ye did it some after the 10th place game no, where the jumano air tour, nazini this is done, what swasu up poetuma edama France, om national team no, and she and penifo, and so aye, Mike Merenu, Edia Tuya, was said Lena Andre Messi Cucuccini the Campesta Poga, the super magic man from Rosario Santa Fe. Messi and the picture one player Lamine Yamal a try Lamine Yamal is starting to bring Messi a kitan one was a picture no asha sero who you know Merino say now who is a bia AI but Oshaya Toto Nyama She who say yes Eno Kreno was in any edge a pa is answer a special moment. Where's our 2 players noa? Bakodia we do what that and a bakos affair na oba and the car the greatest no a messy no affair bakos of no no yes we are seeing uhuno awasa sia all bomb we are seeing a huno Lami Yamano and Massa picture no and so a special a very iconic picture and some of Mikel Merino what they are to a dra Emily Heskey a former England one more striker Heskey a tuda se World Cup final winner Airbus we Spain 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to a dry them and e anopay our arc 107.1 fm na former Italian football striker Christian Vieri final match na Ebas Otinano won also di won enkomo na Christian Vieri essay Spain om ebo good football pa 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Alvarez na se wo the magic man. Yes, our friend Harry Potter in football. Messi, the Messiah, noa. No kre, emma bibi, e coach, shall say, Masa Argentina, na sletin yadia, e was ropa. Enti Christian Vieri, so, tina match, nebe baso, no. No kre, e matcha. Ono, no, all predict, no, e den, demano. Enti, whom say, or her, who say, and as, or her, who say, give, no, enso, so, ebe, super. E, wa, ho, enomo. Na, White House, yes, omo, a confirm, yadi, kaka, e, di, a, chow, say, nyami, a, dumo, tina, and your president, edema, the United States of America, Donald Trump, o, rum. I went New Jersey. Now, Okwa witness gamer and no ever basson. And on my report, say, and I saw my confirm, say, Pepato Gianni Infantino, our FIFA president, no, one Ura, your friend said Donald Trump, omo, and I said, a trophy, no, one more Eddie Bemarvin, and another BBR, and so I am fine. And her animal. Now, Ibrahima Konati, why France, omo defender, Ibrahima Konati, say, what Johnny Real Madrid team, no, ye bisa Ibrahima Konati, say, or tina fine, and I basson. National team bang and I won't open say or my edge cap no and Ibrahima Konate say was it one on the obono and I said the national team France woman could pium our final na tima om a share France eco pium of final no a Spain and then anybody pass it. Yes, France, I didn't say World Cup moments, me and you know. Now Spain, our more Esha Omono, one more Edge Cap, no, or say Bassa, Nani Ebeja Pa, into a person Spain, national team, no, and I was almost every World Cup, no, and I watch it, say, Crano, and Real Madrid, into any budget, say Cap, no, ever call a yes Spain. No, no, no, Cressa, I was share a Argentina national team, McAllister, and Adamfo, yes, and Samoa, as a player, Ibrahima Konate, what they are to Eja. Now Spain, Captain Rodri, and so I didn't come out, and I found Messi, and ho, was it Messi, no, Oyanche Mupia, Messi, eh, Tisabia, oh, Babe, says Ober Bonabaso, Messi, dear, love one of what Juno was the greatest ever. Messi, the greatest of all time. Play a beer one once, as you saw, or better the magic man, Lionel Andre Messi, Cucuccini, the Campesta El Poga. Wasn't Messi present, no, a super. Into a channel, no crown, El Com as a team. Omo e face Messi e ye gamer ano e be se e no e ye ready somewhere what they are to e dwa e no say e match we no e butaye na nkasa no the goal and nkasa no e say wo mo e kwa kuti e ye enkunim wo hwa baby wo mo start free baby wo mo dru no a e say fata say enkunim die no e ko e de ma wo mo e ye Spain omo national team no e no e ye somewhere Rodri what they are to e dwa ye am out ene ano pay e wo arc 107.1 fm. FIFA president Gianni Infantino e no ye bi san World Cup so far saying na nyama e Gianni Infantino said this World Cup, no, I am very sus.

successful. What share matches are akosuna, very incredible, fantastic fans, actions, no passions, no what share a heartbeat and a face, no a year smiles. I would war any tears are akosuna. Emma woke up, you know, a year so special. And to woke up in akosuna, or no Gianni Infantino as FIFA president, no was say, while witness a very great event, and you know, and some run or what they are to Ija. And I beside Gianni Infantino said. Yatete se World Cup we no for the first time in your 48 nations. Yatete se nyami aduma next edition no mube trim and I se mube pejem from 48 na matimi adi akwa ni mu. 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Why and the best player? World Cup here, El Kosi, emu was the magic man. Lionel Andre Messi Cucucini the Campista El Poga from Rosario Santa Fe. Messi and a best player so far. And I watch him say, ye bisa say best player far to become and I say in the near future. Player Ben who is in future no obaka say obabe best player was say Lami Yamal and I say Jamal Musiala. But on the obe Pepa say the best player in future no ebe German. There's a player obe free Germany. And some of Podolski were they out to Ija. And at lastly, no, ye bisa Lucas Podolski say tournament we na El Kosono. The next air World Cup ever basono. A player Ben Pa na wedi beje say nka World Cup pro Uwumwa wedi ebeje pa. It's an the performance no ya dear Ewasro was a Messi. It's an say Messi that time no. Say Messi the fitness level no Ewasro. Na hit na Messi ewo mno so umuwa ohuni se ebe bua passe Messi ebe sanso ebe bua the next World Cup eron ayen samwa player Lucas Podolski and as a former player Lucas Podolski wade ato Ija yenfa history kakra emaun World Cup ya El Kosi ni etienye national team beard one mwa waje a defender since 1958-1962 Brazil eye ye World Pele mo eye ye Zico mo eye ye 1958 and 1962 yes ni etienye se ure mwa. 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Lautaro Martinez the Bull. Yes, we didn't come on. The striker himself scoring the winning goal for the Abyss Celeste, the Sky Blues against England. Lautaro Martinez, neka say, Lautaro Martinez say, the finalissima na ye. Na man for a car, Argentina, Spain, because Argentina, Romano, a finalissima no, as the world champions, Spain national team, no, Romano, as the European champions, in the finalissima no, nay, I can't bear the power, but over the football, I thought I saw it was ever, and the finalissima no, and when ye, Argentina and Spain, and ye, Womasans, Asia, Chess O'Connor, and ye, and I was say, oh, two teams now, 37 games, Spain, unbeaten, oh, my incredible sight, Argentina. For the past years, Copa America, World Cup, Copa America finalissima, Argentina A super. And it's our two teams here do the finals, no? Yes, Lautaro Martinez say it'll be a beautiful game to watch. And on somewhere, the striker himself, what they are to Ija. Now, and now press conference, no? Of course, so yes, now, and ask him to Ija. Now, press conference, no? Masa, now, and it's here, we pay a pa. Now, we stars, I would do a room, echo witness it. As a press conference, no World Cup press conference, no. Na a Diana, a was super NBA star Kevin Durant. Na oh, no more Novak Djokovic. Na oh, and what he Roger Federer. Na mo any na oh, no more and office no Steph Curry NBA star. No, no, oh, anymore. Na NBA star Kevin Durant. Bisa a year Dibu Martinez. Also, a question ye was sent bisa and ye Dibu Martinez. My mimi saw say, no Argentina national team. No, my winning last edition World Cup a course so 2022. This time around. Masan so remove final. Na feeling no ebe ye sen ne diama mo wabra moje back to back. And semwa Dibu goalkeeper him e womu no. No mo ejubilati. And tina ni ba GEA se Argentina. Womo ebe defended the 2022 World Cup noa. Womo eji no. 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And so ena e kasey na.

0: Or you say, say no players are. 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Sa three players here. No kra omo recover. 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FIFA President Gianni Infantino enra wodi aseda mapa. Eder Maju SA, wodi aseda Emma Mexico, and wodi aseda Emma Canada. Say omo a hosti a successful tournament. 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wusi fa no o say Lamine Yamal e a huge player. Or a very good player, or you'll be an open house empire. And now, or a player, maybe you'll see a kind of any club, or no mess in the club. And see, Niakrano, Ayano, Danny Daniel Ofolono, or you'll be open house empire. And I would say, this is the moment, a very special moment, because Accra now, or no, or that one, Sasso, now at this age, at this time, once I was saying, baby, said grand finale of the biggest sporting event, World Cup final, was a bit so special. In the match, lady, or no, Messi, no, was all facing Lamine Yamal, no, a Nietzsche, Cassia, Edema, or no, the magic Valera, Andre, Messi, Cucucine, the Campesta, El Poga. Now, Messi say, match winner, ever cost no football, Bibia, a womb. Adebakono Messi was she or woman is a Bibia a womb. Aha, you saw that also 20 years later. Aha, 20 years, any and then, say, 20 years, yes, Messi and Lamine Yamal photo, no, 20 years, any, 20 years, any, a few more. Now, Messi, as also a dinkomo, at the far, walk up final winner ever cost no. Messi say, football matches, one no, or Tiasia, a either so by winning, and I say, Uber Lusu, and Kugobeba, and Kunimdi Ebeba, and I was say, oh, the national team, Nikita, a Argentina, no, one very competitive. Team no, I a crowd say, ever poor Amazon national team no, according him. Now, there are questions say, or no, or you know, or the BBS team say, and yet, or never before, and trust so among. Katu.
1: Bra.
2: I call foreign number. Wake up on
0: 7
2: doors.
0: A start.
2: Oh. Yeah, yeah, we know. So,
0: okay.
2: See, I wish I had ARC 107.1 FM. Era was so good. Which is the weekend's edition of sports. And you go so at your day, Emma 105 after 10 a.m. That attack, watching Pedro's atrans, Yonko, na Yenin that attack, and so in Kudi, and Komo. That attack,
3: champion Mohammed Barakatu.
2: That attack, good morning.
3: Fine morning, Katu.
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3: 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Na so e.
2: Oh alhamdulillah dadata.
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2: Okay.
3: And this is not here. And then I'll train so me and me kwa kujaba. 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

0: The next Tuesday, or the bid air to for a big asset. Yeah. I didn't cause you, you know, player Yehuno Zephron, no Paris. I'm a remote with the bid Akono for Abrante, Julian Alvarez. But a quiet nana, as Lico Madrid for no rejects, and all Abrante, and the Omunia Redis on Betono. The lines of Arsenal, ever interest, ever Brantinumu, and Abasa, and so interest, ever Brantinumu. From the article from Penny for no air can be any. Aye, Ura, aye, Angel, aye, Gil Marin. I don't know your president, no. On one, I turn a noom to Akas Asavina say. A Branton in you'll be on Betono. Same point, the 150 million euros at the bar, among to a Branton. A cock, we 200 million euros, Grana, among to a Branton, and then they ask him a worker. And Avarice, and so you'll be a Cato, a Branton will release clause. I want the contractor on the article for a war. The release clause, no, I have 500 million euros. And it's almost say, oh, you'll be a, oh, you're interested. And yes, I'll buffer negotiation.
1: Good yet,
0: I'll grant you no release clause on all activity. I'm with your mujai. Other than that, and yeah, they are almost on a brand, you know. And Julian Alvarez, hey, you'll be a ne current contract, hey, baby, on the 30th June 2030.
1: Hey,
0: on the 30th June 2030. 2030.
1: Ebi wom.
0: And the Anya Krampuno. I can't bear 4 years. I can't bear 4 years. Almost bear 3.5 years. Now, Brant, you know. And then the contract, I ran it out. I article for last year. And from this time until the end of the contract, you know. Oh, yeah, club. Now, article for no. Katu, only a man, yeah, no, bye bye, I'm a man, yeah, tomorrow. There is no way. So, wait to me, I try, Brant, and the question, you know, Katu, I are awesome.
1: It's a player.
0: Any man player, no. Any basa.
1: Player, sorry. Na o making intention clear. Say chinchini ya mi pesa me ko. Na open point. He said this is the club I mi pesa me bo. Na o keep it that player no against the willa. Say na ne modern bo and the commitment.
0: I won't soon swanswa. I won't soon swanswa and your papa. I want negative effect. If player a really say or baso movie on. Na club on insist say yeah my own qua. Kato, a negative effect at the body say. One. Player no, a commitment level no, above him. And ne pana ni ma papa na, e wo player ni mua. Club nu hu ya enunti no, almost signing no for a longer a period no. Sa and ne papa no, what I say, and ya dia be hubi, because player no, ne commitment level be above him.
1: Okay.
0: And obi biara, on ya committed to a course no. Kato, ya na to mse, sa ni pana unti min deliver ye.
1: Okay.
0: What I say, because a brand tenable telling yinane ya say, I also to me see a kind, no see a kind papa. Na enoman ni performance no etu mi page abua club no and is a player no nya committed that e si dan no betumi akunu ho dia ma club no and e be man ni performance ni output e be ofom and na ye effecta negative effecta
1: e de beba
0: e ya club no e benya and player no so no kato upon say e bi a obo club na bro no and no so betumi ma na ye rusty on say ya club bi on ma ono de on fa on kwan a club player no be fa so a obe movie every club and a current and a parent club aba ono ne club no mu obi grandpa on ma otumi go to the because extend say or the transfer eye request etumi kotumu say player bi na dwen say o person free club no mu na club no pen for no insist say ya ntono a te say Abrante Alvarez adie ya player no ni bibia ya say or the transfer request
1: eba
0: kotumu transfer request no ye ade a Air Force Club, no say, Montome. No, make I say, one way, they are not players, no tie issue.
1: Okay.
0: And it's a Kobasa player, no, the transfer request, a tomb. Now, club, no, insisted, say, and yard the overton player now. I was a club, no, you ready, say, sa player, no, cut to, a idea, a beer, on the bench, you know. Typical example, Equia Brante, Andrea Rabiu. At the time, Andrea Rabiu, now we see a kind of my parents and the men. Now, oh, yeah, now, you say, a do point to beer. I also free Paris Saint-Germain. Now free club no mu. Eko PM different club no. Club no insisted say enya de on beto Abrante Andrea Rabiot.
1: Okay.
0: Emma di di mo ama mo edimo to Abrante no ko PM reserve side. No mo fa ho say Abrante no be si akan and I will si akan. Omo no your madwen say say yes stay now o ya so asoden a and yes ade a ye be
1: benchu.
0: Ye do be call reserve side. Ye fa ho de beto. And no bina at the time, numbers on the actual Mbappe. I nam so ma relationship and that Mbappe and the parents and German terminal. Katu and I'm so break it down, so I don't know. Another effect, I bet to me, I fetch a club. If the old treaty player be our situation be at this year, and no be my make I say in future transfers, you know, in future transfers, you know, the player be what I say, a Trinity, no, yeah, there now, particular club, you know, a show interest, I was our player, no more. Player, no bet to me, I can say, and maybe a criminal. Odi bi ye asumasi odi bi ye asumasi enya sa te sa de a ene nya de a meje pene abesi akan e de ama wo
1: okay
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1: okay
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1: aka 2 years
0: and think aka 2 years na owura no and the time no nyina no e be we e
1: aka so call akwa card as
0: no and I no na ye question am for bibisha nchiremu e ho no yes kato e ya no kre Gianni Infantino be a president e dey ma FIFA in 2016 na 2016 no be a president no e kwasi 2019 and FIFA congress jitu mu say from that eye period no e ba ba e be si 2019 no omo nullify sat eye time no
1: okay
0: na omo nyim fri ne term na o odi no emu bi omo nu say sebrata step down no be acting what I say answer na omo e ko eye election
1: okay
0: and e be partial
1: the acting period ne de omo e ni
0: partial eh no ne ma omo yom adwen say if 2016 e kwasi 2019 no e san se na part eye partial enu nti no so omo ka se omo de kan oru ano ne term no ho a enye ye omo anya fair to him
1: okay
0: and is that there omo no en nullify 2016 no e kwasi 2019 no omo nyim fri eye ne term ni mu and is omo yi fri ne term ni mu de a
1: that's what we do
0: na je se aha omo yi fri ne term ni mu de a na je se oru ano san wa konya se
1: obese akọ
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1: UEFA for you so desperate se omo the candidate be ba ma na be compete no
0: yeah aye sanete reason no ye simple kato UEFA for no aye desperate se I also omo the candidate eba na o can contest Gianni Infantino reason no ye simple
1: okay
0: just recently what and as I walk up here I go so I call so incident be happening sa incident na happen here no amampanfo bi buofu
1: samum
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1: Okay.
0: Upon make I say upon decision and penfor no take ye no. E no mo no your man dwen say, omo suspend their brand and record no for 1 year. Of which emra no ma ho kwansa. Kato obi age tum say. Say obi e conducting no ho on a situation Abrante Balagoon e conducting ho na recorda. Abrante no e also several band no
1: ne subsequent match. Onu incident to crane dey.
0: Abrante no incident no. Say game na e cause na.
1: Yeah.
0: Odeje record na na. Na e tackle.
1: Oh okay.
0: Eh eh. And odeje record no. And odeje record no. And then can say the next game I omo bono. The next game a USA bono. Abrante no automatically or several record ban no.
1: Okay.
0: But it says Donald Trump, USA president, Eden and what you and I'm paying for no quasset. We are going to say yes, suspend it. So further note to answer that chibi. Say out to me, as I add that as you buy a dear. Now the Nina can hold the action was. And no, I had the idea a cosso. But in this case, a branch here, Balagoon, the end and yes, I don't know it here. Now, chaos a branch and several banner, and a matcher, USA in a Belgian boy, no new coin, so soon see a kind. 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for no conduct your mo. Sir Donald Trump, I didn't know what to mutino. 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What I say, and is a Archiviano, a Quabasa. 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But at the back, what cut to air cosso? Not that you be an angry year. A bit me affected a year or a Gianni Infantino, so yes, eh? Just last month, a idea Michel Platini, former UEFA president, had a complaint, criminal complaint, a comma a yen penny for, sir, against a year Gianni Infantino. Now, that's a man, how can you say? Quire or more fast, wa, or mu yi no, what I say, quire or more fast, wa, or mu yi no, prevent, no. Sena own to me contested for a FIFA presidential election. Wabra, Sebrata, step it down. Na and now some mumpen for Amana Konya. I'm an untimely contestant on air the first time. On the moon is him. Ora Gianni Infantino, eh, I dear be orchestrati. But I say orchestrati, I dear be the tia or no, Michel Platini. But I say, ah, allegations be a bimmy at the tia, I don't know. On the moon is Gianni Infantino, Nana Shetri. Oh, yes, I dear no. And until last month, yea. And Michel Platini, and the ASA criminal complaint, you know, according to the Dachibiano, and Penvotinaso. Now, I'm going to establish a fact, say a no crescent. Gianni Infantino, and I said, I'm our castrati, Sadiano di Tia, Michel Platini, Cato, I saw trans between Aco. And I'm my A. Gianni Infantino, there we are. Situation, no quarter there. Yeah, train near here, there we are, no Mabesiaco, but in media, Sacco Bassa Dachibiano. And penny for sake, and as a motor about the tia, Gianni Infantino. Katun Kaya, dear many Belgian will you pa. World Cup, a 10th place match, air course, and
1: okay.
0: A between a England and France and a day boy name. Katu, over a year, about few days to a year and a match, and a bit to Thomas Tuchel, I may at you as England players, you know, as a dodo na honky canoe, a dear beer from a coba, I say, semi final match of Mulusu ye to Argentina, no. Now require England a fast one. A mulusu match no to Argentina. I'm a place no do no abomobu. Sasemna Urua no air cano katu. And mammy DSA and a match and ever cosono. Third place match never cosono.
1: France.
0: And we are France. Every to me. And so far, Kato, eba eye

0: World Cup third place match ah. Dear ene e betu ya koso no. Eh the fourth time ah. France e bo World Cup e third place match.
1: The fourth time.
0: The fourth time. Ah you tumi ya koso. Previous three no. Omo win two. And omo lose one. Kato dear di kain. Na e ye 1958 World Cup. Na France e lose semi final match and for that matter no. Na e also mo ko third place match. Third place match na e koso no. Kato in 1958 no. Omo ne West Germany. And a boy, yeah. Kato match no kwe wiyeno. Na France, achi West Germany. Achi omu 6-3. And on a third place match, dikanya France national team, no kato. Oma bon.
2: Okay.
0: Second one, a e kwaso no. Na a 1982 World Cup. Na eno so no. Omu ne Poland. And a boy, yeah. Omu ne Poland. And a boy, yeah. Match no kwe wiyeno. Na France, a lose to Poland. And on the second time, omu bo third place match. The third place match, omo boy, you know, they touch me and say, omo boy, you know. Na a 1986 World Cup. And also, omo ne Belgium.
2: 1986.
0: 1986.
2: The Argentina J, you
0: know. The Argentina J, you know.
2: Okay.
0: Omo ne Belgium. And a boy, eh. Kato, and also, no. E kwa extra time. Emma, bibia kwa wi, you know. Eya dea France. Eche, eye Belgium, for no. Eche, omo, eye, I think 3-2.
2: Okay.
0: Eje, eye third place match, you know. Bronze medal, you know. Eje, omo na so. And this being the fourth time, you know, saying any busy aqua at the Air France national team. On the other hand, so I read England and so on. Kato, third place match, you know, when they had Prem Akumakumi and San, England, elbow. Previous two in their course, you know, you defeat. And England, your mind back one. Omo Bo walk up, you know, now Mulu's semi final match.
2: Third place
0: in Yana and Yana, the proper be at the moment.
2: Okay.
0: Players and on committee on home, and for moons, they give them. The Dickin, acquire 1990. 1990, idea omo bo third place. Emma Kato, bibia kwa wi yeno. England, elusui. 2018, enso ekoso. Emma enso no, ekwa wi yeno. Na omo elusui tunel. And di nini nomeno. Eno chila se, idea ene, France, a favorite. And one se, Kylian Mbappe, a brand tenashe 8. And still, obe hiya goals. Aha, obe hiya goal and a goals. Said a bay of Betunaji, a golden boot award, no, at the scene, and also. A brand here, Leo Messi, so ash 8. And he said, a brand here, a Kylian Mbappe, and eh, while mono more home day, now went to me and so go. Nasa Kobasa or China, a brand here, Leo Messi, 8 million goa, and no babua, I'm a Leo Messi, at the golden boot award, no, at the scene, and I a brand here.
2: Messi, Mbappe and so go, natural Messi and so go, Sestella Messi, Beji.
0: Yeah, because goals, because assist I was making, no. Aha, okay. Assist I was making a three.
2: Okay.
0: And I'm Mbappe so I make it two assists.
2: Messi assist in year four.
0: Messi assist year four, rather. Aha. Yeah, uh-huh. Messi assist year four. Yeah. And I think Mbappe is used to two a three.
2: Mbappe or three.
0: Aha. Uh-huh. And the meaning is so beyond to me and so go. Now say eight goals. Messi assist I was making a door so they say Kylian Mbappe, you know. And no ma Messi akonya say. Because Ebeba Messi goes contribution, you know, about 12.
2: That's right.
0: Now a brand here Kylian Mbappe goes. Contribution, no? Yeah, and also I 11. And I know a bit to Yama, a branch here, Leo Messi, had the Golden Boot Award, but you know, they heard the real no maybe Siako. And then France, a favorite, so I'm beating him. Or the big game,
2: yes, final game.
0: Or the big game, Basso, between Argentina and Spain. Kato, over two countries in Nana, why am I fast? Or Mudu, a final, so I am a and I know Mobidu Sampen Pensui.
2: Okay.
0: Spain first match and our Capo Verde a ball air draw 0-0 drawn game. Since then, 6 remaining games are Spain a ball in Nano Kato Equayum Kunimdi at the moment. At the semi final stage, Omone France, our Mochi France, Chomu 2-0, France and Tumian Tumuba of a crowd.
2: So Spain game will be a crown co extra.
0: No,
2: game will be on travel extra.
0: No, Spain and more extra.
2: Within 90 minutes, no more view.
0: Aye.
2: Okay.
0: And the Ora, 7 matches are so far, Mabono. Omo. I draw back up and I'm losing 6. I'm keep 6 clean sheet.
2: Interesting.
0: A record, a new record. A FIFA World Cup.
2: Belgium won't corner the ball to a matrim.
0: Ose.
2: Belgium won't corner the ball to a matrim.
0: Aye. Sa a 2-1 victory no munya yeah, no.
2: Yeah.
0: Aye. Sa one goal no mu concede ye no. Nti a recorder. Spain minor I make you say. Ye can a FIFA World Cup in a single a FIFA a tournament no. So mu keep most clean sheet. A Spain minor.
2: Okay.
0: So far 6 clean sheets and I'm making. Kato omo another record that ene and our china omo to me if omo preventing a defeater. Sa new record no be say omo baba beye eye the only country a what I say omo nya longer eye unbeaten run longer unbeaten runs currently omo a equal recorder Italy emeki ye Italy ebo 37 eye games wa bro 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remaining 37 games unbeaten
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2: okay
0: 2021 Copa America Argentina je e de si omo na so 2024 Copa America Argentina je e de si omo na so 2022 World Cup e ko so Qatar Argentina je e de si omo na so and the 2026 World Cup are across all USA, Mexico, and Canada. No, so Argentina did this year. Man, so now there's a four consecutive major tournament. Imagine that this year, man. So
2: wow,
0: and we have record back. What Argentina, man, so no, Katu, Omo Empire, a BM, Omo Baba, third air country, Omo J World Cup back to back. The other kind, Italy, 1938, Italy. A defender walk up and no more can age.
2: Oje 34.
0: Yeah.
2: No, but J 38.
0: Yeah.
2: Okay.
0: Aye. 1938. Aye, there Italy. A defender. 1962. Brazil. Enzo defender walk up. No magia. Omo defender. Enzo kobasa Argentina J or China Diana. Na omo be third country. Omo J walk up back to back.
2: Okay.
0: But I say, and also ya dear bakwa. Ebo motivate. Aye Argentina mine no kato ochina game no eye game mu birthday aye the best defensive system against magnificent aye attack
2: okay
0: the best defensive system against magnificent aye attack so far open defensive aye make say team a ball this year's tournament na aye Spain
2: so I'm not consider the least number of course
0: I'm not consider just one goal
2: yeah
0: and I'm not keep clean sheet six clean sheets Ora eye Argentina or mash as much as eye 19 goals.
2: Okay.
0: And Oma consider 7 goals. Meaning say Oma attack ni a very very potent. Omo defense no so nyɛ sa.
2: Okay. Titina no. Dada tamane se.
0: Kato. Me di bibia to nso ne yɛ so a. Eye match a more than papa. But I'm going for Argentina.
2: Argentina be fa camp no.
0: I will go in for Argentina.
2: Wow.
0: Bookmakers no. I'm Argentina 4 CD plus. And on mama Spain 2 CD plus. But I will go in for Argentina.
2: Wow.
0: So they and France 2 CD. Now the Argentina 4 CD plus and kan ho a. Kato.
2: That
0: amount almost 10 us.
2: Okay.
0: All right. All the 50 Ghana kra to so a. E ke ka ko be 500 Ghana.
2: But that data. The Argentina have the trophy, no?
0: Oh, sure.
2: Yes. I know that attack was Pedro's idea. I don't know. 32 after 10 a.m. I ARC 107.1 FM. Weekend's edition of sports. And our Sugu Sue with you. Park was the executive. Watanase. Enter. Obetinenka. National. So, Bodu Bakwa. Yere ARC Sports Quiz. Weekly final. And so, Ebebro. Adoku Emmanuel. Richard Echampong. And a Cry Patrick. Omo Eyura no me and Se omu bebana, ye ni omu etimi eshiemu eufidema. Ana ni kunzu Kojo Krum on Facebook, ose more fire. Ose Messi, ose Argentina, ye nkonkwa. Ana ni kunzu ena sadebaye. Starboy on Facebook says, watching the show live and clear inside Ahafumim Airport. Akrokari Junior Tiro, wase from Tiro Isata, the whole Ghana, Akrokari. Monitoring. E-shot. E-shot. I'll be cool if you are. Was you monitoring the show from Agrokerry? Keep it up. Regards to Chairman Adepoku Akins, incoming second vice chairman for Ashanti Region NPP. The only junior Tiro shattered the whole Ghana Agrokerry. Michael DeCant on Facebook says, I'm watching the show live at Insuatre. Spain will definitely lift up the trophy come tomorrow. Ask for more fire. Fire emojis best of 500,000. Regards to Sister Equia and Vero, all inside Nyamitumison, Insuatre. Michael DeCant says so. Watching the show live and clear at Wadi, Mim Airport. Azonina Kwabena Edie Enno. Oshedi Bobo on Facebook says, good morning to the crew. Enjoying the show from home, Penkwase. Greetings to Pa Kwesi, the executive. Ede?
1: Keep off.
2: Edi, Ede, ma'am, they have a good studio. I'll be bringing in a hand.
3: Yeah.
2: Hi, Tama, Zuni. Would do any. Tama, I'll do a bar, but I wouldn't hear, ma'am. Now, they're not your good. Ede?
1: Keep off.
2: Ah. Ede, Ede, Ede.
1: Please keep off. Keep off. Keep off.
2: Keep off. And I'm going to 280.
1: Number two, election petition na Jane Asari. And I'm going to say, Jane Nana.
2: Hey, have you heard you?
1: What's that?
2: Mamino was already. Nana, no, Pugwajima.
1: Ah, Jemenza.
2: The easy boss, no, no, this ain't. Only Jim Mensa.
1: Jim Mensa.
2: Send number Nana Kamu.
1: Nana Mensa.
2: Jim Mensa.
1: Nidin, that's Nana middle baby. Onokra, let's say petition, no baby, we deal.
2: Mensa say.
1: Ever is a resource. Na instructions keep off, say Guzua. Nasa American visa 10 years in Budisima.
2: This is not for anybody's consumption.
1: Na so Bianson Casso be soon. Now, who is any BQ as a soup?
2: We have been.
1: I don't know. I'm on for you. Na then is him. Please keep off. Please, I'll say the police as a boo at the
2: so.
1: So, you're quite 11. You're the quiz, Nibaba. Kodjo, I call it the overwhelming favorites versus the miraculous team and a miraculous country. And I. Yeah, we're Omusia at this year's World Cup final. No credit in this. Yeah, just tactics CD. And Opo Umpo football is about tactics. In the Argentina, AE, England, and Fremono. We talked about the tactics. Two coaches need the ball boo anymore. But according to the year, winning game. It's as simple as that. And to Opo Umpo ball and the tactics need the ball. It's the reason why high coaches. It's your Muka Yi, a high backroom staff at the moment. It's as simple as that. Na, Kwadjo Yemko.
2: Yeah,
1: for last one, I'm the only resource, no, Mami. It's the first time, Kwadjo, at the World Cup, 96 years, Yenya, South American champion, reigning champion, and a European champion, ever. Resource, the million American. The resource, no, also.
2: Uh-huh. And Copa America champions in Argentina.
1: Yeah.
2: Oh, okay. It's the very first time.
1: Yeah.
2: Now, if person is shy, if FIFA rank you know, Argentina to say.
1: So we. Okay. First, now semi-final, now second, third, now first, fourth in Asia.
2: Okay.
1: So Kwadjo, Obian lose game.
2: Omumiru,
1: and it's wonderful. So Spain 0-0 against Cape Verde. They won 4-0 against Saudi Arabia, 1-0 against Uruguay, 3-0 against Austria, 1-0 against Portugal, 2-1 against Belgium, then 2-0 against France. Incredible. Then Argentina, 3-0 against Algeria, 2-0 against Austria, 3-1 against Jordan, 3-2 against Cape Verde, 3-2 against Egypt, 3-1 against Switzerland, and then 2-1 against England. Incredible.
2: Ah. Latest ranking, you know, Argentina and that first. Spain does it two.
1: So first and second Asia.
2: Interesting.
1: So you say your both games need be at the World Cup. Into your manasa. Into they are the best size as we speak in the world.
2: Wow.
1: And Asia.
2: The two best countries.
1: Yes. But why I call it the miraculous country versus the overwhelming favorites. They are Spain the overwhelming favorites. Kwadjo. Now let's talk about Tamusain War. 2010 Omusia Biesa, who came with I think Chile. Omu no Omusia no wins or my sign share BSA with Uruguay or my channel.

0: Okay. Yes. Ain't he? We be a war 2010 who be an omusian this season be a 2010 they were not able to win their first game. This year they were not able to win their first game. Aye. So 2010 man win on first game.
1: Group H, make out Switzerland.
0: Switzerland.
1: I'm about Switzerland.
0: Uh-huh.
1: I think they were beating
0: 1-0. This year, Oman win it. The point is, Oman win on first game. That is the point. They never won their first game in 2010. This year, Oman win on first game.
1: 2010, where they have an African country home group.
0: You know, that's starting in their favor. Now, Kwadu, let's delve into it. What will happen, bro? Maybe I'm afraid to see how that Roma. Maybe I'm so a testimony. A who here testimony. Now, the offer for me and the person is a BBC. Bro, I'm so a testimony. Aha, and what's Spain? I consider the least goals
1: one that was against Belgium.
0: Okay, so didn't ya a defense of Poro, Cocuella, Laporte, Kubasi? Okay, elite defending
1: Kubasi and Laporte as the
0: two center backs. And I've told you the reason one, Mr. Omoyek tactical fouls. Nti omu lose ball na be omu lose ball no no ma commit fouls no ma aba actually
1: no ma be sese
0: o ma be sese two adebo omo pa ye the omo na the most offsides as we speak most o ma kete most offsides
1: omo na omo offside chap na chama for
0: a man for pa omo san ye rest defending they say they always have more numbers at the back so omu lose ball and then omo hold the defensive line no. A possessive side of 68 ball possession averagely per game. They are the best in terms of possession. So then I catch you. Omukra ball on them more. Njema pressure, I cry more, almost more. So these are the things. And then they are the best pressing side. Sabo no over 10 years. I'm pressing 10 times the ball in the 8.89 seconds. It's a ball, yes, Sabo no. Saya, a criminal born is Saya. So, more person tend to my debon, they are one of the best, or they are the best. So, this is the reason why, Quadro, among concede the goals. No, born I born in Nano, for you to even get a chance against Omo, I a problem. So, we not chance. Omo, the side, I could do Omo, fewer chances when you are playing them. And as I wouldn't mean that, wouldn't be important in Tiawom.
1: One more in time, create chances in Tiawom.
0: Derby.
1: Wow.
0: Derby. So it makes them a very, very, very formidable side and a very, very dangerous side. So let's delve into it. Kwadu. The Yeberhan say, how will Argentina stop Spain?
1: How will Argentina stop Spain?
0: Oman Timan, so they have to. I born here. Argentina mum, and I said plan on money Spain be ball. Spain are dangerous with and without the ball. Spain on sofa with and without the ball. Argentina na say most goals, right? But Argentina most goals now was in the when the opponent need defend. See this one could naturally against Omo and son Omo when you. Teams time here Omo in the knockout stage Argentina no more boy. So Omo mu bie ball ni mu ba Argentina sofa. Okay. Team ye. Second is the bie ball ni mu bobo na Argentina sofa. Let me give you examples. Argentina no mu sofa ta mana England na beam first half ni Omo bo.
1: Okay. Na eho na na Omo twa na na me ka se game ni nyefe.
0: Nyefe. Nti wana England ko dine chire na ma Argentina hu ye hu. Argentina na Switzerland. Switzerland di bie ball ni mu Argentina sofa. Omo the taker, Omo gained the momentum. They were searching for the second goal. Omo pinna didn't have good net. Then Mbolo had a red card. Now, Cesar for good net. Now, born Cesar. Against Egypt. Timer, Egypt for no echo counter. Biana didn't have for no safa. Egypt for good net. Now, didn't have bad bone. Against Kevet. Kevet for be a bone. No, why not safa? Argentina.
1: Come me kai pass e no na no omu use omu Lopez
0: no
1: more
0: no
1: na ma no wa na say one kai pass
0: good and these are facts kwadu
1: this Argentina no betimi abon e ball now
0: this a wo could
1: dey
0: this
1: o could dey today spain so so nim say dey
0: any onye bi da
1: Hey,
0: and they have given you sequence. Sanya no kra, the old team can say me boa no kra. Say me boa, on can them say me boa, enya no kra. Now this is how the game is going to be like. Opel, wum pel, boni akohwe no. Ba akuko dina akiri, ama ba akwa bobo oni nyina, sa na ekoye. Eno obi entimi nsesa no. Just say a bia. Red card bi babo onim for spin. Ena a bia be sa dynamics na kaka. And it doesn't matter. Boba could wait message to Mr. Kubasi and so red card, go scoring opportunity. Aha, a bit me, yes. Aha, keep a crab it, my pee, and inside the cowboy 18 yard box. I call them the miraculous team. How? Almost first one. Opponent, see, bit my blend the Biamma take advantage. No, dream, I want to say. Mbolo red card is an example. Mbolo red card is an example. Once again, England, coach. Titi, the oye, you know, any a dream fact, but I know why you know a lose the game, you know. So what will happen? I will know no one that. So I'm so so so. Until I will know no one. Adia, eh, when you say, "Mama's I, by I, na in the birthday." Mama Spain, so mukra ball no. It is so dangerous. What they do, they say, "Omo play 1v1 win." At the wing, 1v1, you don't give them that chance. Sad ye we. And Omu Yusi. Omu Yusi, the lateral winger pass and go combination. Nti se wari Omua. Say ya no mobile no. Poro. And you go and watch Poro's goal, the second goal against France. Omu de Ostra, go and watch their goal. Their Omu de na jito wama Poro ko boy no. Omo bo ni nyina ewo the right hand side bebe yemi yama ni pro no na de omo ye ni say omo the ball no be piam se un say ba ka se bi omo bo yemi yama ball no ko se ya ade omo ya o third half omo mu huye hu omo ti se goals no e say omo keti spaces even within your low blocks ti ko do de radio he be pro ojina he say Fabian Ruiz era ni. So Fabian Ruiz will run, you know. Central defenders need in attention.
1: E wo la mi yama direction.
0: That is about ball. No, but one side about.
1: En fa ho.
0: Dabi.
1: Be fretris.
0: Chese na akọ oyaza be ho.
1: En we be bia. Po na o face la mi yama directly.
0: Yeah.
1: Any dey what na chi no. Show mun tam ho.
0: O mun tam wo. Nti de ade am pa spaces.
1: And then I say we dey ball here is the same for ho.
0: Am ha. And the one who said, Nipa two pen a wahoo. But Nipa two near what right hand side, you know. Mm-hmm. Omo the four and a defending two. It in a 4v2 situation. On Baba Bona from. They are able to pass within tight spaces. I mean, you know what I mean? Tiasi. Aha. Baba and the boy, we're back here. Zabe ho. No poor from Wakabo. Yanko. In the Argentina Fono, they have a lot of defending to do. A lot of defending.
1: They are okay. If one person wants to say, I just want join you.
0: Just want join you on Facebook, madam. This is my boy.
1: Just want join you on Facebook. And sana, the other three team wait me at.
0: Tukwado. Once again from the middle, born a koi.
1: A koso.
0: A koso. 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No.

0: tiase aha ba bo no beko bo we beko Jezebel ho na po afa wa kwakobo yenko nti Argentina for no they have a lot of defending to do a lot of defending
1: they are okay if you person what tiase I
0: saw join you saw join you Facebook madam ma dey aha this am boy sir
1: I just saw join you Facebook and sana there say three team wait me at
0: here once again from the middle ball na ekoy
1: ekoso
0: yamaho ball na ekoy yamaho no defender ni jump here asama

0: babo anu be ko bo we be ko yesa be ho na pura fa wa kwa kwa bo yenko inti Argentina for no they have a lot of defending to do a lot of defending
1: they are okay if you person want to say I saw joining
0: this all joining on Facebook madam ma dey this am boy sir
1: just saw joining on Facebook and sana the executive team wetin me at
0: tikodo once again from the middle ball na ekoy
1: ekosoro
0: ekosoro yamaho ball na ekoy yamaho no defender ni jump here asama to

0: Yenko. 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A lot of defending.
1: They are okay. If you person watching us, I just saw joining.
0: Just saw joining Facebook, madam. This is my boy.
1: I just saw joining on Facebook. And sana, they are actually team with me at.
0: Tukwado, once again from the middle, boy, ne koi.
1: Ekosu,
0: Yamaho. Boy, ne koi Yamaho no. If I don't jump here, I'm out. Argentina for any mono. A the list. Sabo crap opponent. Na Argentina for no. A Jeffin in some war. Nenim. Omo ne kuta the list.
1: Prominent shall anyadi.
0: So meaning say, France for no, sorry, Spain for no will be able to pass from the back. In terms of high pressing, team anon ye one day ye France. Anukwa went to me. And the meaning say Argentina for no crowd will not among call high pressing. Omo call mid pressing. And the ball ne say France Spain for no crowd on the fair chair bad ye. Aye dandy.
1: Any problem.
0: There be any problem. And also na eh who no. Because the moment you allow Kubasi, Laporte, some of them pass a fear, chase a woman. Asamaba. And why na ye in ye? I brand your friend Rodri. Nti, obokwa ko jepo na fear chidi. 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A chief one minute to me pass a ball no. And, my mama example. They are able to pass it short, like say the Ogun no. And I long to Oeza Benti family, Oeza the enemy. Se ohwe na beta ata anu so mu du mfimfim a kwade so wo no ma bobo no de ama oyaza oyaza bel so ohwe kubase babe we ye opa se

0: Where you're old person medium. 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No man, no more choma, no more bother to space. And who does it? Kubasi.
1: Or call longer now, you're good.
0: Oh, you're good. And or more ramps the passable sneak.
1: I see.
0: Yonko. Argentina were Jumayo. They have a lot of work to do. This is their average position on the field of play. Shadie. Yes. Nti wudi akwadwo hwade. So ba bia Kubasi kwa gina. Nti do mo se kwa nimu. They attack you. And kwadwo omo bo ni nyina. Aye wide and central areas na bo ne ko. To mo ti bi pass bo ni for mfimfim, mo ti pass bo ni ko wide. Yenko. Mami Argentina so mo defend their Alvarez there no. Kwadwo this is how the game is going to be like. Argentina for ni be gina chiri. And Shadi Amik and Hiniye against England. Who's England in Swansea? That nya chances before they go. The Omoye and say, Kodu have a parade si Jinano. In the Saudi the ball no wide areas now. Argentina will be able to defend in a 4v3. See, Saudi speak for the ball no call Bainaho. Open the ball called Yamaha. This is how Argentina will defend. In the right hand side one in a 4v3 okay. Situation. It is how the 3 come the 4 back. Nipa na onu nya ball na ne hu ohu in Dani Olmo no. Parades be fim no. No attack Dani Olmo transitions no. Okay. No mo the Enzo I'm making and look at Enzo. Enzo I'm making sure say the bia obenya Rodri so. So Rodri did born between Finfina on the press Rodri and they will be very aggressive on them. Take it from me.
1: Definitely.
0: Say no miss a butu omo no. So omo butu na referee ni say in the new crowd.
1: Yeah.
0: England then as I say say. But the problem I want to say England forward no many good passes of the ball.
1: Passing for
0: no passing in tight areas. And when you're even pressing them, e ho no mo ho dem wo. So me pass ball no within. In the end, I must start with a remake I care because England for the money born a passing. But where would the end passing? Omo the end ye. And even when I all yanko or press some more tight areas, no, they are now Alvarez. OOP. Nini na say na and then for him crab on, he was their best player. Kodo. In the same vein, look at the way Alvarez drop it deep. Now, on making sure that baby, me ya ma be fano, on him McAllister be fao. So he defends so well.
1: The
0: near thing, the young co. Time no going to the young co. The near thing. Once again, I cry. Kodo he blocking lanes. They were Parades and the Hurricane. But be Parades up. Say ya no me defend against me no. Say ya be Parades wo on the Hurricane. Where Enzo Diano. On the Jude Bellingham. Enti omo omo ye. So offer team noa. Omo me transitional play. Un say Hurricane drop it deep.
1: Yeah.
0: So I drop it. Parades I drop it. Omo ma defender ni neti. Emma hold me daho. Say one good transitional. And so yeah, Mwanya. I about a friend Hurricane.
1: Yeah.
0: Ono so kwa. One say. Parades. Enzo. Air track. No. Air track. Yes. That is the same thing. Omo de be spin for no. Nti spin for no, but you see problem is spin for no. Omo on multiple transitional players. Power to me, Kokwela to me, Baina invete, Yami invete, and Fimi and Sano. Omo nye good passes of the ball our tight areas, especially Omo. And the other moment in the track on say so far England Amy Dupe.
1: Jude
0: and a Hurricane and Omo in transitional areas no. But where would Omo multiple? It will stop you when I weigh ball. Will stop you when I weigh ball. At the same time, they rotate with movement. Yanko. I mean, how I born. I did that for my.
1: They are in witness a very, yes, very, very tight.
0: Tactical game. Once again, okay. Look at. What's that? Juliano, I fall. Say, I no me defend against Spain. Enzo, Parades. But be able crowded area. No. Once I'm. Sir, Nkofono. I'm going to have offensive players. Because Parades, I am met for that. Enzo is midfielder. Juliano, without the ball, he is midfielder.
1: Yeah.
0: But not sure Alvarez and McAllister. So, blocking that lane. Two months ago, there be Alvarez and McAllister.

0: eye mi yama a whole lane no on me block it and fifi for no so be make sure say omo any branch of the fabian rules say ya no me be yomo into be hu julian obe hu enzo be hu paradise say ya no me be yomo yenko ade e be advantage into once again kwodo he so say ya no me defend against spain say ya omo miem omo mani mu say ya on me block it but me problem is spain for no kwodo how almost rotating your movement England for him here. And the very house Spain will be beating that press with ease against France. He will be or beating with ease. I'm on Rempo. Okay. Now, then he advantage. Edema, Argentina for Kodo. So obe defend it. Obe defend it. Say and obe PSA say ya dia. But on the tour, it's a Giuliano. Alvarez good.
1: If you mess in Ukraine, that's
0: why I'm here. And one pass, long pass from, take it from me, Martinez. Defender, Manchester defender.
1: Yeah, yeah, yeah.
0: The ball no come over, it's not a bubble on his sim. And I'm going over, and then I can't lay no mess in, say, kill him. Or bet him back, what pass the ball on to him. And what do you know? I want a danger, no one.
1: Okay.
0: Take it from me. Now they say, I didn't have one of your crab on the baby. You are quite some could defend it. No, my hito direct. Okay. And then search pieces for Argentina. It's as simple as that. I didn't have one of your mini no more. And you say, Sir Messner, and who are what happens? Yeah, my one crab will be more than Messner, be crab on the bill. Born on San Cabono. Now, what about a jibon crack or man lay no Messino? And then only say, yeah, or a born or baby. Ha! That is the best. You know, Messi, where bit my preventing? I don't know. I don't know about my foul. No doubt.
1: So you cut the supply.
0: It's as simple as ABC.
1: You cut the supply, or Bonnie could do no have a foul.
0: Never mean. And you cut the supplies, Nessa, I said, Bonnie, who will never be more? Now, what the Bonnie come, Leno Messi, didn't know Messi, Nabonnie be more. And Nabon also pet, would you be a counter press and not a mud not of them? That's how the Spanish will play them. And I'm making an advantage there. Argentina for no why your more weapon pie say they have players who meet map Enzo to me pa and they can shoot from afar.
1: Yeah.
0: Enzo nyabo on the pe Enzo to me bo tum. Leno Messi a your master say I'm passable. Okay. And more players or more running. Mm-hmm. It is about the center circle in the chi. That did not for far ball na a summon na abano. And if Argentina attacking the mami. A ye serious and one you. But you say omunya my ama.
1: The reporter, I'm a gadadier. Back up. As a timer.
0: To your man, the time, Kaka.
1: You're in commodity.
0: Aha.
1: Trying to see, baby. Say, you're my own time.
0: Time
1: now, the moment.
0: Dear mom, your man, to say.
1: Time now, the moment.
0: No, say 11. Into your man, to say. Also, war by into your young quay. Into Sammy, there no ma wa. Argentina phone on offensive play. Leno Messi threatening. He is the best dribbler on the field of play. He is the best in terms of the ball and cannons. I know a transitional play, he's the best.

0: Kwadwo.
1: Who wins? Is that the big question?
0: Oh, some men starting my catch was say overwhelming favorite. Yeah, Spain. I didn't know for defense.
1: I saw bet maker so be overwhelming favorite, but now I'm far man.
0: Ah, na make us say.
1: The person who see the pima me. Why?
0: Spain. Spain.
1: Spain by the trophy.
0: Tactically on the foot of plate is Spain. This a miracle ni be say easy. Wait, I'm say be see. And the bias so your taxes now. Na miracle na see.
1: Ana. Ah, prediction so amount for you that woman with 3-2-3-2-3-2.
0: Ah, almost said I didn't say 3-2.
1: Hey,
0: almost said I didn't have said 3-2.
1: I said we.
0: That we almost said 3-2 within 90 minutes. I didn't say 3-2.
1: Within 90.
0: Aye, oh, it's super. It's like a
2: CB. Video be an exclusivity. Me who be na me name say ni pan a spiritual person.
1: Prediction we wrong. We have to watch.
0: I check.
2: Ne January 2026.
1: Ni pan around January 9th.
0: Aye. We have to watch.
2: Nipa nipa e ka three countries na eye Spain Argentina and I think
3: France.
2: Yeah,
3: you know though Argentina win Spain second
2: France three countries you know
0: ntimi kwado me dia na mama edin kakra na ye kwan Argentina for no fa so nya favor se bo ni mu ye din be win ne bo no either from a player perspective so akoye sebin sem hunu bi akoye red card
2: okay.
0: Ana se coach bi tactics a yezi nim so nim ye na wasesa no na o ma rain ni but kwado on the foot say us no kwawo hu I did not for the nam echo 5 we dey 2 kwado
1: of bi twi am hunti bi wef kura no pe kura me ko
0: ah okay and then omu twi ye hu ani ko so kwado
1: eze
0: mi nim how e ta me say me person me tna tv na me re how the miracle happens.
1: Okay.
0: It will only take a miracle for Argentina to beat Spain.
1: Mate. Why question the executive? Any that attack watch Pedro Swati? Say omo match in Euroremu. Everything ah e wose hu about the final game e be ba sunya me yare mo channel. Wo mo ayon hu adwuma ne kama. And so at the amount. Ye twen and be the export squeeze no and so e be she so but before then no mamenye milokas ne kakra bi mewie ne na se bibia aye set na ballot ni bibia akoso na afi ye hu se de niema isi etie na on Facebook Kwabena Ajman o say bro you are doing a good job Argentina will win the cup Bakwasi you are wonderful Emmanuel Nazeng on Facebook says good morning to you and your crew watching you live and clear inside Southridge Central behind Nat Hall keep shining axe sports yet I say and also they are with the ebeboa you know and into your court now yeah the local stories no and so to me at the amount but before they know keep I mean yes why we know and yes yana kasa yedim yana kasa yedim yes ti and a special birthday yen yana quick na Yemfa Lucas no entrasu emfa emo and the other pay. Four after 11. Inti Chamas and Anzi Inti yes said ye di kaka rene. Akosia se wa ampafu brakatu na wuda and any birthday. And inti yemfa akefim kase video kwabana transe. Transana yenye winemum. And eh say wa birthday. Ne udem wo kwabra.
4: Me dem eh.
1: Ah udem. Sentram se tena se. Ti ne say wa birthday.
4: Yeah.
1: Ti yan we say wa a very special happy birthday.
4: Oba pa se wa. Easter say wa anopai de eh ni jede ma.
1: Woni made am pe on ho.
4: Ah.
1: Say wa year foreign news na utia.
4: Oh yes. Yes. Super. Na onya ma mu ni ntira ma mfo hui.
1: Sa no yo.
4: Like me buy say all my year wa hanu no yeah car aha
1: my friend commentary no so awoma
4: ai
1: friend commentary no so afre
4: I feel so cry anka ye ne na e di gani ko mo cry anka ye ne be
1: e manage to my friend awoma
4: oh
1: kwabena enko we say sewa
4: ai sewa papa bi akosia sewa ampafo brakatu na ye car ne say okese ne nyo okese pa
1: akosi say ni position ni wo here fa ka ho
4: ai news anchor
1: aha
4: and morning show co-host
1: that's it
4: arc 107.1 FM
1: thank you
4: Akosia sewa ampafo.
1: Wo brae, wo brae no nyae.
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2: man.
0: Very responsible man on fa mano na bibia nya kama
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0: so
2: at the account. I was just say, wa a very special happy birthday and come on. Let me show what you can say, and any a bringing on tea. No one's a manion. Tea, Quabra, you know,
0: the
2: Viana yet mobile or tenor
0: for your mommy. I'm
2: yeah. Ah, okay,
0: questions in a bear.
2: Okay, Jay. And your ballot and a brown, but we will look at it. Tea, I wish I had the official Casca and Sacano, any air to us or any amount. Na unim se enchibia na eyade women afcon no e baso dendende nyame eyade ma on the 26th of July 2026 ena e baso e shase enso e wo obi ma so Morocco na the Black Queens of Ghana enso akwa kopie mu e wo eye Morocco group D ena

0: in kwabra ye wie no
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0: fa pay aha okay
1: question sene sene be ya
0: okay je nti ye mobile hotel bra ba me wie mi local no ti e wo sha ye be ye de fisem kakra ye nsa ka no e de e twa so e de amount na onim se enche bia na e ya de women afcon no e ba so den den den nyame e ya de ma on the 26th of July 2026 e na e ba so e sha se enso e wo obi ma so Morocco na the Black Queens of Ghana enso akwa ko pie mu e wo e ye Morocco group D e na Ghana
2: afcon. I mean, of course, it's pressure on me, it's pressure on the players as well. They know that we are a big family here now, that all are doing very well. They are fighting for their spot, 27 players. And in the end, we have to cut three of them, and that's going to be really painful for all of us to do. We know that Nigeria are one of the best teams in Africa, and exciting times with the preparation now for the upcoming AFCON. Have been really good start, great hotel, good food, good facilities around. We had our first good game also against the Ivory Coast with a 1-0 victory. So we keep building from here. Yeah, part of the things are a little bit different. Of course, the staffs have some new members, and the players, many of the players have moved. There are new clubs. I would say overall, many of them are in better shape this year. I think the team also overall are in a much better place if I compare with 1 year ago. So. Yeah, I'm really looking forward to start up the VAFCON.
0: Yes, and no air came last and come on and no chi and central for a besides so far no a dear players would say and a what Black Queens of Ghana ekam na players are a woman yina and I'm doing bebo afcono and I say mo better so and now physical say and I okay can new players no is the or also a penny a chin player to do a womo ever come and said yeah womo a better so on better so I'm an ababi
2: AFCON. I mean, of course, it's pressure on me, it's pressure on the players as well. They know that we are a big family here now, that all are doing very well. They are fighting for their spot, 27 players. And in the end, we have to cut three of them, and that's going to be really painful for all of us to do. We know that Nigeria are one of the best teams in Africa, and they won the previous VAFCON, so they go in as the favorite in the tournament, but we also know that we're getting closer, and hopefully we are so close so we actually can beat them. I know we can in a good day, so our goal is to do a good performance and then to do the best to win the game. And new people comes in and see things with new eyes, which could be good sometimes. So that's good.
0: Yes, Kim Lass, our head coach, Edma, the Black Queens of Ghana, and Kobo, and all. Now, Ababa, your friend Grace Asante, our Yamifoda, and Umuruku.
3: Ah, Yamia Domia by Bibia Boko, Campia Boko, Bianwe, Bibia Daddy. Well, for you, I beco, I dear money, that's what he said. Ye bet to me, I'll qualify. Say, ye bet to me, I'll qualify. I call World Cup now, if you know. Ye bet to me, I'll call boy a woman, dear ma, or my gun and me.
0: Yem pai bo a dani bring na yere 30 minutes no yem vasa mpai no en 30 minutes na wamu so ebe ye juma den.
3: Message a mi woman gani esli na ne se omu beko so a support you esene debi omu support to Black Queens na fesho omu de mpai a 30 sene nyami a dumi e ko tournament ne ibe tu mi a qualify World Cup. Se mi se gane jesi na mi feel so proud because Obia obabi obobo Ghana nyina da so ni se one day bia no obegba ma bia kwen so mi se je sina mi feel so proud.
0: Yes, Grace Asantewa and Kolo and so and now. Na Yeuram and so the Black Stars of Ghana and so Asoye and China Ghana and so Eko PMO and so US of Canada and I feel Mr. Ghana Baba Cup World Cup now. Not Ghana for Dodona any GD Ewe Timo Ghana for the Dona HRS Eyadia group stages nano Ghana Krawanha Young qualify in Tiza Ghana call not Yakwako do run of 32 we HRS Timon Emodimo and so it to me so and your papa Sabria Yekasene Adia and say to me and say yes as ye na ye prepare for the next World Cup and no able to me abaso no say ye timini coach everan say and so Carlos Cruz ekasa na sa place so ye maintain wo ma able to me abwa enu se be kwa the next World Cup no na e ya dia team no e ho ayeden president ekasa.

0: also need to start preparing for the next World Cup. The Black Stars did well. Nobody gave them a chance. People predicted they'll crash out at the group stage, but they managed to get into the round of 32. I'm sure that if we keep this team and we persuade the coach to continue to work with the team, by the time of the next AFCON and the time of the next World Cup, we'll have a team that can claim the championship in any of those two competitions.
1: We are and serve outward the first gentleman of the land, His Excellency, the President of the Republic of Ghana, John Dramani Mahama, where he to Ida, Yere Emma and Anope, Kumasi Krobia Metema Asante Korokobobo Ikuro, Sesedia, Wamu Enya, your new appointment, Openia, your friend Sir Eric Tinkler, Wamu Enesedia, Wamu de Asante Koroko coaching job, and so etum at the Amanua, Sizina, Yababe 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
2: Hi, I'm Eric Tinkler, new head coach of Asante Kotoko. I want to tell the fans, the players, the staff, the chairman, that I'm a very ambitious coach. I come here with passion, desire to achieve and win things. Asante is a massive club on the African continent, and we want to bring back the glory to the football club. That will be my primary objective, my primary target. But at the same time, it's about developing for the future, making sure that historical club of Asante Kotoko continues to produce fantastic footballers that can represent their national team. Obviously, I played at a high level, both in Europe and in Africa. I coached quite a few teams, obviously in South Africa, been involved in CAF Champions League, been involved in CAF Confed tournaments, won quite a few cup competitions.
1: Yes, Kumasi Krobia Asante Koroko. When we knew coach Awaba Eye Eric Tinkler, Ninkomo Outwa, Nanonso Eri Atu Ida Erena, na Kumasi Krobia Asante Koroko, Aso Webino, report to Ebam and say, Ura Ivresi David Obinya Kon Ente, and Penny for Ebonity, say Omrada Omeye in Kitaudibo for Tene, Enfa Emma Asante Koroko Bobo Ekumitri, Communication Director, Ente David Obinya Kon, Wamu Ebe to me Abodinia, Nano Enso E. Later, Yere Emma and Anope, Enso E. with Medina Eso, Abranta, your friend. I know AS Steven Abankura over Kaya Ghana Premier League, you know, Gokino, Wajibia, Ama, and Yama Akokama, Nanso Etu Etamano, Wurum, Nanso Ewo Egypta, Wukusiaka, Erma Essis Muhabo Ekuno, Emma and Semi Ebeto Ida, Se Osoria on Sada Enko Training on Terena Honia Diade, Ama Timono Eddie Warney, Eddie Amano, report to Epa and Anopem, Nanso Enese, Seseni, officially, Eyadia Steven Abankura, Wamu, any a yes Muha, Wamu Enya Party Company, Awareno, Wamu Enya Enso Eddie Apa every year, and the later that Yere Emana report to Eba and it's a Yadia, maybe any ghost at Bobo Ekuno and a few Media Sporting Club Limited. Wamu A two clubs are over Ghana. Wamu A is the signature of Abrante Stephen Amankura and Anso Ekakra, Yere Emma and Anope. On that note, no, Yenina Sway, na Evisem Kakre Bobo, I don't know, Yemfra Ninina NC on ARC 107.1 FM, 18 after 11. Erinti Yabako, na Yere Quiz, you know. And so etimi asisha so ye wi anu a na afi no abedwafo atena se na kakra bi ya wawa mu e wo efisem no mu enti ba bia wo bia ne join e wo Facebook e ARC 1071 ARC 1071 live on Facebook the kai like page no all like area na wabo mode se wo be share na wunua enso enya bia he wo wi ni sa no wadwen kere audio ni nyina ne e be bo show no fa gu ase ye be kan kan enso e de amount enti mewo Adoku Emmanuel Richard Echampon and a crying Patrick Ewo studio hasi. Yes, omumiensa and Wednesday, Thursdays and Friday. Womo ewi ni ye andwinti and a Saturday. Yeah to two omano ni nya bakwa for the week, you know. Next for the first week of the 2026 Art Sports Quiz, you know. One also ayeyen winner and so ewo ho. Enti pe ballot na wo mko ye ne de kwabra ma minu ni nkomo kito bi na ye nhyase awo e hanuma da bi microphone mbezati voto nka Say, Kato, Diano, NNT, are you ready?
3: Now, the officials are ready. The fighters are in the ring, and they are ready. So, for the thousands in attendance and the millions watching around the world, ladies and gentlemen, let's get ready to rumble! Introducing first, fighting out of the red corner, with his trainer Freddie Roach and wearing yellow and red, official weight, 145 pounds. His fighting credentials of 57 victories, including 38 knockouts, along with 13 international and world championship titles in a record 8 different weight division, guarantees his place in the Hall of Fame. He's recognized and known the world over as the people's champion from Sarangani province, the fighting pride.
1: Yes, Nese, no one semanian. We not take certain we inquire, Nese, Ebrebi, Enso, Enya, Eria, Eduno, 21 after 11. Yam Kwe, na Yam Fakuiz, no, intimate, and Sesso, and Anope, Adoku, Emmanuel, Ewaha, Richard, Echampon, Ewaha, and a Crown Patrick. And so I will have a call na studios to Omin and I crowd there. Mema a ye and penny na aqua ba. I was a for good morning.
4: Good morning,
1: boss. Mawain, aha, Ben Kakra. Good. Mizini say, Nyami Abdom, said the young we most of my yes.
5: Oh, Yakopano,
1: baby, free a boko.
5: Oh,
1: okay. Ain't he, Bachopi, any dim, 1 a.m. Patrick cry.
5: Bachomia.
1: Oh, okay, Patrick. Okay, good. And the next one, Richard Champon. Oh, okay. And Aduko Emmanuel. Okay, let's say why is Shenu in order? Come up, that's right. T. Yeko. Said in Shenu is it? You know, you 2 rounds. Round of piano. A 3 questions. And a woho. In the 2 rounds, Robert answer 6 questions. T. First round, we are. You be breaking it too heavy. Nia Sababa start with the second round. T. We are near Talit Nina. Aha, and in Semisani Bisa, or just 2 attempts within 10 seconds. And they say 10 seconds and then so yet, that's what elapse with 2 attempts now. You be quite him. But you, yet, yes, sir. I had your bonus to be him. Ah, bonus to be him. The yes, sir, from a ballot 1, and no, a Patrick, so and I yes, sir, Eddie Effrey. Patrick, what's in Bisa Edikai? 2026 FIFA World Cup will go to a air course one. Country B and a top group D.
5: Switzerland.
1: Maybe I should be.
5: USA.
1: USOV and a top group D. Wasem bisa a torso mienu. Qatar 2022 FIFA World Cup a bass one. Opening match. Am I mienu Ben a boy? Okay, with 10 minutes now, so what's in beside a torso me and send it to our first round? Morocco, SA, Canada 3-0, our round of 16, 2026 FIFA World Cup. Yeah, Morocco play a bay and it's a third goal.
5: Honey.
1: Obrenason. Patrick, me that's a pa. Me no way for the first round. Me no way for the first round. Yem ko na yene ye Richie a champion and twaso. Richie.
6: Yes sir.
1: Richie debut. Modringo. Cause I go me microphone.
6: Alright.
1: Okay. Why crowdo?
6: Why crowdo?
1: Richie was in bisa Edikai. Omai bay and a top group F 2026 FIFA World Cup.
6: Spain.
1: Me bacho dabi.
6: Argentina.
1: Me bacho dabi. What? Wasim bisa etoso me no. 2018 FIFA World Cup a ebaso ewo Russia. One more opening match. Am I me no bene boy?
6: No idea.
1: No idea. Okay. What's your missa etoso me and sana e chat for e wo first round? 2026 FIFA World Cup. Argentina SK vs 3-2 ewo round of 16. Player Bay NSA Egypt omo second omo first go omo first go rather.
6: He didn't escape
1: you. Wow. Okay. Okay. Nti nese Richard a champion so and I'm in a view for the first round. Quick one, mamma call Adoku Emmanuel. Na men no enko we first round on so Adoku.
6: Say Kato.
1: That's right. Wasem Bisa Idikai. Belgium any Senegal Asia 2026 FIFA World Cup. Senegal Edikai say 2 goals. Editia Belgium. Why any say Senegal first goal? No?
6: Sadio Mane.
1: Bacho Dabi. Obrena so asem bisa etoso mienu. Amai bay ena 2026 FIFA World Cup a ekoso no wo top group E.
6: Group E.
1: Me bacho ai.
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1: 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Wasem bisa etoso miensa na etwa to ewo eye first round no. Wo 2014 FIFA World Cup a ebaso no amai mienu bay and a ball opening match.
6: Opening match 2014.
1: Bacho ai.
6: Brazil. 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
1: Bacho dabi. Obre na so. Ti na se abuja ni ho asemanyen. Ah era so e ak 107.1 FM. Ask for squeeze a year weekly final and at your day I shall swallow first round Akwa Kugu Yebasisia.
3: The officials are ready, the fighters are in the ring, and they are ready. So, for the thousands in attendance and the millions watching around the world, ladies and gentlemen, let's get ready to rumble. Introducing first, fighting out of the red corner, with his trainer Freddie Roach and wearing yellow and red, official weight, 145 pounds. His fighting credentials of 57 victories, including 38 knockouts, along with 13.
1: And you go so ejina amamre miyako na ya the second round no enso etimi asheshe so eno so eye 3 questions edema ubibi anti eno mamisha simfemfri eye Adoku. Adoku Emmanuel so na fe memra sey ti Adoku
6: sekato
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6: New Zealand
1: me ba cho dabi
6: Qatar
1: 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The Black Stars of Ghana 2026 FIFA World Cup a Ghana ko ye player Bay and NSC jersey number 6.
6: Number 6. Thomas Partey.
1: Bacho Dabi.
6: Gideon Mensah.
1: Ebrena so wabom. Stay or cry a wrong. Wasem bisa etoso miensa ne twato wo fa etoso mienu no emu Germany emema national team no World Cup omaje emakomako eye enan 1994 1974 and omo beje 2014 year bay and omo saje we company be 1990 1990 me da se ti me ne adoku emmanuel enso ewie ewo ho for the first second round no ma me ko eye Richard e champon ho na me ne no enche second round na se Richie
4: Yes, sir.
1: Yes, second round was in beside Eddie Kai. 2026 FIFA World Cup, Ghana, Eko, you know. Player Bay, NSA, JC number 13, Edema, Ghana. 13, JC.
4: Gideon Mensa.
1: Me bacho debi.
4: Ali du sedu.
1: Me bacho debi. Was in beside Etosu, Mienu. Coach. Murat Yakin, what the team bay and I on my bay about 2026 World Cup?
4: South Korea.
1: Maybe I should be.
4: Australia.
1: Maybe I should be. What's in beside a toss me and send it to our fan a toss me no emu. Uruguay national team. Wamaji FIFA World Cup no empreno me no. Wamu ji 1930. Afi baby mna kamu ji
4: 1950.
1: Okay. Me da se. Penti Richard Champion enso eno meno wewi. Ti mamen ko nafe. Mene eya Patrick enso enkunku wewi for the eya second round no. Patu.
5: Segatu.
1: 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Coach Bay. NAD Scotland national team no eba FIFA World Cup 2026.
5: Steve Clark
1: 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Wasem bisa etoso mienu. Argentina national team no womo aje World Cup emakumako eye miensa. Omo je 2022. 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
5: 1978.
1: Okay. Wasem bisa etoso miensa. Ghana call 2026 FIFA World Cup no. Player Bay NNC JC number 25 Edema Ghana.
5: Prince Adu Kwabena.
1: Okay. Me da se penti yewie he yewie ntia ke kan yema bom na yaba sisia.
7: Officials are ready. The fighters are in the ring and they are ready. So for the thousands in attendance and the millions watching around the world. Ladies and gentlemen, let's get ready to rumble! Introducing first, fighting out of the red corner, with his trainer Freddie Roach and wearing yellow and red, official weight.
1: 33 after 11 a.m. Yerasu Ejina Amamrim Art Sports Quiz, the first week 2026 weekly final. Ena yede asisho so far contest na aba ewe na according to Omomo Egeka your results no ebo mo no. Patrick Crying Echa in Simisan Mumakumako N9 T Crying Patrick your 4/6 Sasso and a Richard a champion. Onosu itra ensi misanimu bako eye 1/6. Ena adoku Emmanuel ensu itra bako eye 1/6. Enunti, based on results wa aba ene anopeno. Patrick Crying, ena yejini se oye the winner for the first week of the 2026 ARC FM Sports Quiz. Na ansana, obiade na nudi se metu jano. Yemfem, yebisa se, 2022 FIFA World Cup eba so ewa Qatar. Ama mienu bayi enebo opening match eye Qatar ni Ecuador. Enebo eye opening match. Eni yebisa se Morocco eshe Canada 3-0 el round of 16 of the 2026 World Cup num. Player bayi eshe Morocco omu third goal. Sofiani Rahimi. Azedin Onahi eshe 2. Ena Sofiani Rahimi ebeshe 1. Eri kantone eshe third goal num. Eni yesansu ebisa se okay hone die. Die ye cha die. Yen san ko hobiem ti die e obi try die yen ko obiem ye bi sase omai bay ena group F e wo 2026 FIFA World Cup otopi e Netherlands ena topi ye ena ye bi sase amai mi no bay ena 2018 FIFA World Cup omo ebo eye opening match na eye Russia and Saudi Arabia and a boy. And I yes also ebiza say Argentina SK V 3-2 and what the round of 16 2027 FIFA World Cup we play a bay and say Egypt omo first goal. Abrante friend Yasser Ibrahim share first goal. Ena Zizou ebe share second goal. A resource. And ebiza say Ghana player bay ena 2026 was she jersey number 13. Erema Ghana Christopher Bonsuba ena she 13 jersey. Yebiza ze coach I friend Murat Yakin wode ye national team bay ena ba World Cup yi wode Switzerland coach no ne friend Murat Yakin. Then yesan so e ba biem ebisa se Belgium ena Senegal Asia ye Emma Senegal di ka she first two goals etia Belgium. Why NSS Senegal first goal? Habib Diarra she first goal. And Asa ever she second goal. Habib Diarra she first goal. Yeah. Then Yebisa say 2014 FIFA World Cup. Amami you know bay enable opening match. Brazil and Croatia. Brazil Croatia. Womo and a T anon. And Yebisa say and Kramerica and Sandada. Yebisa say coach Nestor Lorenzo. What they on my band by Colombia coaching is an year friend. Any of say the Black Stars of Ghana 2026 FIFA World Cup. Why is JC number 6? Abdul Mumin and it's just 6 JC. And I think say so far, there and one on the on that you be national crown a year, Patrick Cry. Say or no, and for the first week of the 2026 Axe Pro Squeeze, you know, we are the winner to Patrick Crane ever call could train for the subsequent weeks, you know. Now, if we month a year final, no, how or so I prepare and so it to me at the Abanti, Adoko,
6: say a car to,
1: yeah, we, only say free sell by a ballot in BC, say, yeah, you know, Kululu be Kumu. Say na usi hono.
6: Oh, say kato ma mfa kwenye wina akefe ma fidi kesi ya na memuwa mabasu ya jumadine jumapa mode sumsi ya maine bono mai. 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
1: Okay. Mate Adoko Emmanuel Erno. Merase pa Adoko. Rich.
8: Senior.
1: Mm-hmm. Also so from the balloting Eba ABC questionnaireing and said the name is Koyeno. Sena Usihono.
8: Oh baby I fe. One or choose o number.
1: Debi o mention many moon can you mo.
8: Na fe
1: cardio
8: choose o number now there are your questions. In okay. Yes will be na select.
1: The one is the one who choose o number wait through.
8: Very good.
1: Na je o questions.
8: The only thing is my second question no. Na say contradiction kakra mu.
1: Samu.
8: O sign ready be no confuse me. We the can keyword first phrase on the second na now can Egypt. Inti
1: no, na ye Egypt question. Na ye Egypt question. Who's the questions near you two? Kivedi there by you for different person.

0: I know choose who number waiting all.
1: Very good.
0: And I just questions.
1: The only thing is my second question no. That's a contradiction kakraomo.
0: Samum.
1: Oh, sign ready be no confuse me. We the can't keep verd first phrase and the second again and I can Egypt.
0: No, nay ye Egypt question. Nay ye Egypt question. Who's the questions near you two? Keep verd the by you for different person.
2: Left right center. 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
0: balinya wo na wo che yo
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0: no
2: yeah me na me che yo no ti de mo fan che me because me timi my excuse be so far as I get to say ya ya mana akonkan no e wo say me timi ba na me adun so me timi ba na my unity me da said abama yankopon na e bia kam so a organize program yankopon ko so na onto insurance you ngo akai fe mo juma din na so
0: amen. I mean, Obano, Balotin, Eddie Babisi, a year questionnaire, and they said your name is Sequoiano. K2AB.
2: Oh, we be aye, fine. You be fine. You buy, you know, Ebra K20, my etias here. It, you know, Orange Fury, first winner, Wednesday, second winner, Thursday, and I mean, and Rarina.
0: Okay.
2: Until my first one, they choose you, and to be a choosing India, Kululu be any baby. We always all the questions, and actually, and a perfect, we be come.
0: Obano, you so be doing good.
2: Yes, me encourage you to say meeting kunim because when I na push me na then kakasa na me ba okay condition na me go na and na ma na me di but na me na me so optimistic to say be drink kwandia meeting kunim.
0: Oh okay. Una offer here no.
2: Match you sir.
0: You sir from.
2: Match you.
0: Oh okay. I see. And na waba wari ni dear message and I be putting across and dia mo bia oti a e bia usuru so de no ho be shim. Obi ho a o person de no ho shim but usuru say me kwa beti.
2: So how
0: is it
2: here? Dear
0: message now
2: we be to tell us. Let me catch you be honest. I did be a person, you know, for the first time, we lose. So when your confidence, say, obey yard now, what time to cry now, we lose. Because answer, I'm a baby, I'm a baby, I'm a struggle, I'm a crap. But I mean, you feel in the second beer, so maybe drink one, I say, made in Kunim. And this I did in a mina, you know, and I'm a pushy, I'm a baby, you know. So we are the say, Udi come out, or bumbo, and I say, Ulu say, yeah. Like, I just say, automatically, what can I lose when I say, Ujai? To be a young confidence, say, Oba, wait to my channel, Bakrana, when you are sending a union at the Cocaino, over corner, I call prepare, or being a spoo, like a crown, and send it to Vasanti Abasana, or by attention, be any man, I see, be, sir, Sana Bachamakano.
0: Oh, call prepare for monthly final. Now, what's our so Abbeam? Minim, when Chebby or Harbet to the Assos, a quick one, I think.
2: Yeah, it is, it is, it is, it is, it is, it is, it is, it's actually a turn to sport for you now.
0: So, actually, for me, I can't even pay.
2: But you, it's in your papa. And I need you, so I'm coming most sports for no. And I'm a human being, moody, and I'm tired. I can't even fascinating in a fine scholars, no, we be a
0: okay. Yeah, that's a papa too. I don't know, Richie. Yeah, because Chebio ho be an hour in Nipa Bakon and India over
1: Chelsea. They mean China shorter. Dedi kan me chiamo mse juma pana moye no mama sports ni ti ay resource na ni ma ni ma bi peni hia but the CIA pay attention to details ni na me chia me wa Faisha na Inshraba.
0: Oh okay.
1: Na me bra panyi Felix amene no fi na me fiefo ni na.
0: Okay, we are hoping say subsequent weeks you know you will sound so humble.
1: Oh meba Wednesday afia me na me first caller.
0: Yeah.
1: Next week me sing aba
0: yate yate. Ima
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0: En ade ba ko na mi no bi di na ko di ba bi kakra.
3: Okay. 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

0: me mona ba so one dey me padi padi pa.
1: Ah, okay. First time I'm in Ushia ni. Yes, if you so one I'm to nka.
0: So pepe pepe me akura na me ni mu.
1: Okay. Yada mo ase. Yada mo ase pa. Asamu. Oh sa. Ah, read you me. Interesting. Yeah, first time I'm in a meeting.
2: Yeah.
1: I see.
2: Yeah. I think so. One of the days, I'm afraid radio. So, maybe, sir, I said, one and
1: now, what? Keys FM.
2: Now, say, and I'm so.
1: Oh, okay.
2: I do a chair from there.
1: Wow. Wow. Thank you so much. Thank you so much.
2: Oh, but more than.
1: The Damos from Wassi. The Damos from Wassi. The Damos from Wassi.
3: No. Like, I told them, conditioning it. I told them, I said, when I'm talking to you. So, or yet, and I be the feeding to her. Or yet, analyze we pet case that
1: case
3: that. What? Let's say, come on, find social media handle being too jacarana, meaningful, and I mean, why? Like, those analyze you know, like, yeah, amazing. It's me to have me the army to go and tell me the miniature picture. Senior or analyze the game, you know. What? Wow. You know, time we go na born or come here, class in the handset. It's entry most room at me to come entry.
1: Wow.
2: I did about to be so account and say, coach is name and name say, I'm a cocos now.
3: I wish you had some
1: of them. Okay. Wow. Yadamasi pa.
0: If I can create being so uncomfortable. Serial callers now, self, I am more friend. Anna will be person or ten or one can. But we are so swear nipa na or tia fidia na ni mu na oye the omani problem. The camera the message say so be friend as a person ten hun ka mun disqualify ni free. Yes. I am my professionalism enye adwuma.
1: Good. Penin fons what? Ombe tu hwana mo. Ti eze ni jina ho no. 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Be ma Telegram kakraka. Eze ni jina ho no. And I don't want honestly coaches in the court coaching
3: goes
1: on. I don't know. I don't know. See, I was for better massy. A better massy panty, a better shame with him for the subsequent ones. I ever saw them. Better massy pass it, Monso, mobile, and I may be beyond so I come. Namin Kayin, I don't feel nice and good.
4: I
1: was here, yes, I don't know. And I, what the phone be we? What the phone be? Tell me. Aye, time on so yebako. Why? Time on so. Aye, time no mind on so ye. Ti abusiya yogusu edina amamrim. I ak 107.1 FM. Ti eze. Eze. Wow. You go so 47 after 11 a.m.
5: Very sad. Sneyakini Ephraim, seriously, would you mean to win him? No,
1: maybe.
5: On a card or a support and buddy, it's time to be not a supporter if I support it.
1: I
5: am so sad. So unfortunate and so sad. Seriously,
1: ti yemie phone line sin to aka sambe few minutes yemie phone line sin to
5: say for Monday ko if David ya me bra David formerly of Bofa Kwatano
1: so what dey
5: club former PRO and a comic director for the club
1: and that wasn't
5: he has been discussed

0: I 95% rest assured say he will be the new communication director of Kumasi Asanteko, the new face of Kumasi Asanteko. Yeah. And I think say he's a good addition. Experience, baby, that guy, or vibe.
1: Top notch.
0: He's a top notch guy. The Kotoko for year reforms. So we'll talk about them.
1: 0266008808 0266008808 and after 0200680068. Yeah, be a phone line, no, Eddie, over to me, Afre. Now, what the idea about you may do? Your best, I wish you offra radio set a benwa, yes, rope, any dim down, Rasa Quanso. Now, what kind of form, Eddie, am I? Offra for Widikai about my men, she said, over to me, Eddie, as well. Now, Yeneno, uncle. About you, good morning.
2: Good morning.
1: Obani Woody, baby, I guess every.
2: Mr. Kartu.
1: Yes, our boss.
2: Andy Dostini.
1: Andy Dostini, Apomoko.
2: Apom, yes.
1: Okay.
2: In Tia may born a bass on it. Mitia radio, papa. Radio is my hobby. In fact, I did a purpose here, you know, the whole Ghana, unless somebody comes to correct me, apart from Fifi Banson, formerly of P7, or no, or yet dynamic, or yet sport, or yet entertainment, or yet politics. Apart from Ono, the only person I can talk about in the whole of this country, Air Pakosi. We are privileged that there was such an illustrious son. I will be honest. I mean, Shano, Niaman or Yeni, dear, it's amazing. Maybe I know him or entertainment pundit. Maybe you didn't know about that.
1: I know, dear, and then I met him. Then the first time, Kram,
2: very, very good. I have been son, all moonlight, and no entertainment pundit. And he does that effortlessly. And he seriously, Yamiache, dear, property, big ass. I elogize you, Yamin Shramo Akerson.
1: Yes, so, yeah, that's a pa for the compliment and everything. Yeah, that's it. Yamin Council, Mebacho, good morning.
3: Good morning, Kato.
1: Yes, sir. Mebacho, Kakaniana.
3: Hey, Kogonsu.
1: Hey, Kogonsu, Bibi Aboko.
3: Radio Adam, the word there.
1: Well, where's that in Asri?
3: And you're
1: young, great, young.

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2: Good morning, okay, kato.
0: Awa ni mbacho, good morning, baby Akasafri. 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
2: Oh, Namia don't know if I will be able to answer.
0: Kenya Kunye.
2: Ketu.
0: Oh, yeah, we are by uncle.
2: Yeah, the market. And with my father, the young woman, I could be enough for a drive, not for a moment back. The best thing that you want to know me, if you want to get it, and yes, you're conkind. Nagana and Kinney, the same as a boy, eh?
3: And the house is very bad for money for some two million for my next coach of a Unta coach. I wish my Buama has seen my day. A damn Nato, a Bata has his own, the phone of Pesla, many an agent.
0: Namikron and so and Kaho Okina Enterprise. Me about your good morning. Hello, good morning.
3: Good morning. How
0: are you about your baby? Akasafri.
3: Ah, Brad, tell you.
0: Brad, I'm about your Okasafri. Okay, yenti o brata. Okay.
3: Okay.
0: Good morning. Yes, I was. Yes, sir. Yes, so yeah, I say pa we ma and odia also what a baby boy made you know. And it's a young foul for you. And yeah, I don't say before women. Oh yeah, mammy for when your last caller. Last caller with the baby Akasafri.
4: Hello, Tatu.
0: Maybe I told the baby Akasafri boss.
4: I'm studying him because I'm free away.
0: Mr. Adam, maybe I told you free away to why.
4: Yo. Katu.
0: Yes, sir.
4: Ghana football no dear. Mr. President. President Mahama. On the only free Ketokeku, so ebesi football people, no, only Obia inflow, or Saku. I mean, Mr. Sebastian, how many years? How many years, Katu?
0: Majose.
4: Sir, Abano, I. Football
0: now. Your band is FIFA. It would depend, said the ECTA. As an of FIFA, I
4: prefer, sir, because I can play football.

0: Sijubina. I go see your Premier League. You know, when you are my baby, so you may call a Ibia tournament, Ibia, Ibia, Abeta, Abeta, because of Omonu greedy attitude. Now, Omonu Sika, Umbayash, Umbu, Community, Omonu, you know, or minor energy. So, in Tikatu, let a mess like Ghana president, some former can be, let's say, you are more appealing to Ghana president.
1: Okay, yes, so yate yadasipi se won so odo de ebeboa yenjuma de nti awusia yadjuma de nisi yakwa yi
2: very important yakwa yi enyina yakwa
1: yi
2: ah yakwa to say yi edo bi ase with encouragement ne adanse de modify ho no na mianim no kri ni
1: So we are second to none. No, we're moody.
2: And I was my cat.
1: Tactical breakdown of the game, Nidia. I
2: want to feel you.
1: Man, I'm going to tell you, you're going to cry. Nagadia didn't know that time to be bizarre. I'm going to enjoy the way and what it. I'm going to tell you what to my own I'm going to run here.
2: What's all the other family?
1: Me for my own family. I'm going to tell you about your day. That's all the womb pass will cry before Abba.
2: We
1: are the ones in the ground. Yet not yet, who is who cram baby and one more baby? Who you and was our coot was a coo?
2: I got to mean to me cram,
1: wouldn't to mean cut away, dear Evan. Chaman, Miss Ropa. And Mammy Nunasem.
2: I didn't be an
1: hour. Never make a commentary. Why? You may be a final game, and that's not yet. Oh, it's identity that you may be a crowd for you. I want to say. Omni born a book. Born the omni
2: book. The reason that most of the buy you any bands, so they miracle in the number.
1: Yeah.
2: You.
1: Yeah, you. I'm a little bit of a retire.
2: Okay.
1: Tiako and Tiako. Hey. Now you are watching now.
2: No problem.
1: And
2: you're
1: the crowd.
2: 20. Yeah, I'm on my first.
1: 20.
2: You must have phone here.
3: Oh, be out here.
2: From
3: Boys Boys.
2: Co-Fred, Boys Boys.
3: Boys Boys.
2: Boutique did the
3: same. Hey, what can I say?
1: I say,
2: boutique de ti ene de say e wo do ma say.
3: Oh.
2: They also say mensio say bantama say bro say bantama.
3: Enya bantama.
2: E say mensio ayo asanti bro no bi na wo.
3: Me kai.
2: Do ma so ni bro no ni din. Bro no bro
3: na
2: wo do ma.
3: Me na boutique no na din.
2: Da boutique no wo henfa.
3: Boutique na nkasa de wo bonte.
1: Thomas Electrical and Boutique.
3: Bonte. Aha.
2: Wait. You are not Thomas.
3: Thomas. Thomas. Thomas Electrical. Why are they? Oh, I go here anymore.
1: You go here, baby. I'm
3: a fool. Why are they? Thomas. Yenziano.
1: Okay.
3: Yenziano. Now, Yenzi Ausent. Who's on the frame?
1: Yeah,
3: aha. Obuima. Aha. Yenzi has asked for it. Master James also.
1: Yeah.
3: Oye super guy.
1: AJD
3: Knight. Yechiano. 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
1: Ya busa ye djuma de nyina AC. 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Ye besa enso e si a live commentary. E beba third place match in France. And I feel so England, you better say, you the live commentary, and so Ebe Brown Tea, Yaminka Ubibia home, now on she Ubibia, and so Yakrao.
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1: 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Eh yeah.
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8: 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My boy, Dina, my friend. Dre. Oh, dre. Hello, people. It's your boy, Mr. Drew. And you're listening to The Countdown with the sharp guy, DJ Quest, on ARC 107.1 FM Sunyani. 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My boy, Dina, my friend. 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Oh, dre. Hello, people. It's your boy, Mr. Drew. And you're listening to The Countdown with the sharp guy, DJ Quest, on ARC 107.1. 98.1 FM Sunyani. 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
5: 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I read ya.
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1: Enemies see they no be God, though. 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Yo, what's up, Sunyani? 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
3: 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Minya obebo, when your mama wa fili one time, and your name, my name be Amrado. 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

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Minya obebo when your mama wa fili one time. 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Eh.

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0: 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Wow, TMC.
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1: She calls me
0: 0266-008-808-0266-008-808. From the Kachem, why? Francis, yeah, I'm trouble. 0206800680068.
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0: 0206800068. Or 0266008808. I want to know the biggest song in Ghana now. Tell me, Frenna Kachem is here. The name is Stone Boy.
2: Yeah.
0: He be a bear fine.
2: Yeah.
0: Everything's gonna be alright.
2: Oh boy.
0: Welcome to the countdown.
2: Pandering in my game, yo.
3: Torture.
4: I get the desire. You get the desire.
0: Stole my order. Let me talk to a caller. Hello, good afternoon.
5: Afternoon.
0: That man is saying. Let
5: me have the lawyer
0: now, sir. Let me have the lawyer saying. Okay. Now, what's everyone? Palatable. I see. Charlie, the biggest song. Oh, Ghana, this is here. Eh, you may catch me.
5: Domination Kakalika.
0: Kakalika.
5: Eh.
0: Oh, I see. Charlie, that's what it is. Palatable.

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Because you see, I'm a catcher. Me, I'm for the top 10 songs, you know, Embro.

0: Mamma goes, I'm a friend, I'm a fan. 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
1: Hi.
0: Yes, sir. Hey.
1: I'm radio, you're dank.
0: Oh, dear, man.
1: I'm not going to be able to do it.
0: I'm going to catch him 0266 008808. I'm calling him.

Ayini, Castro Ayini, Alpha, my brother. So you are saying Kakalika and the biggest Nathaniel by Last May. And Bibia Befan is the biggest song in Ghana now. Thank you, Castro.

said the biggest Nathaniel, the biggest song. 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I mean, shall be real.

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Charlie, I know you. You put this some energy, be as a yeah, and you're hitting or like a just say, I can't come. And you mean by Nanga for say, a quay last midi, I say, a convo quadre, steezy, and one, a jack. And also found one, you know, Kosha convo quadre this week, yeah. Was it last week or this week? This week, yeah. When a man for say, oh, massa. Comfort quad or no, the mental health. My dream must be a fin or recover crack. Oko who is I, and as I say, open remix and a brand in his house and stuck a crowd woman to you, but watch your comfort quad. Watching the blessings. They say, no, we don't even know, say, be a remix, baby, it's a remix and mo. Yeah, they transfer results, baby. I'm a damn fool, I'm a damn fool. I'm a damn fool.

They counted our biggest top 10 songs from 10, 9, 8, 7, 6, 5, 4, 3, 2 to number one song. Yo, Nak 107.1. Y'all better than before, just do off. Guys, you know, say Sarkodie has a song, eh? Fujin Koku Smoke. Big song. And you know, I don't know. Is there any of my favorite song for now? After this,

Yes, Nathaniel by Last Man. Alright. And to us, way. You go so update your playlist here on Arc 107.1. The countdown each and every Saturday from 12:30 to 3 p.m. Now, this is Sakodie. Oh, Charlie. Intro keke. The name is Sakodie Kwaku Smoke. Major League. Check this out. This is the countdown.

Major League. The name is Star Cordia, Big Smoke. Now this song, I will do them again. I just love it. All right.

0: 21 past 2, yeah? We're on to 3 p.m. Now, you're ready for your home. Someone said Frida Rhymes. Oh, you're not this year. The only female rapper that we have in our region currently. Hey, Frida Rhymes. Now, there's good news from the camp of Frida Rhymes, yeah? When we say Afrima, Afrima Music Fest. And if I'm you, any nominated from Ghana. Frida Rhymes are number one. And no Baroni, number two. I won't mean some mommy anyway. And I see the whole Ghana. Female rappers. And mama rapper. I'm going to nominate you for Afrima Music Fest. Yes, Afrima Music Fest. So there are people from Tanzania, there are people from Mali, there are people from Zambia, there are people from Nigeria, South Africa, Kenya, and Frida Rhymes, and Eno Baroni from Ghana. Amushembie. Najumedia Babasu live. Swap September 2026, yay. Charlie, Afrima is big. Afrima is very, very big. You can check them out. Afrima Music Fest. We're big congratulations. Emma Frida Rhymes and Afrieno Baroni. Charlie, big congratulations. And come on, Frida Rhymes, new team. And tell you, I'm in charge Frida Rhymes, Emma, me mama say what? Our new town extension. Mama Sawa. Hey, yeah, my drink one. Obana, yeah, dear.
1: It's Frida.
0: Yeah, dear.
2: That chicken.
0: Oh, yeah. I can't vote, no. Frida Rhymes. Kelvin Boy. I did.

So I want to say congratulations to Frida Rhymes. This is big. This is so huge. For Afrima Music Fest, best female rap acts. So Frida Rhymes and Eno Baroni. So we are going to support them. I was saying, you know, support Frida Rhymes and Eno Baroni. They are from Ghana, you know.

0: Yen share. That's 6, number 10, number 9, number 8, number 7, number 6, number 5, number 4, 3, 2, and number 1 song the for this week. I'm sorry, so now DJ sliding the team. Emmet Tanase with the Weekend City Show. Minimum song mobile. About Frida Rams issue, yay. I'm about Afrima, yay. They'll talk about it. This is number 10.
1: Number 10.
0: Number 10 this week. Reggie Lastman, Beast Trap. I wish I had a girlfriend.

0: one.
1: Alright, so this is number 9. Frida Rhymes, Buddy. Number 9 for this week. Let's check out this is number 8.
2: Number 8
1: this week we have King Jiga and his strong man, I Live Alone. Mr. Drivers are Mutim, a taxi driver, Obia, OTM, Yabia, Mr. Sofo, Obi. Every Beko Junction, Eba Main Station.
0: Jiga this.
1: If I call say, we're John Kaki, oh, can him.
3: Hey, what's your
1: name? I a Honda Civic Kaki. Honda Civic Kaki, and I'm going to say, we're our car, him, Timmy, all driver, Nina. Oh, yeah, you are around Beko, and I say, yeah, if you have been seen, you know, I forgot Beko Junction. Eddie Aba Tower.
3: Hey, what's your name?
1: I saw John Honda Civic car key. Our taxi name. When I tell you this, I saw a bonnet for Black FM. 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I saw John of taxi name, Mr. Modian Fabric Fidium. 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
0: Jiga this.
1: King Jiga.

0: 7. 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
1: me new baby. 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Maybe I'm crazy. Them say we spray.

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I love the song, yeah? You love it too. Aquan07 from the Shop Guy, DJ Quest, or MC Quest Live. 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

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I know about me, Bobby and my car, Mr. K. Shout's gonna to Mr. K. Mr. K, baby, we'll be a good afternoon. I want to say. I'm God, I never miss. I'll be telling, I'm popping, I'm cruising. From

Alright, so quick one. From the top, this is number 10. Reggie Lastman, Bistrap. I wish I had a girlfriend. Number 9, Frida Ram with Body. Number 8, Ken Jigga and his strong man. I live alone. Number 7, Gunna Boy, Reggae.

0: Uncle, so I grab my man out of that out. 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And your pulse are near that. 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
1: make money, make money. I saw number 7, Gunna Boy with reggae. Number 6, Ken Baluta, Sako, they give up and see. And see, Angel, Yansha 5432. And number 1 song for this week. This is number 5.
2: Number 5.
1: The songbird Jackie. This is Treasure from Jackie. Number 5. 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

0: Mr. Che. 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Mega answer. On ten inka. What's it? I was asking what's something can you say? 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And then say in bed on yan ten onka. What's it? You have sumwa. Man in ten onka why yesterday? Was on no die. On no die. Okay. The biggest Nathaniel here by some few weeks near now. I feel a right chat in him now. A real mono and when your baby MPA said this is number three.
1: Number three.

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2: Yo, this be the Countdown with a catch vibe. 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Ak FM, number one dial. Me nyo obebo when your mama wa fili one time. And yenne, my name be Amrado. Keep it locked.
0: Number two.

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Trending in our region. Number 10, Reggie Lastman, B-Strap, I Wish I Had a Girlfriend. Number 10. Number 9, Frida Rhymes, with Body at number 9. Number 8, King Jigga, Any Strong Man. I Leave Alone, at number 8. Number 7, Gunna Boy with Reggae. Number 6, Ken Paluta, and this is how they give up and see. Number 5, Jackie with Treasure. Number 4, Kovikinata.

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0: call me, I'm a squad. 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And about a money, okay, farmers in the DNM share. 3 seconds kitchen. 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Just 100 Ghana. 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And your rice. And I feel busy, sir. And the Honda Civic. Eka key, aka taxi mo. Of a kind of free Beko Junction. And oba main station, ho. And so we are driving in Niger. I'll be Honda Civic. Oh, Kaki, no, Ewa, Oka, and Mabamodia, Fabrak FM, ha. And I bet you have to run Ankasa, oh, 053-2791-927. 053-2791-927. Then Sabe Kamo, I'll die sick. If I'm a DJ, cause the sharp guy, I'm gonna do my next week. I'm gonna say, Shia. But you know, according to course I buy on the show, you know, I'm still like a Kalika, huh? That's the biggest song. I see.
1: 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Number one. The new number one.
2: Enemies see they no be God, oh. They won't see my downfall. Yo, what's up, Sunyani? It's Dope Nation with a special request. The countdown with the sharp guy, DJ Quest. 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Ish.
0: So, big shout out to Dope Nation. Maintaining the sport again with Kakalika. Thank you all for listening. Enjoy the rest of your weekend. Up next, the Weekend City Show. 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

So to all those out there celebrating your birthdays today, it's your day, eh? Have a blast. Grab your man, grab your woman. If I'm your birthday, Bibri, and I was a media, I would you media, so. So I'm dedicating the Pato Rankings Happy Day to all my birthday celebrants. It's ACK107.1. The name is Anand Kiyo, guest host, comedy is like the supreme selector. Thanking you so much for your time with us on this day's edition of the Weekend City Show.

in live and in charge of your weekend. That's why we call it the Weekend City Show. 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We call it a Weekend City Show, entertainment review to be precise, each and every Saturday between the hours of 3

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Wait to me, I join a feed no hall. Now, also, so audio comments in your welcome, come on my Ebre Simono, you be remo naya can kind in your and so Eddie Amau. And in this meantime, when we patch up, young corner, you see we embra your motivate your home. Na yashe yehun crying. Eba, yedidi yake nyina etu aswamo. It's a brand new one.

0: And that is a brand new one from Sandy Asari, Eyeurade, bringing us to exactly 39 minutes after the R3, Uguzuti Arc 107.1. A brand new one, Kra, Afi, and Aba Ejamai. So, is that what it for the very first time? Namekai was there. Sandy, I for Fraba B. P. Grammar's a cry. If he hadn't been God,
1: baby,
0: and Kafi Baku, Rade, the account for you, Kaupa, Kao Hifa. Baby, bring any Musha, say what Fimo, that's when they can say, yeah, check here, and I see a Fimo, and your Munina, and a new drum pen, so your dream. A treasure, I don't be an assault, so. It's yen yina yen kamumuni yeni onyum tunino Ende rade ase Ewo diya wayama yin Eye rade by Sandy Asari.

0: brother na kabe minute eye dunkno na nom no nine abo ak 107.1 kasa video so na wasugusu a wuti weekend city show jumedi na yade ye motivation no aba abisini de na yebe ramu na yedi nkomote usisi a enso aba we see a brand new one under siege or say tell them but you say woni mu a mayen kan chiro sisi a why tell them.
1: Yes.
2: Yes.
1: Yes. Yes. Yes. Yes. Yes. Yes. Yes. Yes. Yes. Yes. Yes. Yes. Yes. Yes. Yes. Yes. Yes. Yes. Yes. Yes. Yes. Yes. Yes. Yes. Yes. Yes. Yes. Yes. Yes. Yes. Yes. Yes. Yes. Yes. Yes. Yes. Yes. Yes. Yes. Yes. Yes. Yes. Yes. Yes. Yes. Yes. Yes. Yes. Yes. Yes. Yes. Yes. Yes. Yes. Yes. Yes. Yes. Yes. Yes. Yes. Yes. Yes. Yes. Yes. Yes. Yes. Yes. Yes. Yes. Yes. Yes. Yes. Yes. Yes. Yes. Yes. Yes. Yes. Yes. Yes. Yes. Yes. Yes. Yes. Yes. Yes. Yes. Yes. Yes. Yes. Yes. Yes.

0: what? Just a
1: part. All right, Inti, when you so said, I'm brand new one, I free under siege. I say, tell them. Inti, nene, we are in Umre, you know. On the weekend city show, we're going to tell them. Yebe kachere omo. Inti, ma men ko, na me man akwaba, na yindin kongo, tell Embra. Anda.
0: Bro.
1: Akwaba.
0: Yeah, no, bro. Me da sin.
1: Na, bibi aboko di e.
0: But
1: your mama microphone in Benin, and now be adjust to sit in here. Now I say, what be microphone here?
0: Okay.
1: T, you be didn't come back akra. Ne, akoy your first time a oba hide. You be didn't come back akra. Na fi, yashe career na wa fano. Path na onam sono. 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It is a yekase under siege and patcho oyehoi.
0: Okay, under siege. It didn't the any easy. Boys in the told me.
1: Okay.
0: Yeah, because I'm here to move now. I'm moving the mayor, but I'm being who I am.
1: Ah, so we are under.
0: We are under. Maybe be I under.
1: You be who I am. P.
0: You be who I am. P. Yes, I need.
1: Okay. So can we have some crash?
0: Okay, under siege. Yeah. Oya Santini.
1: Mhm.
0: Yeah. Na na ni jimyo mo.
1: Okay.
0: From childhood, like no support. But okay. At the age of 11, yeah, started through a rap now. Yeah, but. Support ni adi ni wako competition ni adi ba uya iti miju democracy ya bebo ya mo
1: senede wawo ichi
0: ya na payo ni ho
1: senede ya na edin
0: yeah so
1: senede
0: edin ne musa ni adi abi piso nyo ya ya behwe di nyame beye wa hansu so
1: oh okay
0: yeah
1: iti na yese meti wasi ya ushe nyumu tu nasi beye 11 years
0: yeah the age of 11 I'm starting me grana mi nimpo se na me chro
1: okay
0: aha ti obi ne hu mi obo krum Kumasi.
1: Okay.
0: No, they may call the chems or Pocalus for the first time call record. Yeah.
1: It's me say o drill y na me bizarre who say ah Sunyani bass pana drill sano. And they've been doing it over here. But I say yeah na bonun wum ba o de na menti bunu bia wum dina me pese me bizarre say ah Sunyani bass pana wire drill as yante ibia ba say we your friends say Oya Santi ni wabi pimu waha.
0: Yeah.
1: Okay. 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Commercial songs do se na utimidi ababu nti?
0: My every okay. 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
1: Why but promotion
0: ya nko ye? 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
1: okay
0: yeah or no crowd the one ho the wo like me kasa me bo na me sim be che o CD cra ma she da compile like 12 songs e wo CD so they are 12 for future
1: enti wo sa yadom achede we na yakopon asan adom e bia bibi kakra na say support kakra wetumi akọ studio akọ yes our production works we nyina e good dem no then challenge no
0: eno na na tete mi no nti as me nya ho na
1: I say wo odo for enwomo no talent no e wo ho but we are with them
0: me yeah with them eno no me blame obi am blame me am ho
1: okay
0: an say wa dey obi a o si o we na me no me obi anya me ana me ye me ho sa na me ho no
1: okay it is say no there me ho ni say waba eneyi ana say wa sha say wa EDP no it means say all start here on that note now.
0: Inti my fan is say me nye bi da kra.
1: Sana wo wafano.
0: Sana ma fano.
1: Okay.
0: Ti me fan me hundu tu se o. Na me ye ya che na se inti me ne no. My fan is say me nye bi da. Ti afe kra na. My fan say afe kra na me record.
1: Okay.
0: Yeah. No me hundu se no mumbe mame. More of him like say. Me ma mitrima ye me de se minimi.

0: Yeah, minimum, yeah.
1: So because with this number of tracks now, we are recording in Nana and Babontino. I think say there's the first one. Odemami, tell them.
0: Yeah.
1: And then eba umuze ma recording yumbibri, but my main fa drill song no. And Indian man microphone say I'm also there.
0: Oh, yeah, good question, bro. I suppose like unim. We say we are. I say time now. I started rap for front. We rap a kakra na. Oh, strong kakra. Now they are called outside. Now they are called guy guy. Now boys in it here. We are late. Far away. You are free. Far away. Shame. Okay. Ti we record here. Record the sounds. Now me can't show. Be and to unbe huna. No me watch the boys now. Me share reactions. Ne peer free. Each song I me bona. Now me who say no. Tell them no. Boys in check here, no chain. Okay, Sana so Mimi, who no dear?
1: Sana, who?
0: Timmy answer me, and I'm so okay, my main fan cherry radio.
1: Okay,
0: and also so, here we are.
1: So, what may you say, one of your strength, any drill, no? Apart from drill, no, do you do any other genre?
0: Okay, me nya drill.
1: Okay, and you know, yeah,
0: no, but no, a betrayal, be to a crown, Tino, or ya the chairman.
1: Okay,
0: Tino, or ya the chairman, no, pay me one, or say, Charlie. My drill be a mauji. Na me or ye and na me so me call other studio call to one one same missing ti. And no de sa track we cra there. Like metron or just 10 minutes be a it's one you buy.
1: Okay.
0: What ya na I'm saying no. Tim de chill till na tino sino okay. And it just came.
1: And originals.
0: Yeah, it just came like that. Okay. Yeah.
1: So now what me who said on your drill?
0: No, me
1: your life, hip life. Then how ye Afro beats.
0: Met man can say me to me any na.
1: What to me
0: any? Because me were dance or crowd. Let me in.
1: Okay.
0: You know. And hip life. Who say you can't hip life? Now then, na kwe se hammer type no. And also say me were no subi.
1: Okay.
0: Now me what drill like? Me baby ana me ye.
1: Okay.
0: Like me ni say. Me, I'm into drill. No,
1: it is our hammer type. Nibidia, ma yente we imra on.
0: Yeah,
1: nafi yembedin komono.
0: Yeah,
1: fantuazo.

0: tell me don't call.
1: Okay, Auntie, when are you here? When are you here?
2: When I make us a hammer type. Auntie, man, to me, when I help life, no.
1: When you title you here?
2: Meet me there.
1: Meet me there.
2: Yeah, near muscle.
1: Eti, why na ocho ni se unsha ho na mo. Ana mi fa. A normal song outro.
2: No, na takra na mi takko disco pa.
1: Okay.
2: Na mi pe disco.
1: Okay. Se dey see kan disco dey rise all yet tini pa o.
2: Ai.
1: Okay.
2: Na mi ko disco.
1: Okay. And then and if one be kind of club.
2: And then they say club. But when na sale kind of like Paragon night club.
1: Okay.
2: BBJ night club. Okay. But you know say is it disco? You can yeah. Fine. Ti na mi pe disco. So meet me there no. Me text say me tell say ladies night be.
1: Okay.
2: And I'm text them meet me there so time I tino drop a beat ana. They were also just like that.
1: Who that me T beat now? Let me say Hammer Production.
2: Yeah.
1: Let me say Hammer Production.
2: Hey Tino.
1: Okay.
2: Tino me born in Dino because more na ti kum rom freeze Hammer ba no. Now it's the last. It was like a last two never.
1: Yeah.
2: Yes. So signature in him there.
1: So with all these tracks now. Tracks in there, I'm funny say bear 6 crown a woman chain or has to bear 5 6 and a woman chain or ha. Now with a year drill yam boy any me fan say hip life yam drop ye ibia a banger. So with this tracks no to say now what hit grounds no promotion ever cause any
2: woof tough question because may we say na nini na yam de but we are our boy we say na me refi. Because I was having some movie to next step.
1: It's the other thing now, my concentration and call Kakrana Wayan so. Now, inya airplane ni mo. Na inya airplane na if we are seeing a bit of two we are, then you begin to explore.
2: Yeah. I didn't know say a woman German to other owner. Sometimes we be in dreams in the idea.
1: Okay.
2: The better it will say, write it down. Ain't you know, and none of the awoho, uiba, but I was ever frost to go actually.
1: Okay, so you better ask about my manager Remuha because he's a manager and okay. He knows the pros and cons of this business. Okay. You know, manager.
3: That's right. yeah. My initiative for us motivating catcher kakra.
1: Yeah.
3: To say, you mana na one side na. Yeah, and your mind, yeah.
1: Leg needy, break it, yeah.
3: Oh, I answer a shamba. I see the ultimate say, "Emu ya, you wake up and you come here, you know." And I'm going to say, wake up for someone come back. Some good one was here.
1: Yeah. If it didn't come,
3: Mr. Sly, you're cheating for you. I think, sir, you mean, Wabba, me at TTB. But don't say, from me, where I'm meeting and I'm Gina for now, no. I didn't come out, OD. Then I think, sir, or when you know, Hobbit, they are canon a promotion. And which I like the way, or no, so. What me I start here or reach out to people, even though said what they can on your hand free waba, but still wouldn't him say we be more high yes to a more music or yeah, crew my nominate here, but we are not being able to hear about them.
1: Yeah.
3: The mechanic say no one can afford to any day, and you obo na ewa unkwa why unkwa na uti. So it will be better say, oh, yeah, you be at least oh, dear, bet me a promote you and I want them best one. Promotion I can sometimes I need to say, oh, don't you come a DJ or Bonquan? I say, blogger be opposed to
1: Guayana. Which me asked them why you,
3: you understand, but you know, no career for me, Koya, Sikasemi, and you all can say, or to change in the winning animal, say, aha, Sikaya, Samna, I be a year car, quacquacos. But then, I think, sir, didn't I catch you sometime, who get a good rapport with the industry players and as a people are oh almost more industry no me can be ye mean yes sure say be a higher and they or tia would in come out boning you me a be a yes he can be internet and a traha intimate my tune for say on keeping it up but then good songs normally ana it's pharmacoya is he can say me into all can say or to change in winning animal say aha yes he can ya some now a be a ye can because but then I think say didn't catch you. Sometimes you get a good rapport with the industry players and as a people are who almost more industry no me can be a year. I mean, yes, sure. Say be a higher and they were tier wouldn't come out.

0: ebinu mo ho mo ya nwum no just for trends o me pese wo bonse apuskele kebinu ni adede na mra nche na bonse bibi fufu abebe wo se pian de na to nche but good songs and in na etia machi de nwum ye 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it becomes better anti big ups drill no I am a kama I okay. Think say instrumentations in the bibia no but the obo achi said o kama kra me tena me say hammer beat bi ni me na dia the soul on keep you up no with the good songs and I think say near yabona akfm you should there I think say we bafie so we will keep on doing what we can say the be ma no so ya tenka
1: all right inti na say manager ubuntu minim said your kind no wo reaction be and I say we be up say we can dey support na ye this year
2: me manager me was pan so ne tifo mo so ti like no one waka no no as my dream money like so say and say zika sem na no bro no go so ko be bi kra ho no ma o say me ni radio station be bra kasa so no bi o kra o ji kro mfiu but I has say aka there ah they just like thank you yeah na o so mna ti fine e bi mo o ye mfiu kra yeah and even me anka sa mi kro mfiu kra me bre ya na me di twa mu ba ha si
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2: 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That's it
1: eti ye be hwena ya sorry so but answer na ye be sorry so no with a year kakra ya yati ye ne ebia nkomo kakra ya di I hope say promotion enso ha
2: no is any there no enam di ka kan no me ana na me ye me ho
1: okay
2: aha me
1: so now ya bo aha it's if what after this place na if any bit me enye bi say pese obi pese o streaming
2: okay thank you tell them no audio mark ewo other platforms ewo Spotify ewo these are money ade
1: okay itino nipa kwa ombo science na obi hu say enwum we na pese me kuti
2: thank you omo anda under sage
1: S-A-G.
2: Under sag okay. No abo
1: tell them
2: one
1: real song ni nyina
2: bi ebi ya enun kwane under sage da ho
1: okay
2: yeah
1: okay eti finally then I'll be can na ye den komo twetwe no abai wi ye amamfo ti u se unu se open station na when it comes to entertainment sunyane bono any gana nyina ti a aha as so eye one of them you know then I'll be can na yedin komo no esi
2: all right me da se dey kind no me da ake from phone na se yeah for real and DJ Sline and other DJ Obon manager Ubuntu yeah and ukru ni nyina and so ake FM entertainment show no so me do bi bi ase yeah and ya ba na ya ba enye gidigidi bi a but ya anda e be pi na ye kese sa
1: and that by mbipi you know now you
2: can see yeah and only sage you know
1: okay all right and that you better say obre new adage jones unyama I hope say ubibia unyada jite interview ubibia no ever follow na one monitor it is say on social media and so dimbe na ibetu media follow na yetu miedi wechi for more
2: under sage na
1: under sage
2: yeah under sag under sage
1: it is under sage near koye nene kwa kishin kombo ewo jumedi ene sona
3: Yes. Yes. Yes. Yes. Yes. Yes. Yes. Yes. Yes. Yes. Yes. Yes. Yes. Yes. Yes. Yes. Yes. Yes. Yes. Yes. Yes. Yes. Yes. Yes. Yes. Yes. Yes. Yes. Yes. Yes. Yes. Yes. Yes. Yes. Yes. Yes. Yes. Yes. Yes. Yes. Yes. Yes. Yes. Yes. Yes. Yes. Yes. Yes. Yes. Yes. Yes. Yes. Yes. Yes. Yes. Yes. Yes. Yes. Yes. Yes. Yes. Yes. Yes. Yes. Yes. Yes. Yes. Yes. Yes. Yes. Yes. Yes. Yes. Yes. Yes. Yes. Yes. Yes. Yes. Yes. Yes. Yes. Yes. Yes. Yes. Yes. Yes. Yes. Yes. Yes. Yes. Yes. Yes. Yes. Yes. Yes. Yes.

0: What? Just a papa call you. You can stop. Shake your mama give you. And it's your fear.
1: Alright, okay, a brand new swa, Bob no nine upper home minutes me. No, I'm running call ye pa, and in 10 times now, no, young Ramuna, young hair stories are trendy over the week. Now, what you mu, and EGD Hong Kong, why trendy, you know, young Ramuna, young Famamo, na Abidja 4, and Nasing Ramu, na Yen Tuaso, and Fan Free. Oh, yeah, Shah said, I never Shah said, if you rapper Awa Muhammad, I swear, his son say, well, reach out to Famiye, Medica, any other personalities or entertainment industry anymore with a year prolong a year message apology or the momo or trace or more fun informs on channel over any actions and as any words via our offend the OBBA or industry in Pacho. Awa eshe message, you know, as a sign of a reconciliation. I know admit to say, a bit to me about say, I step you on and the padu will be brie and I so during the career, no, and then the personal journey, but it be an hour, you know. Or the apology we highlighting the disaster will be put past controversies, you know, behind him. Now, if you want to build a stronger relationship with fellow artists, maybe I'll turn the message, you know, about after previous public disagreement, involve or no any some industry colleagues, such as specifically na ye de family and so and aye soup no anasis studio na omo kanasem na ye free on yako yenim dia na ye ra ye Africa Music Magazine Award Afrima Bepacho Ghana a recording major ni major a major presence award 2026 Afrima Awards after several of a year your top musicians and I say your top stars, producers, any DJs no I work creative industry ni mono AJ nomination for their outstanding contribution to Africa. Bepacho leading a year Ghana a representation or award winning musician Black Sheriff Mivacho and multiple nominations across some of the biggest categories at the Continental Award Ceremony. Ebekosu Nani achievements no confirming the position as one of Africa's most influential young artists. Achese Yenya Ewo Omain Ghana Mwa. Mivacho, Ghanaian superstar. You're recognizing no ewo categories, which is a Best Male West Africa, Best Male Rap Act, Artist of the Year, Song of the Year, with the Yeninum So It Goes, and the Album of the Year, Iron Boy. Me pacho, the nomination, you know, eba after a period of a remarkable success, or chalky year, or international level, any even or my Ghana Muha. Now, other talents in Zuswa, Nyanko Pong, eye, or Madomo Muswinya nominations, no, eye, Afufrobi to say, Moili, Enam, Sakodie, Shatawali, Endo Baroni, and a yenya very own Frida Rhymes. 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creative space ni mu. 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Now, Pepacho, a year, your mommy, Akusuya, Japan, I believe, say, too much attention, and your dema personal relationship, instead of, say, yeah, concentrating on a year careers, no, tis any paneba, na se, or ba, be ye interviewer, instead, see, be focusing on the career, any,

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disappointment over bibia would describe it as constant outline attacker or suggest say some critics no e see me more interested say omo betete wo personality no than say omo recognize your progress e 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between onon ne fellow Kwame Eugene eye label mates setbacks be bringing Crawford air chess air cost and speculation about a possible rift be almost chess air cost between two musicians. No, again, attention power be bringing online with a year social media users be bringing suggests say, the former label mates no, were no longer on good terms. Chess air Kwame Enkasa Kidi Hon and our Kidi Enkasa Kwame Hon and no, and Kidi Ababon Tim Babe Chess air. The Amokani Nina no sa claim Nina are rejected. And we are making it clear, say, he is not focused on rumor, any unnecessary discussions about the personal relationship. Ain't you know, say, can, oh, the obey to me, I can, but yet, the old can, or a white green, and I will trim. Multiple award winning Ghanaian rapper, Sako de Mepacho, were causing a stay online after say, or share message B, ewo online, led to various interpretations among the fans, any critics, ewo out in time video. And this Mepacho, rapper statement, you know. About say not just say staying broke to avoid people's attention has triggered a year discussion about fame, worth, any challenges echo any achievement and crop for aiding common and on a sack the message now appeared say suggested say the financial success often comes with increased expectation from others. And you know, say oh sika bibri air na request no ne pressure no. And at the same time, unwanted attention. Eh, ane dos yipa na eno. Eno ocho se. I don't know the two on why explain it the specific circumstances or they trust. I didn't know say inspire the post no. But commenter about one spread across social media no. Tre different opinions about whether say rapper no kasa from personal experience and I say or express general observation about life. Into we ASA in the city. Deputy Executive Secretary of the National Film Authority, James Gardner, me pacho announce plans or tighten regulations na ebeko against television stations illegally
omo eyi movies a omo enje consent en fan free filmmakers ana se omo asini no eye omo dia ona comment we aba wabra na en pempi no obekọ eye ye tv so no na omo pirating crofo movies following complaints a free Nigeria filmmakers bebre ho eba be pacho eye na omo accuse Ghana ye television stations ne se movie ni nya ba ya pene akọ download o YouTube na ya sha se eye o tv so without even going for authorization ana se ye kwakwa kotuaka eno ena Gardner acknowledge eye the practice no se aba be ye bibia a bear challenge pa na se kanka e di ama film industry no na we describe it say e unacceptable na a sign e detrimental to filmmakers a omu invest hugely say omu dey produce quality content enti eno ena o twere say National Film Authority ye ne hum e bon hum odin bia say oni Ministry of Communication ena National Media Commission ene National Communication Authority e be kan bo mu na omu so etumi e introduce ye regulations any framework bia ebe tumi aboa na omotumi e de sanction sa television stations and as a broadcasters e bring people closer to God. Na gospel singer no be pacho o twere se o focus on say o spread messages no through music. Na now o twere se she does not believe say collaboration should be limited by musical genres. And he say auto gospel la and only interest I was say limited say untumi ne dance all artists and tunyum and I say untumi ne high life artists and tunyum na eno eno choice say or explain is a collaboration decision no was made in consultation with the yene management team and now choice say reaching out to dance all artists nibe tumi adi new audience e de aba abeka ne audience ne honom so 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Now reacting to post no na do kumi echre say although message no may have been intended say a joke and say a casual remark but ukwa bontia eye adodo na na say foforo na ehwe no ebe read different meanings ebe to me aye possible implication of eye on FDA hun sensem no according to ono na o chese any individual bia unresolved legal issues and say or questionable history beyond could attract unnecessary attention by say or make you references visa and he said who did this uncommon no a b or a b da o and here no one akwa kopa na akwa kopa and say me bring na FBI we and so ever be here and you know and a dukumi and so dear foot to our command says say who make statement and I say who make poster she na she kwanya be faso abi making na akwa kofa or how be I'm real that chin award winning Ghanaian musician Pacho last minute Pacho wa pay tribute to veteran rapper Okonfo Kwade wa bra Okosra no in person echo acknowledge the lasting influence wenya ewo na bra bo mu any ni musical career no mu na surprise it we ababe an emotional moment at last minute express say the admiration edema legendary no na we describe it no as one of the musicians we inspire the generation ne pa man to me a pursue career no ewo enyum tum na according to last minute no comfort kwade ni creativity ene kwan ofa so ne star no
eboae ama ono aba beye the most influential figure in Ghana hip life mu leaving a year behind legacies ahodo bebre na eno na na ocheche mu chese

Young ones be brief. So, part of a year or more inspiration to this veteran rapper or comfort, quite there. Now, you say, or show any admiration and any appreciation for the Abrantiano. A year or my bra boom. Musician Francis Amomi Pachono, so I share heartbreaking story about a year struggles. Num to February FAC, wa bra na o reveally a year former music star bia once had to plead for a year small amount. Just say, I just I was re cra and san we di and I say was re and san we to me sika kakra e de atunru e de abuan ho after years se o entertain public no na was in abe ye famous. Na eno and Francis Amu a disclosure say despite say ube enjoy fame ni admiration during or successful years no later say one way yeah ube experience difficulties and as a difficult times ewa brabo mwa a bit to me after say ube ube akwako stress for basic needs it's nice according to veteran you know and some more they are to you know now also if you now call another veteran actress Auntie Bia share and if I try also share the financial challenges that all faces or maintaining even car gifter when you're a dear free reverend or buff for a whole now actress no some more detail journal or stress although not all you're grateful say founder of Anointed Palace Chapel a year reverend or buff for a to me a channel car na car now the channel and any so ye pa any gear now what you say expenses na about with car no and no and as you say no ababa beye difficult ama no pass or be ben according to Auntie B no say dodo na eji tum and I say omu jidi say once we are celebrity no na we to me receive expensive gift be say no automatically obe enjoy a comfortable lifestyle and no na watch church mu say ente sa e assumption assumption no and I said the who assume no far from the reality now or choice a vehicle na as a car na unya e no e ba with recurring costs and I say a car bebree I would be maintaining a you know a car no into no no there also despite a situation no Auntie B choice a papa na yade ye pa but so service or repair auto fuel oh yeah, insurance, any other related expenses, no? A year carbo park, a sea, a bat with a year car, and you know, that's why I say when your car is free, no? And on interest, still obey to me automatically, and will say to me the fame, no? And maintain the car, no? Now I said, they all can't, oh, no, no. Well, Auntie B, I say, oh, no, one fans who are, and no, and also, I'm sure, which I say, okay, Jenny, a war entertainment industry, no more. 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
1: yes of course now your boy no one need you
0: and crambo kasa na okay no
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0: oh
1: yeah we near
0: your first match
1: yeah second match is a board draw
0: didn't
1: you get 4 points still can't qualify where you third best car
0: answer say you about third match in Ghana
1: no you 4 points but then it didn't qualify
0: never see a dodge
1: debity
0: never see
1: any dodges Ghana form person we be dodge akobe bibia the tennis first na 38 teams na and kebe yi first and second pair.
0: It's in that time ni dia ka ye be bo Colombia ye friends e Croatia ye.
1: Sa. Oh okay. Se mo de mo no mo no. As a past and future tense no ya dia to you ka wo.
0: Okay, your friend is in England. Omo ye map papa omo de buy de baba be drew.
1: Yes.
0: Semi final hona. Team bia o share no.
1: Yes, of course.
0: Ghana
1: pen on the board. Oh, Mr. Sly, I don't chase a Ghana for your idea.
0: Debut.
1: And I make a say.
0: Or say team
1: be out. Be a bit druno. A one and a one. Then I was say, free moon tem. But on say, and I make a say, ye third best in the car hono.
0: And
1: a man, and a honor, so I is and free moon by chili. And say, honor crying, yeah, Bobrano. And Tigana, dear. I think, say, before, say, ye team no ye betimi akose ye kwakwa je cup no de na ye coach ne kan after the World Cup I think say or the message be by Oka see ye betimi ye team ni ye na ye benya good teams players for national team I just started from grassroots I just say bofo akwa no ye ye I just say be num e start ye ye I just say sunyane e start nya park papa a ye betimi atete players coach teams amo ye team produce players the amani national team yes are
0: there
1: Mr. Sly e be di afi o ha a chire ni pepepepe na Ghana ye ni e kura nyan dru sa knockout stages ni e kan say second semi finals and as a unibida inty I think say no no e ga intimate na minim say enyo ma be oh 1212 bi suna e koso wa a chire die but then I think say be bi are you okay
0: okay. I guess he this post won't come out. And can they all can? Can I meet me a battery? Cinema to me, I can be the affair. But that's a merchant and
1: yeah. Oh, yes.
0: A little on that. No. Unum say, minim say, getting qualification to the World Cup. No. A beye case at the Ghana football. Yeah.
1: Oh, I think so.
0: Because.
1: 206 ni your first
0: me
1: qualification.
0: Me check in as a mechanic. She more, me day a battery me point here. The woman say, it looks as if, say, right from the first year na yenya qualification to World Cup, no, and na ye in football association, no,
1: yeah,
0: a concentration, a switch from local sports and as a local football,
1: yeah,
0: a call international football,
1: mm.
0: Because no man who says Kake Sia was outside,
1: sure, of course,
0: and you know, instead, so what check here before 2006, yeah, yebeko World Cup, no. Na Ghana League more the
1: oh, of course.
0: Have it meant some more time?
1: Yeah.
0: Na Ghana League more the pa.
1: Anze, that was when na yeah. Fans say okohe boa, okohe kotoko, okohe has. What me bo play?
0: Because I want to make sure say na GFNU enyan testi bibia World Cup dance. No, na the focus on the local league. No, na ye massive.
1: Was immense. Anze, that time na Milo games. No, look.
0: Anze, me business ask question. Minim say World Cup qualification na yenyan ya yigusu a yenyan. Abaya case diama Ghana.
1: Men kasa abekes binum na edi abro on zeretie no looking at Benjamin Asale local keeper yokoi unim ska FIFA dia ma House of Folk it means say FIFA has always been supporting national teams omo joining association no but sika ne ba ye bisa say omo de ye den FIFA have been giving the GFA money
0: from ode baby early stages am sha say call steady one am hebo from 99 eho eba ni nyina unim say na ye can African best teams are unto me more for Wabra Umo Ghana.
1: Of course. And I'm sure say
0: because
1: Abro be Kosu baby because he can never put you into no.
0: Okay.
1: I saw the account, see fame no. For Frubin, into no Ghana Blasters there. Mr. Sly, I can say you can.
0: Sports for the team.
1: And I know, say they also know what we are saying, say Ghana. Until say best at a grassroots no football ni ye no we won't be able because look Asamoah Gyan was a product from Liberty professional say Accra Derek Boateng was from Liberty
0: that time in Nigeria before 2006
1: and I'm sure, so what has changed
0: because Liberty professionals players are mu produce ye no
1: my best player or Ghana last season or mu boy ye bebo ye ko next season Salim Adams of Mediama FC one ya turn ko foreign Al Hilal oh, Kwako Bobo. And he could see, say, Obia produce quality player. Then, following season, it means, say, player now has to move. At catcher, say, we are not paying our boys very well. Even though, say, Sikar Eba, your leg, na your bone. You ain't your boys, neck, ye.
0: Oh, yeah, I hear the team.
1: You can see a cup football, yeah. Mr. Sly,
0: connection with the
1: oh, yeah. Oh, look, say, I'm going to call Black Oko Hoko entertaining almost. So it means when it comes to football, a nationwide idea.
0: Celebrities in
1: everybody, when they say, Kohe, Mimuka, don't cancel a win. John Telly, so Kobe,
0: yeah.
1: John Telly, Abba. John Telly, Wakwako Yebi, and I think I'm happy for John, double
0: yeah.
1: For once we're utilizing on that yeah. Moment now. The Yebi Binti, Mr. Salami, and Saint Chair Tiofobia, Mamin can say Ayala Kamfun in 80, Mamincha Ayala, Mamincha Tumpu, Mamincha Miankasa, Minyon Kubako, Mitaboni Niwa Hapa, Clinton, Minuyanono, Utimuse, Ney. 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
0: stay broke
1: mani hia o
0: e stay broke on ka se be broke stay broke
1: like showcase wa bonte mankrofo hu se wuni bi
0: wuni bi stay broke on say bro fun o kan one of the loudest okay. Advices are manyavo from Sako de okay. Over the years any dia wa kan ye ne drua I think say ye be cheche mama atiefo anya omo hunti as na bibia aye clear Mr. Sai me nko nsem ne so de I think say my minister ten wo ye mama akosu Japan ho 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
1: say nyema inko
0: no emma na intensity me intensity so what's the deal say be ma bi ko why we say how was the last time ah say ko dia ko international wa ko interview kwa bi say say ne wife Tracy ho te say and an man who to say now or is your school same to say it doesn't intensity and this is how your man money pressure no and you know entertainment na here Mr. Sly say bia you can ha sometimes say no we ni binim tin na man money binim want to stay away from our entertainment because we kwako here entertainment e ko bi say and then now ware here da be na be ware and how does it come in ware no dia na your man music no you understand enti yama mi akasa and I'm with her me feeling a pain no and then how I free but Mrs. Sly a very bad you can say enioma from the media towards yama ya omo a creative art industry which me di enke kamen kwa professionally obi baba ye promotional you stay on track talk about the music and the entertainment industry say the baya mu betimi aja because they say Mr. Sly, I'm on four baby. The Oma Wari Semba to internet and so back a can once a man. And hey, Yate High Court Judge over media so. We bring him cotton out, come on. I worry, I say, which is not fine. Because Obini will be personal bedroom issues there. Mr. Sly, who baby Samia there? Intimacy said the Mamia came. Mr. Sly, I fought for the case with the Aquama media phone in na. Obi or entertainment person, be our organ, have you? I say, Obi Eba. Or your banner baby interviewer, you have to stay on track and then also make sure say only need the purpose of coming. No, so Oma Wakwanya say, Obeka na warrior moon sem and I say, Obedi na warrior home commodity. And I think say, oh, Oma Wakwanya be as a obey to me, I can't and one sem na be to me. I come up, Mr. Sly, my men to us, and I mean call ya talk, so akasa. I think say ya talk so na criticism na ya dan it time ya movie away from
1: ya obre
0: oh Mr. Sly obebre and at two bia we all saw Satawale na come back after 10 years Satawale went on exile and sana all back mean sometimes on say me selecting come on the ya personal attack no and ya na me di ho ya say ye ntimi make stars o. We are living in a country whereby you believe say your personal hype or personal hard work, you know, should make you a star. And then after the public comes in, you know, they bring you down, which is costing us a lot. I talk about how many years. Yeah, we hire Nina. I talk about the breakthrough song, not still our SS. And then kakra, no where we are. Or nina mua watu mabedus. But I think say yeah, done it time. I don't know say what happened between one your friend is saying as a calf one they are because I think say from that moment you know coming in there yeah talk or face public criticism too much which are not me expect to say be the management bit me issue any letter be an answer press release be a man who say ya talk at me a Ghana phone any but trema your younger ones no abrabono who di kind were anymore don't expect everybody to be like you. And you know, be on a bit me a first, I call the channel, so abet se sa akode nya obi a ene bet ma to nwo a na so obi ko school a na obi president. So sometimes we need to take time for our younger guys. How yes na ya togo o onyini ye enyum no kura wato dodo sen afi no oba out even though onya ni breakthrough no at the early stages no doesn't mean say e was a chinchini a ya talk no you know you expect too much of your talk na sa akode mu ne shatawale ne stoneboy no mu di anim no how many international awards o kra na oma re ni ama e depression ni na e dey call ya talk so sa enti abrante na kasan 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ya togo with me I deliver something but, powerful
1: there maganda don't for. You think say cases like sort na ya na mostly ya na ye managerial level enkomo
0: Mr. Sly, how can you blame somebody who is put investing in a talent say obia nya obia person may invest obi say enyo man koyi o
1: Yo, with this, y'all talk on combo, you know. You can see, you know, I can be a beer. A bear say, I say, management a play rule, and I say, I'm a play rule, and I'm a y'all talk as of
0: it. And the ABI just watch him. Now you need a telephone in because me, as far as I know, no, y'all talk management, they have been doing so well.
1: With me, me cry, no. Mimini, y'all talking your encounter I have with the yeni management.
0: Mm.
1: And the feedback, and I say, she say, it looks as if, say, I say, oh boy, y'all talk, no more. Oh, yeah, oh, yeah, oh, DJ, and I present any feedback.
0: And that's how it has been for so many years. And y'all talk,
1: no, but you see, it's there.
0: Mm, okay.
1: But who say, obi betu mini wa din komo anas obi betu mini wa kasa o motivate wa anas onye ohwio but unya pepa no de ye adwuma no manipa no
0: okay
1: it may ka say managerial level so kan wa anas ne management nso play role de air to no mu a you should understand
0: okay matewase maybe the oman react
1: communication skill unta da hunu se de sitie
0: at a point
1: when you looking for interview mpa
0: edin. And I think say all the superstars some bamwa oh sometimes branding I don't know how some of us we understand branding you know say branding is always hiding yourself from the public mm-hmm. And I say you know when even obi din trokra to swa it feels say silence is the master enti enu binum na bia omo anhwe but I feel say your talks still have time to mature and to correct things.
1: Bagana they relegate.
0: Hey, intra make us say. It shouldn't be this much. Eh, at that time.
1: Minim. Apart from Shatawale, we be to me akwa ba.
0: Shatawale.
1: Apart from Shatawale.
0: Edding.
1: It is a unya be remua now there low key. Why they also to me and they would sustain you one could say. Obe ba bere wa na obe ba kokro.
0: Eh, na.
1: Ba u rem kosro. Now scientist say. Edding so be fu.
0: Intra I was say on say Mr. Sly, ye per hit songs on the do. Obi ye obi o ye nyum ne currently be a per hit song o penyum be hit na and no ye busy no call kind no call I not said ye nay setawale fire private jet tapu as akwa de fire no no bano. That is a new ma ye chase for enye relevancy to stay relevant no do good music.
1: Okay.
0: And we have been telling these boys or money girls is in a UT or more yenum is a do good music, sustainability. Sako de kasembi or say going to the top no is so easy. By staying there no
1: is
0: the problem. Until you can get a hit store, what next? And we have all seen say if you want your hit song 1 year no accompany baby atna because no nyanya ready.
1: Crophobic crime said this may be service I'll say now more
0: him. Crophobic is a one no way.
1: Mr. Drew
0: so your management problem. And I think say on a hit song and I drew baby no person changing management.
1: Sifa
0: so swanya management problem with the manager say omo dey bar out.
1: Kamido
0: so the same thing. Omaye nyum obu bia after sugar cane bia ni wa fa.
1: E
0: wo Ghana because say on so ni management on omo e bar ye no. Abenya problem. So you could clearly see say sometimes it's not about the management.
1: In that finish
0: soon. it's a bigger industry, but a smaller circle. You don't know the nipa one call from maybe a George Britain connected to your friend say other people. No, you don't know. But say oka say one say nipa we oh ya coming do. Sorry, say me didn't hear example.
1: George,
0: but all of a sudden, this person you are telling the world say, "Oh, Boninia, what do you want to tell the people?" Almost do your friend is saying, "Mr. George." Mm-hmm. It is sometimes I understand you, and it has always been that. Someone said that here. It has always been that. Say. Omo enya hit song ni we are on person we change management. Omo change so so as like and pay me blina any na any the end resource and fa Ghana ha omo wabu ya wabu omo dini na wanya problems ni na with coming back nes their management. Enti you could see Mr. Sly say men fa back on kama fa sa akwa di ene no na yem fan we my God. I think say yeah own seven ni na sa akwa di ene no a lot of people. I'm a fasa akodie asem na okan no in a different way which hurt me. Mr. Sly, sa akodie say stay broke if you want peace, and I'm 100% with sa akodie. Me personally, I understand the perspective anywhere sa akodie if we, but not forgetting we've had so many intense moments and FBI for oma bechechi we including our own MP SK from point and I said, "Bibi, I almost say, on also so yeah, interrogating or USA and now Abu Treka. Right from Abu Treka issue. May per se a tree out, you never see Bibi so near her baby as I call the free, but say a year idea or two Ghana for so a Munko Yamu and I say, so mu ye yeah, almost stay low key. This is another way of telling people to stay low key, don't show too much,
1: stay broke.
0: That
1: if,
0: say,
1: if you want peace,
0: yes.
1: One can say go broke
0: and I'll be broke if you want peace or okay. Stay. That means say after getting the money, still remain calm, no arrogancy, no showing too much. Yen na yet ye ni masika for be brew kruma. And then uhe binu eye omunio mo mo na ekasa mo mo.
1: Yeah.
0: And ye say wakucha dollar tutu ye can say ne Snapchat o. Who are you impressing? And we all seen what has happened to Abu Treka. And then one same bebre wa bontia ye kantimedia said ye
1: when is say a connection be wa
0: yes and untina ma sa kwade ye kasa no o two boys na four and this is a habita a lot of the guys
1: and then I said duku min so come on now ka che kwa smoke no so
0: eh true
1: because and say kwa ku kra
0: e can be
1: e di agro kwa with the FBI come on
0: o ho bond dada Kwaku
1: we know. Anyone say obeka say ebia sa kwade me da say ebia waboa me ametu me while limit elevate me from a stage bid to a different stage. Ba okofa say na me wo situation we mu na waboa me ametu me adru a
0: na me ka say they feel like every moment every topic bia be bia is a trending for them and then they need to talk about it. Masas la nya bibia na dia no tumo. Yenim the echo in our music industry. Ebinum by force musicians and they are doing other things. People that are in the industry knows. Obinum hormon nim nyum ne tuo, Mr. Sly. But yes, you're a musician. Ebinum could chair promoter, a event organizer, so on form on two shows. So, said on two kina, on makakaya, on money, on money, are there. Mr. Sly, we know all this and we know where Kwaku Smoke came in the picture. Sako then a man in the biggest breakthrough. We all know Asana, Satawale, and anybody else are back and forth. No, and I know Sako de Betunufu because Oya Bra Penny industry no wa womache. Intino yebese sa akode e pese o kache Ghana phone na se o ye young boy o 2 year fuba kubi o se unya sika na da kwakoje 2 bedroom apartment 2 years no wa yin anina hand to mouth no so o ka was anime na ka was boy as a reminder to the people on Omutie and then we will understand sa akode and he has been an advocate for this topic say boys na but unya sika invest. How can you tell me say ne obi abo apia say Mr. Sawyer adwuma bia so nim dia oyɛ? It makes you look something else. Obi onya adwuma, how can you acquire $2 million a car? On say nti unya sika na okra na oyɛ nyoma. Stay broke. It doesn't mean say go broke. Stay low key and let your money do the talking for you. You understand? Timi de.
1: Sako
0: de, I think say. And we all know say Mr. Slice is here tea. Ah, Ubuntu me matoka me na pay na me speaker mu bang bang bang bang. Me de be bia me drubia me tusika.
1: Don't you think say? Oh,
0: aside that no crano. Look at the pressure that will come. Madam Fubia be frame. Oh, Ubuntu na me won chire me. Wedding school fees beba. It said they were the MP na. Me so come in say MP chair school fees. Oh, say that here. But the moment I obey show say me we way, manya way me na me here way na me here way no. That moment pressure family beba. Pressure beba, friends beba, community pressure beba and whole crowd life will be a threat okay. For your own good. 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It started from Nigeria.
1: Okay.
0: And it's working for them zaz lai. Intisa akwadi ama the loudest advice in 2026. Mm. We know boys no more advice in the common mono. They all know. And I make us say or more bo hand to man for the momano. Or more no sanguswa or advice. Unyeska, try as much as possible and invest some. Sika, it moves like water. You can't keep it at one place.
1: Can't
0: pay the day. And we are still making ourselves say, yeah. Sika mpe the day. Sika mpe the day. If you get money, invest. Let the money work for you. Don't let the money use you. Okay. Let the money work for intimacy. That's like. I think so.
1: May call back to us a message. Be a catch my attention. A comment be on Facebook page. Or, great to be there, to be here. Dako Debu Michael, a message. No. Ena, kweku ede fire emojis about kweku hydro. Ose next year, I go Afrima. Mamu se kweku release.
0: New Ohima.
1: Track. Ohima.
0: Ohima. I think so. Me mahu se oye ho nyoma en unim se kwaku so de trash
1: kwaku ko de trash me na mi bi se kwaku e promotion awo
0: I think say one of the brilliant strategy amahu se any musician bi I take opportunity
1: yo kwaku oge okroma wala
0: minim and dem intimi nka minim
1: se mi bi sa
0: minim Mr. Sly and dem minim
1: en wa kunya bi so de trash
0: minim o minim asema me kanu minim ho reo bi le minim se Oko Detrash and from me entertainment point of view, and I think it's a strategy.
1: Because he got not less than 2 minutes.
0: Yeah.
1: Or they performing national television.
0: And everybody was happy. Yes. Even Giovanni Kra was impressed.
1: Yeah. And you know the choir also so no.
0: Obiba a very very come nice come tune. Up, you see, so this is
1: Obey
0: how.
1: Obey and who's ordering Pabuaka and Abbas.
0: Oh, I don't know.
1: Na hydro car same biwa how say next year I go go Afrima. Who say Afrima nominations na ba no. Yeah, your very own Frida Rhymes in your nomination.
0: Oh, okay.
1: And it's a call for celebration.
0: Yes, of course. And then you see Frida when
1: na me ya say me reach out to her na ka ye din come but you to me get in touch into no. Ye nyana say when I be nyana no ye
0: din come. You can say Kazopia ye no me man be in panda. On say we had an opportunity to meet
1: Frida Rhymes.
0: Frida Nema is such a very very very very nice woman.
1: And the nomination by me oh na mommy frame me.
0: Hey, any more me or chine bana chipa?
1: What is only about any nomination?
0: Yeah. Oh, it's Frida, your sister. I think, say, Frida, mommy, one of the few people I know, say, at that stage, it's so unfortunate, say, what happened with the Black Avenue, you know, what happened with Frida. But I think, say, the girl is still doing well. And, you know, how many people do even know, say, Frida is a Bono girl and doing something for Bono? Sometimes, do baby now, corner, when I'm here, Mumbra Fika Kra, your honey, a bit me as so mumma, wa mukakania, the idea. I mean, cause, come and stay here. But then, once we're dropping a body,
1: body,
0: but then I'm not even. Hearing it on Serbia because social media nominees are no man, and I believe, sir, you name say Frida Wadofonia, the almost UTA. We are, me, some of us, on Sammy, me are proud to support a ma with a mom who, Sebi, and yet, mean, because we're a mom who named Nyansa and Boba, or your hard work and onim nyansa. Aha, nya de omo binum de enbi. So if you have a talent, we will support you. Inti Mrs. Slime, won kan che Frida. Na se ohwe na nkan ho no pem na okwa na enye ye. Sometimes o me enten nkan wa ha. O de se o makra na ye password mo. O bet me reach out.

0: It's a happy moment for Bruno Ntifida. I hope he says next year, I think the boys for now are putting in the work. For the first time, man, I said this is the year, man. Bruno Four started dropping EPs and albums. And that has given us grace period of time to rest. Because Naja Nyuma was about almost 16, 17 songs. And it's amazing. I mean, kind of for a young chap like this, Onyanya blew up. But then all good songs are on a catalog. It makes you look original. And I'm going to keep it up. I'm going to keep it up. So the EPB about Bibisa or drop a single, you know. Mr. Slayer and Pibota Bonofuachi and BBB and Timinia Kamamo.
1: Okay, auntie, manager Buntu now turning kind of my main cop birthday girl and I a birthday woman.
0: Yeah, we ain't got
1: it. A birthday day.
2: Girl.
1: Birthday girl.
2: Yeah.
1: Ah, Nasa Unsa, Anna.
2: But me a girl.
1: We a girl. As a woman in a house.
0: Wouldn't even know Kobe so baby ni age. I don't have any problem. But me name say you have two birthday you must say Ben in the but I think say me am far konya we suna yam we she you know by happy birthday on say I feel no kobe to say but who is a plus one oh but automatically it's minus one.
1: I've now picture here.
0: Nice, beautiful lady.
1: Post here no be be comment here na oh yeah, you know what I'm saying. Well, zoom here so for so be be bass
0: or move. Why is zoom? Do so.
1: Yeah, and that Facebook on it to meet me akohwe abena. And then abena aidin birthday when ya afi ba kwa kanin fi ho. And you know, yen fa kwenya we so na yen we show well. Na yen sure Yakobon sure no. 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
1: se bia ene kra birthday won sa sha se he can be brew
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2: ene
1: be no aye we you on like I say ama wa isuba.
2: Oh, meet me. I can say this is my best birthday so far.
1: Oh, okay. Until wait to me, I can age, you know. And,
2: 26.
1: 26. Mm. Okay. Until you celebrate your 26th birthday. 26
2: years. Sorry, I'm 27.
1: Yeah.
2: I want to remain like this.
1: You want to remain like this? All right, ain't you know, birthday girl, and I'm no, and Udina Woda, 26th birthday, ain't you know?
2: Yes, it's my best birthday so far.
1: Oh, okay. Ain't you wait to me, I can age, you know, and
2: 26.
1: 26, okay, ain't you celebrate your 26th birthday? 26 years.
2: Sorry, I'm 27. Okay, I'm a young, but me,
1: I
2: want to remain like this.
1: You want to remain like this. All right, ain't you know, birthday girl. And

0: I want to remain like this.
1: You want to remain like this. All right, ain't you know, birthday girl, and I'm who no no, and Udina Woda, 26th birthday, ain't you know,
0: yeah,
1: Unya Kwenya Naura, Facebook, wana, what to me, a true be big a cry, they are torn out, they are wishing well. A Kwenya Nesubana, a beautiful lines now for a bit more, then also insurance, some person catch and wait to me, a catching. I've done something that honor, then I'll pass out for Nafi, you moving Koyanim.
0: Patrome, person me far or Henry Messia, say, do you?
1: Okay,
0: me kase nyame nhyira no ni edi kan ene akoma pa ne adwen a wadwen fa ne yonko a woni ne ye ejima ho a donation of 50,000 can I continue or okay, a donation of 50,000 e mu edu but then they need 700,000 but he chose to pay half of it.
1: There you have a
0: angry
1: 700,000 were to 50,000.
0: Oh, really? Oh, but so what you
1: have? My fan is what you contact in Drue.
0: Hey, but why?
1: Because 50-50 sa Marco 14. Okay. Any bit me, I 700,000. My fan is what you be, Tia, what you be. It's say 700,000 to 15 if you make a baby car 650,000. But there is even rumor I circulate to say Nippon cry a piece carman or no. I say, and same be as I say, Bob and Zinode, you have a Ramonaya news, no city city. And
0: because
1: I hope say, Enko, yes, are bad news now yet in the day. But if you be him,
0: kidney failure, any day, a home same be brave, but. And then one transplant, but this is the time the actors and the actresses has to have to come together and help each other because any easy. They shouldn't wait for him to die first. And so no matter we need any other. So this is the time for them to come together and support their brother.
1: Oh, okay. Ah well, okay.
0: But then you'll be asked to be a sacuman, Edia Sa. Tin Yamian Kawakuma. Sir, Mr. Sly, say a yaw than Koye donation.
1: Okay.
0: Koye donation, ma.
1: It's in a nice a war, sa or Makumano, in any penny nanny would be
0: a yaw, you'll be a boost so on your giver.
1: Okay. Okay.
0: But who give you so? But you might not know, say, near we ye in a bees are
1: quite no idea.
0: It's good to give.
1: Okay. Yeah. All right, now, young here, yeah, common issues, no, but Afrima, Frida Rhymes, meaning seldom Frida Rhymes.
0: Yeah, she's my sister.
1: Yeah, Frida, to me, any nomination. Then I'll be can success we are above Frida Kwemwe.
0: Oh, first of all, I'm proud of her.
1: Okay.
0: Yeah. Anna, Ebusian Mususumi who will be or started with this. So one day I had an encounter with her mom and I'll catch him same in breath in many sakwenyan any Frida Kasa but man to me uncle. But man who say we're dropping music baby. But minya time untie mu. In Semino, so with this, no, I think this is a great opportunity, and I wish many
1: on weekends it should be in our Sugusu. I would say, in 10 terms, now, no, Yingra, a year main issues in the mona, Yera main issues in the mono, year war messages be brie, and so a high becking kind at the amount. Who do you know my patrona? Where room or Facebook, Akwan 07.1. Your live feed no ase for messages neko go ye be ken kan ni nyina e dia ma main issue no asemo edi kan ye di hun komo last mid ne instra or the ekoma musician or comfort kwa de na sa instra na or the 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

0: Okay, Auntie, I'm the biggest, I'm the greatest Nathaniel last met. Auntie, I know, and I would say, and once I want to, biggest Nathaniel, greatest Nathaniel. Manager, Nensra or the comma, the legendary, or comfort, why don't you say anything? Ewo hu. Then it be to me as soon as it is free, sir, and sir. Before this one, also crown, no, I can't visit the family.
1: Mr. Slime, I'm saying, yeah, your tearful beam now. On say, a hundred year. But I think, say, one sad news been in them. On say, ye didn't come on. Na ye didn't come off a Kumawood actor, yeah, you see, no, and funny, but it's alleged.
0: It's alleged,
1: yes.
0: Ye bumpy, na ye receive it me as risk can be the acoso swamana, ye, you know. It's alleged, say, with free.
1: Yes, and he say, nya confirm news now. Oh, wow. But for now, dear, I think, say, one of the most trending news is a acoso. I won't say, yeah, you're Kumawood actors, ne. Actresses in him been more wish, you know, they are all sad in Tino. You hope he said, eh, nya no crap, said the Hunu no intino. Your TV be as so for fra, you'd be my man for no as one tena, be I come. Mr. Slam, Mr. Teo, ho, because in summer, maybe can your fellas made visit we Hunu. It's a close related. Added to whatever I'm coming to pour out. Mr. Sly, first of all, my member last made abaso for the courage when ya for that visit. I think say it's a moment, and I say my man can say it's a moment of truth and respect for a legendary Okonfo Kwade. Mr. Sly, we all have seen Okonfo Kwade Nioma wa go through in recent times, which is yini na ni dihu abobo dihu areho ni adia, and it is sad. Say sometimes ye time chama bibi to ye legends, no. I'm using legends, no, because say ayana in same bisa anesia ayana aya reho ye chama ni pano. Maybe or yare or cause situation be ma and sana ya pay visit. But this is the time this guy, and I said this young guy last mate has changed Enyoma to the better. Mr. Sly, the visit now wakwakwako visit na me adia echremini. One, it last mate has shown gratitude to the legendary Okonfo Kwade. One, why am I saying this? I'm saying this because look at the biggest Nathaniel song, you know. Everything from A to Z is, you know, it. My man can say we a replica, and a replica to what Okonfo Kwade represent. Unse uyo Okonfo Kwade listener na se follow ne kakra. Owo nyumbi wo et so utie ya no unse anywe di Okonfo Kwade. And then anka ubi anka wafa nyumbi ne ye ni se no kra na anywe na break it through no. Anka ubi anka beti ada. Ake kaka can sing bi kra gugu ye legend no fi. But then this guy has shown gratitude going there. And we all saw what your friend said, Kwaku, the traveler. So, Blacko, Obe releasing an album, and your friend Iron Boy. No, you know, you call the real owner of Amachi Dede, Eko Mani Hun, say, oh, Iron Boy, and you Odin, say, and he said, into one, the actual me pa, and say, last made, I show gratitude. Secondly, I think, say, was show respect whilst a legend is alive, because one chain and grandma, Yankasa Papa Yare, and I say, well, who the form and I'll quack pay any respect to be a cancer and pay be a funnel, and I saw the no quack channel. Ain't he, Miss Anguni said, was show respect to the legend whilst he is alive, and which are the American and Ubinini. Sometimes we all see Ebini, Nipana Kwan, which Mubimuno and Sana, ye Candebiano, ye home for the four cry away and who cry. He posted a man, poor man for the chair, and this is the time, I think, say, whatever last minute has done, and your first time, this is not the first time, a young artist has visited a legendary artist whilst he is alive. It, I think, say, secondly, no, I will show a big respect to the legend. Third, Mr. Sly, we are creating a big and a stronger bond between a legend and a honor current self. We are the future and the present. Ebi no. Inti I chose and also so, and I think this is how our industry should be regulated, because whenever a young artist is coming, there's nothing like being arrogant, being, you know, too much like una wo hit song and una wo saying and saying and saying and saying. I think say this is how we all can, you know, go about the issue. Meme dear, Mimi Huni say
0: it's your mom meeting we to me at termina as a year Gen Z versus Y2K.
1: Oh, why not? Because we can. Why not?
0: Or for a Y2K generation.
1: Yes.
0: And last media Gen Z.
1: Yes.
0: And say we the raw football musua we to me can say Messi and Yama.
1: Yes. And this is it. Oh, we all saw when Yamin, yeah, you know, from
0: Kate,
1: you know, that or could Jare no UEFA. You know, one when you have a say a plan, I did be normal, but this is how nature looks like. Sometimes you bless somebody to become greater, and also obey me, Ben with greatness and selfie. And then last minute, when him say, Naniaji, baby, be or will be, I said, and they bit my case
0: on day now, meet here, no. Okay, yes, any pakum you know we anymore. Ut muse, it was all joy.
1: Yes, of course.
0: And any money bono. I never come in notice ye ewo omu video no mono. And one is so comfort quite
1: bonity. Yes, of course. Because yes.
0: Like I say, me na me hear say kebe tunukrama need be a room. Because I said no see bonity call to miss an afano.
1: Me says that moment
0: na
1: fan
0: pa. Ebedru. Okay, we was similarities because
1: yeah.

0: Yeah, man.
1: Okay. It's nice, eh? And then a redeem ninja now. And then a redeem ninja.
0: A little make us, you know, entino or say no, Quacosian. King, honestly, the president felt say, oh, no, so crano. Oh, Mr. Style, or come for Quademo, or my Biama Ghana musical. Oh, way back, or more, and I even say, oh, my qua, Jim Nomino, and I see a music, and I see why, and I best will be the music. Almost that, you know. And I'm command to num papa and I think say it will be a continuation of something. So some people like this, Rihanna, I was say it me a more the needed respect or more it me I was and as omu deserve it. And me who say it's something we should encourage a lot of people to also do. Young artists, you know, which I know say a lot of them do it. A bit more crumb co but or more share that money in your public like this. And I think say on the corner so coin a boy man you know whatever attention and I said they needed attention be it deserves.
1: Because unse umuse neko but a cover city and what tap into the fan base of a comfort garden so
0: yeah. Obia who say bra wa macho ewo but Mr. Sly
1: now who say there would be a possible collaboration.
0: Oh yes definitely and you we cry now. It could be another song which I believe say we so we make a statement and more conform say or conform am a deepo before say conform kwade be accept to music you know you need to be a deeper type of a person because first you know you go to studio and sane atwere nwum o ye twere no wo fie and sane dey acoustic studio and sometimes a lot of songs na by but me dey me anyum statement ba kwa ka we through that one and okro one you know. Sometimes you won't cry at the time in the society. So exposing them to such music, you know, it make it in crano upbringing very difficult. And
1: so,
0: I believe
1: so with this, no say no monsani e far green so ewumu. In this no moral lesson bendy be to me a sue free more. Yehu and penifobibria omunimude. Ah yensu yasha see I ensu ye sue bi. I wake up call the amaye say I was saying you to me tap into the blessings of some of them penify.
0: Of course, because in every institution and I say in every community we have leaders and I say omo omo ko eje amane toho. Even if once antina obi unse obi e ba kroma most definitely o person ko chia kro o man hene obi o person ko chia we ni we no. That means somebody fought for the land that o baso no. Until it's good always say I was say tem bia ne da ni na no. Utimi pay tribute to people amo aye na bibi aye come and Mr. Sly we know I think say bring a lot of questions na bibi aye come because we question baby say with this you know say you bet me pay respect to people when they are whilst they are alive you know? Mr. Sly it should be a national something agenda be a you bet me up because mpembe you know ubet you see veteran actor way or you reach them way and sana buy no and I say and I'm to full cool crown or my bone pempe yeah a lot of death are happy now you know it was very sad it will grow one thing one way one say nippon and Mr. Sly this is our question sir me ma put it down say you bet me up beside you say you bet me a possible should there be a national welfare fund for veteran. Inti aya na obo wan so oh ne time ni ho biem inti no ye mfa ne nyahwe biem can we do something like say e bi omo ne de ye ni mo ni na ye betima pinpoint actually say we ni can we

0: have a scheme for them and ponu say yari bi to omo impromptu a omo drew hospitals na dia de ni na and help omo veterans na they are in need na na and so another thing we need to take, because for all I know, I don't believe say we have anything like musicians association are you only musicians for no omo na ye beef we ni we nkasa we say enti can we all come together ni enti as say this be a time say your friends and creatives in are coming together under one umbrella.
1: And you raise and ask and paper respects.
0: Yes.
1: Omo edi kan ya baba bi twasa na to ho.
0: Of course, yes.
1: E wo say you bo mo nimtia.
0: Yes, of course.
1: Success does not erase respect.
0: Yes. And if it
1: because your uncle Abibri and Yamia Maduma too say mama or my successful.
0: It doesn't also erase but, history.
1: Yeah.
0: See, I think say when we were growing up in every institution and yeah, nyum to say oh ba AKFM grandpa, you have to know say we have people when AKFM was starting, they fought and made AKFM what it is now. So those people, you know, you don't just come and say oh now oh fans is saying. And I saw numbers are what they're doing. Like, you understand? And people have that attitude. Obi wo ha 20 followers be a hey, no man boso on a superstar. And then you could clearly see say, a lot of these people they lack experience, because the woman chenin him no obet mama one tip of ubia a bit ma save a lot of times. And you know, success does also never erase history.
1: Okay. Abna, last mid. Akwa akosra okomfo kwa de and eno ena yidi hun komo yi minim yesua ade de free mu because obi obi sase na kwa okoy na emfaso ben kra ne wo mu then e betumi yesua free mu.
2: Okay, me da se kono okoy ne faso so pa yeah emfaso so to the thing say oye wadim ewo nwum tuom kakra enye kakra mpo. Or your legend.
1: Eh, your comfort card a legend. Or comfort be paid dues.
2: And I, Ninum no so more related to
1: a brabumunsem.
2: Yes.
1: Eh,
2: ain't it corner coin? A bit me cram an opportunity for a cry, or betting me a bit be any so more. I'm an outcon any much chance any old sister.
1: Okay. Say, I quite say. Who did you maybe? Na say, oh yeah, on top of say, juma na who did no? Now we been super say, or no so share say, juma ni biya say pepe ah. Say oba oha, e biya. Osha say no one who say oh yeah, but mistake in kiti bi kakrai batadi oh yeah no. Obe to me out of a year visit nearby, obe to me akorite na we na oh yeah, na kawiye ni see ya. We na oh yeah, nuye ni see ya. Inti ni ne way or the other no, e bi ode wanga sa. A build the one, sir. So, I think, sir, yeah,
2: the bit mark I say, oh, perso or shen, so no, or your name, and a bit mark I say, or your new room model.
1: Oh, na I say, no crowd, a cassa, a can't give it to me, I say, who's an up Ubuntu can say, and you'll be a bit me, I say, because you'll be a whole crack, a buy ya, or yeah, ya, a quiet say, a sound it is all come for quiet, and I say, a fan and a monsono. Uncle Neho, or to say, will be can ask them crab or confudia. Obeka na dwene dia chere ni se o comfort your comfort na me so me ye me ba wan hwe ni nyina o hwe se this is a gentleman who inspire me right from the one e wo me career mu inti ma me kona me ko visit no while say me picky bibi so so e dey free
2: so he's very good he went there.
1: Okay, all right, inti na ye se ho enso e kakra no no ye movie na yakoye nim ni akwa akohwe the next issue na next issue no. And also, so ebe fa anase, it has to do with the year veteran creatives. Ne kwa ebe fa so ebe protecti omohona. This has come as a result of a year every now and then. Yes, sorry. We edru hasi uhiya emwa. We I say uhiya emwa. 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

0: 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veteran creatives and I say saying in a EBC I know ti mami evan free or abna veteran creatives no ehuhia say was say aban eye bibima ye de ehwesa afo no and I say yenjani sa should Ghana do more say be protect creatives no
1: yes Ghana should do more to protect them because creatives no sometimes they have an positive impact on our lives.
0: Mm.
1: Yes. BT say funny videos.
0: Ah, yeah, sure. Yeah, they release stress.
1: Yes.
0: Movies are umi di maye. In the future, umu. And you might eat it. Yeah, the bitch is here.
1: Then any pan or then no, then no, the person came up with it.
0: Mm.
1: Nini na ye a dream.
0: And your creativity.
1: Yeah, innovations. So, I think we should protect them.
0: Na obi beka say yem protect yom because o ma ye bi dia mandation and as o ma ye bi dia mo man no but me so me question na maybe say they say during their prime days no who say they say young crowd bebre you home screens so they have omutumi omo akwanya no say we say omutumi e de eye bibi mo mo ho wa bra omuti ase and as omo ye bibi e de bo mo da chin say they be ya and a chinano anywhere they would be also be able to survive. But it looks as if a ban is an omu enjoy fame now, but omu come on penny fears or another mahumi j brimwa na any my ABC basabi.
1: That's where yeah mammy acted in it. So I say no moving now I'm an anye property owner. Was
0: yeah.
1: So if you are coming up with if you're being a creative bit is a TikTok. Mumusi sometimes they pay.
0: Mm.
1: I don't know. So oh yeah, we edia kwabon tiama a 2-4 na a many pa a release stressor. Why don't you find some way and save money? Kwanya obe faso obe nye sika e frim.
0: But se no so na o muchre muchre se the fact se unhu on TV so omu ye famous bibi biya ye Rosie ewo sas queens ne suna uno. And on in chese reality check no. Discovery room, but
1: oh, yeah,
0: then there is no need for you to be there if you are not getting something.
1: So, and now you just want to be open, so we're prominent, open, so you celebrate kicking, see our screens. So, and definitely, you have to get something. So, into Mr. Beautiful, say cry or a scapegoat,
0: okay.
1: Mr. Beautiful, Sam Fantini man,
0: honestly,
1: Nancy, I'm so torn you got.
0: Oh, but I say on the SN party about it, see, they ask him with you.
1: Oh, there be no more training, pa.
0: No more training.
1: Yeah. And so, sir, why did you change me and me to hear you? In tea.
0: So, investment. Once I will connect to say, why did you send me and me to hear you? Now, you be say, omu din na omagino omu take advantage of it and farm prepare akwanya bebre and amase ne mama omu ho.
1: And then I'm making. Sir, we are there no. Ebie bi kwan bebre ma won ebie bi opportunities nti definitely when one door closes another door opens so when you oye bebre like I think say I was so you say bra ebre sika from to order
0: anya wan aye say modia ba what
1: take time from everton every yesterday everton
0: from the everton
1: yes because and where you a lot of movies any pa bebre hu into page say when to man save when to man investment sika pudu kakra obetim de aye bibi na che say na uye ne kwa uye ni pani so kwa so we say protect uye there we say sometimes no, you have to get something
0: say,
1: from
0: say
1: it.
0: No we are thinking of say ye bisa say ye protect omo na omu ntumi enye mo ana se, like him protect him wa ze omo ko mahumi ji no mu and now the topic is ana se the issue is what be famous you couldn't utilize that opportunity so bit me the abbi ama

0: carry their girl child's name or mama name, man, to even enter the can I say our creative space. Mr. Zai, yes, we have to protect them. Why not? Because Mr. Sly, we need to. We don't have any reasons to protect our creative industry and the veterans. We don't have to give any reasons.
1: And one is
0: we need to protect them. Because Obife Master Corner doesn't mean that's the end of the road.
1: Mm.
0: Because they've paid their dues to the nation. You know, Unim say one idea sometimes. Oh yeah, a Ghanaian actor and actresses, it makes it difficult for you. Until recently, Netflix started say about out. When I as a Ghana hire yet, actors. You know, even our USA. Now look, young ones now are calling in for support.
1: Mm.
0: The old one also are calling in for support. So who is benefiting? Until say what baby pick, you know, Mr. Sly, getting that pick, you know, it's not an easy tax. And it means say they are doing a lot of sacrifices for us. When you ask me that, do you know the number of souls are attached here? And they will be per se or you know who born cry wajai. That means say they are preachers. They are also serving us. People are almost okay. Your community now, and I say your country no emani grow. To me, sir, and then say Obaba and I say Onyon Kubi. To you, man, I say who feel say manager be see or no bit me abo anti wajana mana. It goes back to you. As the parent, why are you not also protecting your child? Because I also there. Oh yeah, ye no talka. Everybody so so. Or corner and see ye no fear. And also, Mr. Sly, me on any day, I will tell you. Say yes, we need to protect our veteran musicians. Na intimi mbuana, bibi intimi and cost for selling Americano. There should be even a national welfare fund for our veteran creatives from the government, because government of this nation always gives money to creative industries. Industry na wahano. I'm using industries because men person about to say ebi a musicians in kwa actors womb omomo ye skate womb abani disikama. Every government bi a wababia no gives money for creative industry. We are not building, so where is the money? Where does it go? Inti say ye adwen say ye betimi atisikani bi area to say ye creatives no that is pension scheme omo so adwuma na omo ye ye betimi nationalize ye nioma ye movies aye ye ni na kra wa ha na mpo no ye 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the government of this nation or no de ohuni so de sika ne ban ko a 50 or nya ne kase kra na 50 until say what do pick be any man say no man no man intimi sas lie. I think say government also have a responsibility also yes asika na o de mema mema bebrebe na o muntimi mfa nya hwe no. It is the time say aban no so betimi agina na so aka say oh okay matiska we are me the yes scheme be for people who and you know say kroma yetua say be say be omo a omo di dem eka ye mobilize omo chi omo ka intimi say cuz and we know everybody. My own say my maybe a better interview be recent times. I'll say if in a camp be the chair no pono, can I say magazine ain't mean comba. And you can't blame them. You understand? Because Mr. Sly, yeah, creatives, you know, I'm more bread. So maybe I believe say you bet me aye any a binding in a carbum any timbamufoni now say and they a ben wa a ben say bedroom terminal be a lewen. And my bontin say, look at the investment when you were Ghana high. Oh, yes, so much. Anything, disasters, everything can happen. But when I say, yeah, oh, yeah, I own quite a bedroom, baby, no, yeah, support money na association crowd join a crowd. Look at the amount of money. Oh, we are cobon sours, yeah. Now, akwakwakoya rehose. And Mr. Sly, yes, we have responsibilities. We have to protect them. We need to protect them. The protection shouldn't always be a kwakwa Chinese cat. It should also come in a way of encouragement. We have to protect their dignities and then omo public images. Obinya public figure be asem no kano Ghana haya. Obekaso onen wo problem. And I respect my chair. Into why are we not protecting them? It's saying a tool.

0: Yeah, and Ghana me nyan she dan hu musician bi a oyɛ too arrogant I to say abro ye so wo Ghana hai nti e besere esika ne ba ye be dibi na ye council ne ye too creatives na so fofo Mr. Zai, if you get the money start investing because the future we are fighting for no sa sika na wo be nya ne ne no wo be dru o future no Mr. Zai, na depreciation a kanu ebi e ne 1 million is kapa ebi in the next 5 years time 1 million any value beam. So you start investing now, and when the future comes, you benefit from them. And you bet me your seminars are, bet me I teach you all these things for free. But now, who come music seminar back? Yeah, now pay me bring Nigerians, no, they have upper hand more than us. I don't know how much bit here. And mess them, says that. And come over any day. I think say I don't have a chance if you no. Was here saying deep beam because yeah, do home come ama. MC Krabbe Castle BC Studio. It comes in a way of support. Nabia, I don't know. LFCNC, there's nothing there. So if the government is always being improvised, not all yes, I'm my way to support her. Say the ACC schools now. I think say a bit me a boy in Nama, Ghana, no, a bedroom, baby, no. Oh, yeah, penny now, Tony Mukrana. We didn't say that you better pension pay. And so, yes, why not? We need to protect our veterans.
1: All right, 80, you protect veterans. They are my uncle, Humane, so Yenya, Frida, Ewo, Humane, so Yenkona, Yeni, no, Indi, and Komote, Wemra. 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
2: Nejemoso.
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1: 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How did they come?
2: This is the same question I kept asking myself, you know, because I think it was Tuesday, Instagram. And I mean say actually my fourth time. What am I seeing? It's me quick here and I mean for best female rap act amongst other African countries. So I was very excited for this time, you know, because I don't know how. I don't know what the state. I'm so excited, like, what really. But then I'll say, the first of all, it's by the grace of God. And second, may you man can cry over the years that, you know, that is out there. You know, and then I probably have seen some of them. By the grace of God, because you know sometimes we are working hard, but if the grace of God is not part, you know, but yes, I'll say nyame adom ene me hard work so far. Yeah.
1: Oh, okay. Enti na ye baby say on Tuesday na sa nomination no. Ofane saying, how did you feel?
2: Many day pa. You know, I was very excited and surprised at the same time. Like today, I'm still asking myself to say, hey, Adina, how did it happen? And then you know. But so now I'm very, very excited and I'm very, very like thankful, like I'm very, very grateful that, you know, I've been nominated to be part of such, you know, a prestigious award, events like that. So yeah, any day, thankfulness.
1: Okay. Now you share a category now, you nominate you now. That is a best female rap act now. You are not there alone. Oh, you were Eno Baroni and so Ewo Ho. And Oshe, the other side of Africa. And so, you were Tanzania for Umu, you were Zambia for Umu, and South Africa and so Umu. Emo, Ebo Umu.
2: Who say Ebo Mi Hu?
1: Yeah.
2: Oh, no. At all. I mean, that me believe you say it now. their grace in our own way. What they have to say, everybody their own way. What I can do, maybe they have done at this country, what they can do. So I believe myself and what I or they more missing people. I won't say they are not faithful. Like being nominated alone is a big deal, you know. So a whole I may say not because, you know, Miss Rose be someone will win. So I mean it's all part. If I win, glory be to God. I'm very, very excited and honored. But if it doesn't happen like that, I know that my work is being, you know, seen and being recognized. So a honor, you know, my day and more. But it's a yeah. Yeah.
1: Frida, path now fire no a male dominated in Tina Manfo Bibri air question wa ability ne kwan befaso bit media executive yes ejuma we. But lo and behold, nyankopon ayadum ama wenya sa recognition we. So no et me aye bibi out there stamp on authority say what a member bit me aye and a man's bit me aye no my in ye on.
2: Exactly. The only difference is like, and I said, the only thing to feel is from when you stop yourself. But if you believe in something that you do, not that we are determined, not that no matter the challenges, you know, everything you face, that you can do whatever that, you know, you know, the only thing eventually, you get to see the great things that you as a woman
1: obviously. Okay. Cecilia, so, when your nomination, you know, a year big plus to a Juma Oye, what is the way forward? You better then, Anna, you better me a quack or just award we are, but process being a woman voting be home.
2: That's why voting won't pass. Yeah. Very simple, but like only voting. What you have here in so and maybe our browser or they would be for internet or they for school, no, maybe Safari and I said Chrome and you know, all these browsers. Now I type afrima.com. So for afrima.com and there will be on the category so I hope it's great. Yeah, category now. So Koha will be home, you know, the people.
1: Oh, category near number saying.
2: Number 15.
1: Okay.
2: Yes. And so scrolling down now, we number 15. No, we have them and other people. And also, I think if we are right, so the more votes I get, you know, the higher chance I stand to bring it home. What I care, yeah.
1: Okay.
2: That is the voting process.
1: All right, and you know, they say, no, Frida, why you offer Moody, say, Obey, you're on Honwa Conco Dane, now to me, a Peja Bono Francano, Edia Quaco Drew, a Bibrim, Enina Mobia, Ehu, Yamia, you are dumb, why you, when your nomination, no, ne, only Bono for air, Casas is here. Then I'll catch Romo by way of say, Omo, to me, I dedicate you, Omo Reca Cran, Omo to me, the Abuti Amo, Cabibitromo, Cabibitromo.
2: Okay, Niano. I'm gonna form in my head on some, you know. A money about, you know, some of the higher, some of the 17. Won't hold him down, power, more boy, and most of what him, what you're trying to say, me work it high for. They will sing, and I said, no, my die. You know, they say, may die a cone, my father, for many man, and I don't, my son, baby, baby, you know, me him on work. And she said, "I'm your mommy." Back in 2017, and then I day, and then me the pastor, "Move me, move time this time around again." You know, now because me being here all this alone, I can't do it alone. Me here on all the time, every time. And, you know, first of all, me pastor, when they call your mommy back then, you can mess her say, "You need to take this time around," you know, because I'm here. And why?
1: Okay. 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
2: 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I really appreciate this. This is also an opportunity to speak to me in your heart.
1: Okay. Yeah, so yeah, that was it. Frida Rhymes na yekwa humano so and you know ekudi and come on tino na yese wachetre and kwanya ofa so utumi irua mu inya nomination ewo Afrima 2026 any process ibi tumi afa so yebe to aba enso amano 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aso for ke see me no we na eno na yebisa say Lowen and I fuele beef way between Opambo and Adum Chedria and I say saying the city and come away I think say manager ma so when you come for look akra
0: we need a quick spiritual fight 20 no
1: Ozey,
0: we acquire a spiritual fight to Holy Ghost for me, Nuna. Yes, of course, and I think sir, you could clearly see sir, Opambo is one of Ghana's your favorite prophet, and I think sir, the first prophet in Yano Ghana ha no your wonders pan your prophet one Opambo Ebenezer. And I think so upon by way before even social media became popular. Into Yenya and Yawo Kumase no. 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
1: Ye yentie nkomo no ne fare bai na yenko yenim kakra. 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
0: Ye adum so so a. 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
1: Ye yentie nkomo no ne fare bai na yenko yenim kakra. 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Okay, inti ode meba na yera ho. Inti manager ode twaso.
0: Inti akwakwe hunhumu nsem. I don't know what triggered, but then it will be more appropriate say whoever can make this stop should make that move nankaja Ghana. And also already no your system no has already been distracted by so many political issues no many and the internet. Oh ne chakra na say what to take akra from Ghana and I heading because a lot of controversies, noise, and all over.
1: Maya, you're saying, come on, you bet me a tibia.
3: Doka, you be a yajima.
4: A yajima prophet.
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1: Eti unze, and come on, shall see free prediction. So, say, yeah, also for Adumchi. A prediction, be say Ghana bet me a co baby. Ude yenti, and also so, a honso so, Emra.
5: Yes, I'm funny now. I'm a bit worn now. I'm on the year calendar now. Amen.
3: Amen.
5: What's my name? Family name? I'm Betusi.
3: Yes.
1: Unze di akofa umunto kwei abeni na ano. Enye football predictions nungu ano. Enye ntoko bi a Isaac take a cry between them. 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
4: no your pastor Jesus a fete asore dem wa prophet adawu ma mun yina he just you really match na wi
3: e yabo wi e yenso
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1: Eti na kwa to say after say World Cup no Ghana free mono prediction na eye osofo adum cheedu ade tuudwa no amamuni nti no na koye se aye sa twetwe bi e free baby e ba na enumu e na ohwe a na aye ti se obi ti se omumie nu no obi a ne obi a wo issue but kojon cancel owen e ko kan asem bi I think enu ne e fuali bi bi a
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3: What did you mean, madam?
6: What are you ready to see? Ubu,
3: me chau bebrebe.
6: Bracket in a proper.
3: What did you mean, madam?
6: Me ukwati pani. What did you mean? 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What did you mean? 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
0: Yeah. Mr. Sir, I said an anka make kana things say and one ye mammy de abewie. No say nyankopon de or ye na ye papa. Ze kase ye bejina nyankopon nti say nyankopon de na opambo e koso no honda ye na we. So we need to be mindful. Mr. when you might be say no. I don't know why you know, aside them being, you know, men of God, you know. They are matured people, which I know say they are holding a lot of members. People amount for money na I take them as role model. They be no more taking inspirations. No money are there. Among some, and Emma at the bonya for Timi Abesatra. And Timi Abesatra, we know. Yeah, I don't think say it needs anything. Anybody be a bit me calling them to order. No, should step up and call them to order because there has been so many distractions already in the system. Queer pa and he said, yeah, who say I suffer for work as a for me and you say yeah to me we're two way now we are two way now we no and so should be put in order. Now a moment in who need Jina Bim because Yanko Pono on any security. On the retin aside say Obia Cassetia or suffer no doesn't mean say you also come and insult people. Oh, sometimes NMA controversies no anase akomano arise and Mr. Sly send them di kan kan and come away na kwa kwa spiritual because we mun one how kan one obi kura we sun da e na bi a oh wo wo bi ni ade bi kura be keka oh na say o Ghana 1037
1: bi obi betumi abeso da e komo bi say
0: o de o kasa nyame ni pa bi o asem no an kan ye a obo wan say Obofo, but then aside everything, they need to put a stop to this. Yeah, the kind of football, no, a something that goes beyond religion. And yeah, adibia football, no, they need to understand. Yeah, the facts and figures, and the past histories, and a predictive football match. And that sometimes, even mukra ya timisan feli. On a better day, the good side can lose. Inti, they should stop this. Yeah, okay, say before the World Cup, maybe didn't come away. Mama catch us.
1: Iti manager, answer now better to us. No, my NBA lines in the net phone. So, Ingram with on my drink tray 0200 68 0068 0200 68 0068 0266 0088 0088 Lowen Echo Far Ewo Sedio Eritia, software Ebenezer, Adakwa, Yadome, Pambo, and I say, it was right say lowen ye de oyeye no manager
0: mere me hun say nka he should have stay silent.
1: Okay, my yan kwa humanity no yesha say emfa course no emra. Hello.
7: Hello, DJ Pilato.
1: Hello. Mr. Amanye. Mr. Aman to me engineer so. Okay. My young friend say you beat me after we are. Hello. Hello. 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
0: Maros. 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
1: Hey,
0: I feel him. What
1: the hell? Aha. And then, I'm going to go to the house. Any young year Christopher, taking me cheap remark, it's ya. Baumia Kamuni is your pass on them. Like a DNC and a Christopher, you know, and a call. But no cramming, I am pet. 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So I can ask them. 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Guess every time I say, Obi Asian come, and you are you. Nanko Pon a judge. Namasi prophet on our judge. Ain't you Sepado? 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You have a pie. 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So we can have one of the Bible no so. If I put the Bible by the Kutu, then you have to be an Abbey and I met from M. What? I don't care if I know why I know here. I am a reacting now just a Bible on country. My friends, yeah.
0: Okay. 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
2: fly
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2: 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And I remember me a grada said it was Sikasa, you know. The who said, Oko prison by, you know. And Yama Fananiswa mana perform. And then Yamia Sepa Yaminsla, Yamami a grada ye. There was a question at the free prison of Abba. 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Let me know the Epiame Cafe. If you are back at football, Yankopo won't be our city room. Yankopo only football. Santa Yankopo football. At Yabadian and Catristiano Ronaldo Noye. And to Kaku from Samokasu or Kubuli name, Amagana for Yakosha.

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2: Sorry DJ Sly
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2: 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Good evening
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2: 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abraham that's me possible don't you just say so can I tell that I'm my chessy now tell me what I say yami and in yatro no so crazy yatro well you say you find an argument that can be via then you put the HD. Well, you know, I say, you're sorry, you say. Tradition, football, no, you're there. You're a minimum. All predicting, you can't call bonds. So, also, you're a man. And I am a penalty. Well, you're my boy, I say. In the middle, you say,
1: you're
3: good evening.
1: Mbacho, you didn't even pay for it.
3: Inspector Lee, Sinyani.
1: Okay, Mbacho, you're in TV.
3: I ask you, I'm going to ask you, Lewinya, aso kifu ya sayo na mpengka mkana kwa fe, kamefe, ini ya zima Lewinya hidi ya kesifuni ilu na enya mwantoka kuhi ni humusimna amunkuwa mwantoka wikuwa wino akwe unhu mwantoka ubiya ni abofu wakasa au Lewinya cha uche muvi ubonyo uo ni abofu wakasa na uko kasa eti abofu unifadi ato asuweishu nitinu hidi kuhi ni humusimna aja. I'm a young man.
1: Hello.
4: Hello.
1: Good evening.
4: Good evening. DJ Joe.
1: But you didn't even be out for easy.
4: I have very hard dance. This is the new drama.
1: But you didn't see where?
4: I saw a year so.
1: Okay, bye bye. Hello. 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Hello.

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0: Zai.
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0: Nabi ofa du wa ni ekitari.
1: Hey ofa.
0: Wo unta. 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Ya kwato ni football mo. 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And so the thing can we need to be piano. And so player, me player, man, she play me penance, no. The tattoos are with the agono. Papa, you are not so. And he said, wow, you're so full. Now, question, come for football. 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The best way of a bad man's of war. When we ask no one, you're a human. That football, of course, you know, we're talking about the ball.
1: Hello.
2: Hello.
1: Good evening.
2: Evening.
1: Pacho, you need to be a Kasafri.
2: Pacho, you're from Winna, Kasafri, and I'm cool.
1: Pacho, you're in here.
2: My main chair on the Abidjan Poyna. Namintia, United Minister Assembly, Kitueni, Honorable Vincent Kofi, Yamin Shiran, and Nadi, Yamia Kana, Kuma, Mana, Dan, and Yaka Bakunia Bakwine, so I'll be here to put to Makaramaya. Nami Ponchirano, something like my fault. You, Mamma, as a Mesutel, but Amoka, Moka say, football and Kanya Majima or not, name dear. Once I did hear a Nipa that's a need in Akuma, Edia Chirino, Nipa that's a need in Yankopo, Adapadia. The idea Nipa did Akuma, Edia Chirino, Nyame Eda, Sam Etre, I said, O Tawale. Now, boss on fire. You bomb fire, and I said, a man, now, what I think, who did this, I will boss on fire. Yeah, maybe stop watch now. I'm only saying, young pump him, man, I can watch as a man. Football, no, the top will be some come a mama. Yeah, you know, and yeah, your friends on Kwana or deep will be some come, not mamu. Yankopon lifo esam kon bebre awo bai gunuma e bi wo ha amam because me kai kura no kai ayin to ma no ma second chance ayin fo ma e to si ni no tire ni an sam go ba bia na odifo bi sem kon e kire Israel ayin fo mi no se mo ko yi mo be ko ko di nkunim kire ni amu be di nkunim na kire na brown mono or him and question of funo. 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
1: 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Anawe nya we.
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0: Sika fre moja.
1: Da bi sika na anka se ye moja. 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
0: I'm watching you. Hydro and so message you know. I say hey, intro nkwa ni manager. From now I'm staying broke. Okay. The message or the buyer back or and so no. And I was saying I said hey, tell the musicians and the creatives to invest in SNET. That's all. The future is secured. If anything or more information, you can DM me. Okay. I said, cool. Hey, Juma was SNET. Wenji branch. Okay. 2 hours now and still watching. Okay. Yeah, that's it. Say, also, so what to me, keep in touch. Ede Amaye. And see, now. Yeah, yeah, yeah. Birthday girl, you're sorry, oh.
1: Yeah, my answer is wishing happy birthday, baby. What you say? Another brush. Now, once package be a bow means that who's a Bahana, as a corner.
0: But answer, now you be the package in the home, come on. Me bacho, my main found call, who's kitchen is and someone saw ya see my 8 midi, Jimmy, dear bro. I was kitchen, eh? Adriani DBB, our corner, Ukudidia. You'd love to go back again. Ope Adriani Bia Mivacho, both local and continental. Oko Awos Kitchen away to me and ye be Edi Ewo Ho. Yankope ye bankuni tilapia bankuni in Kruma stew. 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Unya Drew Chester Filling Station was slow down. Now I hear on Sabin Kumubi who say, I was kitchen ever home. Me pacho, moi, mo pese, mo place order, and I say, mo ye event, bina mo pese, mo ni omu din komono. Monfre, I was kitchen ever 0594536161. And I say 0547419798. Telecell number, no, so ye 0206541567020 enter. Now you say, oh no, and what's your assignment to me? Ebro, and see, better girl, now can we be answer? And you know, Yenchi, and
2: me, chia, my spiritual father.
0: Okay,
2: prophet, do a champion. Na me, chia, me, ankasa me, mami.
0: Okay.
2: And the more money I just the old
0: almost a moon wishing you now. Almost so.
2: I'm going to say,
0: hey, a huge. And now so budi na odanase.
2: Me manager krana. Omo mu se say enya sem ketwa.
0: Anana unu mzaya ade ketwa.
1: Yeah, you could have 12 promos, so cry any job. Shit.

0: name is Reginald.
1: 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Oh, okay. Yeah, yeah, nana sinye mwana baso. Biko oba die, oba nya iPhone ha.
2: Nani, emi wanse, first person yama unse, wanya iPhone ha. Nani nje ye ni.
1: Na unhu.
2: Unhu ye. Ase ishadudu. Aha, ishadudu.
1: We, unu mse, etumi to cement how many bags?
2: Bet timi ato be 50.
1: Hey. 750 bags nekita ase mpoza ano.
2: The 50 cries show. The 50 cries, the amount is 5,000.
1: Hey, wait, you have to.
2: Wait, you have to be 105.
3: Hey.
2: Because, she. Obiasa has a plot, no, no. Udru bakumia by Chironu, baby. And so I said, maybe there were one plot, 10,000. Yeah, yeah. Who was I say one plot in a show?
1: Two, and
2: you
1: want
2: to go home. Mr. Reginald.
1: Okay. Yeah, Namishao, Namishao, Namishao. Yes, so I to remember because I'm my idea, you are an by no
3: surprise. On behalf of
1: Weekend City Show,
3: yeah, I want us to celebrate it here. So,
1: okay,
2: yeah, okay, okay, okay, okay, okay, okay, okay, okay, okay, okay, okay, okay, okay,
3: okay,
1: Mr. Ubuntu
3: has
1: manager Ubuntu. Yeah.
2: Okay. Oh, maybe there may have done there.
3: Being an inspiring, like, or church, or my name be or say me and me. You know, dear,
1: so the short and long of it is that you've been an inspiration.
2: Oh, yes, yes, yes. Once I'm young, I'm a permassum.
3: But now can't say meaning or see on trust him, mammy.
1: And then,
2: sometimes on say, I now home to life na brabona air, but may can't see baby or more veterans and may yen short. Say, Obima, when need you that crook crown, puna or crown here, ma, yen funny before no angel, you know. Obinim. Sometimes these are the people are obi wa re home when we are say the entire creatives in the footballers near three or as a power bridge because they bring happiness e money pa we are say obi oni ani 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on fanye shawarma ne your friend is saying ice cream to any castle to nko a aya mo fa bi invest say da na Canada Japan etu medical for no say ene oto asase na the crass impo asebisebia in the next 10 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
1: okay. It's nice, manager Ubuntu, and no, you better not say, or buy a baby boy. Now, we and on the tone chain, I think, say, manager message be by SMS. I say, do you know the neighbor? I say, good day, this is like, this is your guy. You draws.
2: Say, Dean, on say, we a catafo, Dean.
1: I'm listening to you live. My biggest shout out to Manager Ubuntu. Keep up your good works.
2: You draws many pa no.
1: Ni hu ya che ba na ne kan na ye meti.
2: Oh ni din de enye bone din so.
1: You draws.
2: On say papa bi oya adwuma one of the radio is your friend Mr. Dixon. Nti akwa bi ban no so me hwe Mr. Dixon. No. Dixon kakra. Oh Mr. Dick, who ni Mr. Dick?
1: Me person manager. Edini anan key augustus with me from DJ's like what manager Ubuntu nka what abna enso enka the birthday girl password na dear call Facebook ma with me nyajumedi ni bihwe wa with me monitor jumedi no

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3: 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Register wa betano.com.gh sesea. 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
4: Go a month for me that some de ebremo a bunny event planning any decorations are a Emmy's Rider and the Kanwa Emmy's Rider a yenny in Abbey Emmy's Rider's associate Diane and of local drinks are hold running in Abbey. Once a person saw decoration Jumay now soon young son Juma Emmy's Rider and Deco Edubi Fantitiemu Emmy's Rider and Deco Ewa Sunyani Estate Yeben Hotel de Petra and Afrayen Ewa 0242 134463. 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

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Once again, you're listening to Chin Chin Band. 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

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Ali, Ali, let's go. 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Daddy, Ali, let's go. Official song 2026 Mundial FIFA World Cup. That's not saying any rain. Aha, a arc 107. What a fan. Live commentary. Brett and Andrew Sway. And the gamer, a paso, award the Hard Rock Stadium, award Miami. People who say, we're going to final. But then, hey, one more and a couple of third and fourth. 42-year-old Jesus Venezuela. From Venezuela. One more and our age number, we're DK, no? We have referee Dinoa. Jesus Venezuela. From Venezuela. Super. Magic is now. Conquer the world. Take your last bow. Medina the K20. Yusuf Mohammed. Ewa Hanomo. Sasso so and I say Kato Mohammed Barakat. The quiz master. Wawaha. Albert Obain, the head of sports. Dear Papa B. The senior most. Ewa ha. Sasso so and a U shots. Abrantia Emmanuel MG. Wano and Atna Siodi and Eurumu Ewa Facebook. How about you say? And Yusuf Mohammed are joining me in our studio. Yenin Komo.

0: Yes, Yeni Kobo, Yusuf.
1: Champion K20.
0: Yes, Yusuf Mohammed. Where are you? Liverpool.
1: Yeah.
0: You will never walk alone.
1: Yeah. Aha. Mm-hmm, yeah, no, Liverpool.
0: 1892.
1: Mm-hmm, yeah, no, Liverpool.
0: Yusuf, say bibia koso.
1: Oh, alhamdulillah.
0: Ahwade naba.
1: Bibia kama.
0: Oh, yeah, do kesena si pa. Yedo kesena si, yedo kesena si. Yabani yaba.
1: Yeah, yabani.
0: Aha. I was say yebesum. Yebesuna, yesumi. Yusuf. Game no basso, and yeah. Sabra Mika say, you know, 39 minutes past 8, in their car, 21 minutes. Now, game no assas, yeah. England, France, third place game. Yenin Komo.
1: 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Na Menchia, my mami Helena Afriye, Okonum, due to RKFM. Biana, Juana, Oti, and Yako can see a pa,
0: Uncle,
1: and call and for morning crying in and so. Said Odi can kind. Not game, we nanka. Do do one,
0: Mamma Barakata Quaba. Say Katu. Say,
2: my boss.
0: Say Katu,
3: my boss.
0: Was it?
3: My boss.
0: Massa. Meme ye ye ni
3: and another boss on it. K20. Another boss on
1: him. Once your orbit, and I'll be out.
0: Or the end,
3: Zongo one way so opposite Obroni store.
0: Oh, okay.
3: Omo bia gum kese kese pa. Anya sem betwa. Ne sister nom ton koko no. Sister ma shamu.
0: Oh, okay.
3: Low cost mon so e bia ne kese mu pa wo one way no so hono mo.
0: Super.
3: Na eko banga chuo. Okrade
0: ma me no.
3: Nana.
0: Ma
3: nana. Nana okrade mdru ano frame.
0: Okay.
3: No say ah. Emre mo anya sports. Nam so e wa na me ko yo. No, I say, okay. You go so JT. No, BM can see a pa. Yes, big time. Original big time. Mo.
0: Big time, yes.
3: And Adriana Peace and Love. Yes, Adriana Munina. We be a gno beer.
0: Master Nestus.
3: Yes, Master Nestus BM.
0: And Nestus Fast.
3: Yes, yes, we BM. And a J day and night. Master J. Mo. I'm so be, I'm a beer. But wouldn't you pass where be a gmo? Green light as you are.
0: Usman.
3: Aye.
0: Usman.
3: Okay. On your
0: correct
3: mouth. Hey, Tia Tia Usman. We'll be a good
0: Usman.
3: What would you radio in this area?
0: Radio no, emutio.
3: Bahu mu baby si.
0: Mu baby si. Ah.
3: Menkwana ni baby o.
1: Ade pam fono mu ne ni baby o radio ni shisho.
3: Menkwana ni baby a ni radio.
0: Menkwana baby a medu na kasa bed. Me se ah akwa radio e fanese.
3: Ba guys on tovro. Yes, I did. I'm off.
1: Who got fun? What Tia can find my fun?
3: Yeah, set up your tower road. My first round and atomono.
0: You are the one who I said, oh, yeah, Pierre, when you play. Ayana,
1: at the Pamphona, I know Tim Biomidium radio. I don't know why.
3: Around there was a tomono. Macaya is on tomono. You make a cuffa.
0: But yes,
3: you make a cuffa.
0: Yusuf, you're in Nincomo. March and enter the basso. Cover 17 minutes now. Get in the basso. You're in Nincomo.
1: K20, March, we're not the runner of him, sir. Even yeah, possible one of the teams Nanka will be run for a final Nanka this year World Cup final no. Either Argentina, France or England Mubako Ebekwako ball a final no. But our man is both teams in England Ekwako play third and fourth. Over Argentina match or body tier England most of the pundits and able papa friend Thomas Tuchel me or more because defending close to 30 minutes against Argentina no you can never

0: never do that because Argentina, the mentality, any near my boys, you know, I hear imagine say they want to achieve for the Argentina national team. No, Ed, he said, on the board 30 minutes, I was set back compact. Umu enche go that one day, not any day, not easy. So, a team I friend England, or one or two, or mamma, because you are leading by a long goal. A long goal, dear, you beat me at any point in time ever football. And ye boy, you should go 1-0. It was a tenacity, a tenacity, a defender. Almost tonight, a defender, a Argentina, and so a baby, you and so a day or more frame. Sansona, Spain, Eche, Air France, a China, Air 1-0. A you know, a 2-0, a you know, Eddie, a free, a Emma or no so aquacobo a final. No. But we this gamer, we team eh papa a friend Thomas Tuchel wa parade now out team say most changes and so at me about the lives of Rogers more better chase more Ivan Tony Munina Dean Henderson you started tournament on the Bucrano and then when you're the Nord no or started game for England. Oh shit a team I from France as usual or more starting 11, most of them, and so Asha, here. We had the lives of Megan, Mu, and so Ewom, Kylian Mbappe, Olise, Mu, Dwe, sometimes, or Kotanan Chain, no, Ababa, Abi, Bobby, and then Ryan Sheki, or so Anyabi, Omunina, and so Ababa, Siaka. Two teams, you know, be a substitution. Our AN is starting a lineup, no, because we had our game, no, AC, AN, expectation, now. Most of the teams in the Edibar, a World Cup, now, a England, ne. France, no more here, money, saying, come on, and so a bit me a bookie on my ticket, and so Eddie Ram with the grand finale. And no Anthony Ambassador, and you know, Tim say, I'm a cast now, no more play, our regular air matches now, no more bono, my son, a name P, and so our more starting 11. No, to me, here, says that players, no more do my baby Ram for a starting 11, the over England, more than Rogers, more a better cheat, is a more. Or more a Barbie Boom Dean Henderson and then when you're in the Northern against Jordan Pickford or Barbie Demna, they have to make a difference at the man or more a two teams, you know, because say, yeah, you are similar to your film, you're being Tia Bar. I was say, void now, you're in free honor, no, a Barbie Dah honor. I was so to me, Barbie Shima, with me a closest avoid now, Nipani free or about Barbie Dah on it to me, right? Two teams, you know, say, and then they will give us a fantastic games. Gamer, this World Cup third and fourth a place match. You know, when you say two teams, you know, be a direct a teamer, or be a boy, quick transitions, you know, a you know, be or be a ya, and yes, spend the only be a finny a co pre pre a barbish boy, dear French, lady born a co. Because both teams, you know, or be a quick air strikers, a move over more ranks now. But the lives of Marcus Rashford, Bukayo Saka, or more ye players are umo more space. Omo amo 1v1 situations on bet me atwa. Samson now compare where France are where Mikel Olise, Désiré Doué, Ryan Cech, Kylian Mbappé. These players no, omo so omo 1v1 ah. Omo enso e bet me atwa. Omo so eye players ah, omo use pace. Any space and a di a year, Juma. In see, and then you have a great game because two teams, you know, Obi and Agen say, Opese, Onya, Anaka, Kra, and Su Eddie Kofi, you know, or Hesse Obe Buki, Obenyan, a third air slot, no, no, dear Kofi, no, dear Kwa Kochi, they say, Miss Meko, a World Cup for a 2026, dear, no, Miss Ona, Minya, Eddie Bayin, and a big great game, Eddie, I'm both sides, Nina. But the Obey, no, no, your Bobby first 15 minutes, coaches, no, show my tactics now, Ubu, the clear favorite or Eo, side game.
1: Okay. First half won't seem break.
0: Yeah. First half only the NBA 15 minutes.
1: Oh, okay, but yeah, see. Mohammed Barakat. Say Katu.
2: My boss.
1: You didn't come up.
2: Kabra?
1: Bra bra.
2: Start all can seem be say game way a game one side two teams and I will be a hair say a cobra finance.
1: Yeah.
2: So and can the normal circumstances. We a potential final game.
1: Aye.
2: Okay, potential final game, but rather unfortunate.
1: Like, can say be more. I am putting it,
2: sir.
1: But I'm putting it here, pretty. And I won't come home, boy.
2: Why?
1: I bet on many parkers.
2: May I predict TV?
1: I mean, I make us a soul in the Baku room.
2: Aye.
1: What can France, Argentina?
2: Yeah.
1: I bet on Argentina, England, France. And a parkers is England, France.
2: Yeah.
1: And I tell them for.
2: So, Nanka, under normal circumstances, can game we air. Final game.
1: Yeah.
2: Looking at the quality, yeah, ikuta aye two teams and any managers are ikuta aye both England and France, but rather unfortunate. Omu nyina no elusu omu semi-final games. Bakulusu Edma Argentina, then the other one Lilusu Edma Spain Mino. I and Omo APMU into the year third place and as a bronze medal match. And Unima dear Bako.
1: Davi.
2: Kwabra Name Debi. England are caught FIFA World Cup Final One. The only time I'll call in 1966 who's to your JN.
1: Okay.
2: And I'll call in OJ.
1: Uncle
2: Final BM.
1: Okay.
2: And the best finish BM, a fourth.
1: Fourth, yeah.
2: Any time I went to my Uncle Final, I best send was semi final. No. Or call for the bronze medal match.
1: Olusu.
2: Olusu. Yeah, and working man.
1: Because Olusu 1990.
2: Yeah.
1: Against Italy.
2: That's right.
1: And at 2018.
2: Olusu Dima, Belgium.
1: Yeah, yeah, no correct.
2: I was there this year, no? So telling you categorically, clear, say England, Ababe or Maya. So I'm going to be uncle final. Now say I'm going to pray for the bronze medal match as a third place now. Yeah, now I'm motivated. So I'm not surprised. Say I'm head coach, everyone say Thomas Tuchel. Obeka say Oba Kampa, the players are not motivated to play in the third place match because they're not Emiano. Eh, the final game Nana Omo Ere. Now, and the French national team, on the other hand, is wrong. Three times I won't call third place match Biano Omo Wini.
1: Yeah,
2: France national team, no, anytime Ombe Kubiano Omo Timi Wini 1958. Womo Eshe, a year Sweden, Eddie G. Omisha, almost 6-3. Eddie G. Omisha, West Germany,
1: West Germany,
2: yes. And yes, Sweden the host here, and almost share West Germany, Eddie J. Then almost by 1986, and we share Belgium, and so Eddie J.
1: Yeah, yeah, no, I check in 1982, I mean.
2: Yeah, 1982.
1: Ah, but could be same. 1982. Okay. I think so. We lose to Poland.
2: Okay.
1: Yeah, no, watch out, my friend. Did I say almost the only route is
2: our third place now? At least, at least, almost our resource.
1: Yeah.
2: Unlike the English national team, you know. Now on the game itself, you know. I would say there have been a lot of changes. Two lineups in the now I was looking forward to say Ebi and Kangolo Kante. Onya minute. This particular World Cup, onya minute wumo. Yes, I was looking forward to say Ebi and Keneno. Now obenya chance, but unfortunately, coach of Reti Didi Isham echo for Abrante Warren Zai Emery any Idran Rabiot. In the announcement, yes, but Ngolo Kante as at now, Ojenya a minute, and farmer France, and national team, and Oko a year, anymore, Wabo Ryan Cheick, was started Ryan Cheick, the Seredu Michael Olise, and our Bo Kylian Mbappe, our top. Maybe said the reason why into Kylian Mbappe has gotten to do with the Golden boot now, or I say, Ebia probably, and when you go, na Ebia, it's me propelling. So when you go, ne, na la no Messi, and you go to now. What it means is that Onobeji,
1: yeah,
2: and your golden boot, no, Eddie Sinin also. That could be the reason, Tia Ebia Kelly Mbappe, or starting, and but oh, yeah, England national team now.
1: For Harry Kane, and Jude Bellingham there. So almost what she says, who says goose,
2: but I'm here two goals.
1: It doesn't look likely.
2: It doesn't look likely. Yeah. Aha. In the ora, Thomas Tuchel line up na. I would say yes, Tati and no about Magi. No about Edru Konsa. Any be drew baby no Edru Konsa drop in. And we bow boy honey.
1: Yeah.
2: That's John Stones. But in there or sadi Edru Konsa Sababe pe Magi ewo the center of defense.
1: Yeah.
2: And about Jara Kwanza. El right side of defense. Then Jess Spence as usual. Ewo pretty from the left side. Oko pivotal runa. Well, bought the Clan Rice, El Hormo, and Afi, well, released Rashford, was starting Rashford, our left side of the wings. Then Bukayo Saka, Ebo, right, Morgan Rogers, Ebere Chese, and Afi, Ivan Tony. One only the lines, you know, and the three lines of England, Wadropi, Hurricane, El Hormo. So, it is a game, wa.
1: It's a lineup, we check it two sides now. What's England in here, pal?
2: Sana, who know?
1: But like, so what's that? Bukayo Saka, Ebere Chese, Marcus Rashford.
2: But look at the Sered Way. Michael Olise, Ryan Cheick.
1: Hey, Amashi.
2: Don't say this here.
1: Amashi, yeah.
2: On any day, these as players are almost static. Omit was static the Amana Senate in Bia. Omit was static at the Amana Senate in Bia. But in the Ryan Cheick, you cried not bench. Oba from bench. And Wababe Bonene. When you're not, Ivan Tony, the same thing. Ivan Tony, a national team Bia. he should be leading the lines.
1: Yes.
2: Because all back from the Saudi Pro League, we are in a very fine form. We are in a very good season. Saudi Pro League, and all by but because of the hurricane, it will lead the line.

0: Infinity no. And ana or yeah, or dropping on tene when you're the nod I started ahead of Hurricane. Yeah, you are also able to me at the about on board. It is a gamer, Kwabena. I'm not expecting so much.
1: Okay.
0: I'm not expecting so much from this particular game. The only thing I mention is how Kylian Mbappe ebe faso abo game way because of Ngoku race na ogwomu no enti. Eno na ya dia meme he.
1: Because me who say for Kylian Mbappe no, one say eba golden boot ni die di man. Sorry, golden ball no.
0: Yeah.
1: For the best player.
0: Yeah.
1: Because yeah who say Messi.
0: Lionel Messi will not go to the
1: yes,
0: final.
1: Messi,
0: why decisive?
1: On a baby,
0: why decisive? From match one. Why decisive? Argentina, I think said 19 goals.
1: 19.
0: Why don't call 12 goal contribution?
1: Yeah, yeah, no credit.
0: Why decisive in the key moment? Yeah, why decisive match?
1: For Kylian Mbappe, so Obi Biya.
0: A game with
1: golden boots.
0: And also a try, so Obi Biya golden boots in the free.
1: Because he's a young player. Watch him.
0: Yeah.
1: What does I say? Young player
0: of the tournament. Yeah.
1: Now they say the diamond. I think say maybe a draw. No.
0: The only hope any man are a go kincha raising.
1: Yeah.
0: And he said ne. Just like I said, say onyago. Now say ebi or china. Like no mercy onyago. What it means is that Kylian Mbappe ebefa golden boot. No. Nti eno ne yadiya. Me she say ye bibi a e sonko in this particular game.
1: But match is all shot. Team Ben the world stroke kakra.
0: What? Let it be France.
1: What if it's France?
0: They should be able to at least get a third place.
1: Third place. Yeah. Okay. Matthias. All right. Arc 107.1 FM. You know, and all SN 107. It's Mohamed Barakat. Say, Kato. Yes. What's in car? And our face to Yusuf Mohamed. Or also, what's in car? Between any K20. The live commentary. You know, yeah, the MRU shot at the room. Our Facebook. Your live. Now, comments. You know, drop it. Yes. Fagu asio mo FMI. Na breast fatamuno. You're back in kanking karin. You know, kama. At the amount. Na bibia. Aye kama. And on asem. And so, and on another two teams. No, Kato breaking near my Eddie Amma. Name. Near tennis, a goalkeeper, what them? And as all started, Edema France now, a goalkeeper Magnan, one or an estate defenders now, what was Tio Hernandez, was Sanso Ebo player, the team Eddie Maxence Lacroix, and Officer Ibrahima Konati, one or an Egina Chiromo, and a Chelsea player, Malo Gusto, one also Egina Echiromo, midfield no, Obo Andre Rabio, and Officer player Emery Zaire, and so Opono, and a Nimuhono, Disarray Due, Rian Chekiso, Agra and Fifiromo, Michael Olisi, Egina Tenten Wahoromo, and a Kylian Mbappe, one or an Jina Enimuho no mwa. Yes, number 10 position. And number 10 jesi no. Eshenu odi Jina Enimuho. Now she England. I'm starting line up nwa. Goalkeeper no. Dean Henderson. Wano. Ena era goal post nimu. Edi ama wamo. Defenders no. Wabo player. Jarrell Kwanzaa. Ena offense no. Ezra Kwanzaa. Wano su Ejina Echiro no mo. Magay. Ejina Echiro. Ena offense no. Player Jess Spence. Wano su Ejina Echiro no mo. Edema England. Declan Rice. 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Ena offense no. Players. Bukayo Saka, Marcus Rashford, Morgan Rodgers, and Ivan Toney. One more, and Edema, the three Lions of England. Game not.

Thomas of Thomas Electric Cars. Aha, we be at Tumua in the area hodie. Bra Thomas e bia Tumua bia eti. Wane ye Bantama I Bantama Sports no any di enhwere mu. Ti Bra Thomas enwere ye tia obebia wo bia. Ye da wase se wonso we bia Tumua wo tie eye juma di no na you see there say 15 minutes. Aha, ye bo 15 minutes a. And now obe predict. Into this abrade ye. Ye babe ye na yakaja agumo edi amount on ARC 107.1 FM.

Okay, Ark 107 points, 1 FM live commentary. We are a third place game between France and official England. Two teams, you know, beyond not about home of empire, but we're through the semi final stage, you know, and yeah, one more last stop, a hot no more, and Nema and Konkai and Fama, one more away that semi final game. Now, Shannon, so Emma, I said, two teams here come on, Asim, you know, and yeah, France, one more, and England, yet, yeah, say England team, you know, now group, a woman, now a group L, and another one more, one first game, one more, a boy, you know, against Croatia, you know, one every game by 4-2, one second game, one more, a boy, you know, a draw against the Black Stars of Ghana, match require 0-0, one more third game, and that's my last game. One boy, oh, group stage, no. One every game 2-0 against Panama, and to 7 points, and England, and yeah, one more at the topic group, no, at the qualify to the round of 32. Now, round of 32, no, one more at the DR Congo, and a Dibomu Amat, no, one more every 2-1. Now, round of 16, no, one more at Mexico, the host nation, at Dibomu, and my England, every game, no, by 3-2. Now, quarterfinal game, no, yeah, tell so many Norway, at Dibomu Amat, no, England, every by 2-1, and a semifinal game, one boy, no, Shadow. So say one more and the Abyssal Celestes, the Sky Blues of Argentina, and the Bomua. Argentina from a goal down. One more ever to say England 2-1. You know, I send England on the road to this third place now. You see at the Ark 107.1 FM. Now England so far. Matches on my bono. Yes, on my 7 matches. On my 14 goals. Now your goals are England, Arsenal, players. On my say they more. Harry Kane and I face Jude Bellingham. On my 6 goals each. And I'm England. Anthony Gordon, Asabako, and Marcus Rashford. One also Asabako and S and England on the road to this semi-final. And I said to this third place game now. ACLC Adam Ark 107.1 FM. France Diano Brea and Stefano. You be breaking it down. Eddie Amar. Make us a bono. Your pass. Say Ekita England, James fans want to end Ekita Pono. We see Eddie Ama Magay. We see Bono Eddie Ama Magay. Magay, Pia Bono Badadim. We Pia Eddie Ama Eberete Eze. Eberete Eze Ekita Pono. On us, we see Eddie Ama Eya Kwanza. Jawa Ezri Kwanza. And office, Jawa Jarrell Kwanza. Bono Bidi James fans. England, one more SG forward. One more Ebon Manim James fans. JC number 25. Pia Bono and Marcus Rashford, England. Omne Common in England. Then so France, or much better from himself, still England. Wabet Bono and Free France and some player just fans. Wabet for Bono and Ama England, where Pia Dama Declan Rice. Declan Rice. Arsenal Declan Rice. Bono Swashi, the Kama. The Bono Ama player, Kwanza Ezri. Ezri Kwanza and the Kita Bono. Ezri Kwanza, who Pia Bono by the name. We see Kama Dama Morgan Rogers. On us, we see Ediama Eberete Eze. England, one more SG forward. England, one more APPA board about my name. We see Bono Dama player Marcus Rashford. Marcus Rashford, whichever I still Marcus. Across the one hour, what is the name of the France player Lacroix. One more club already for more Ediama Tio Hernandez. England, one more Asasia. A program, a PPA board coming in. One more app, early goal. Our game now, as is ever. Live commentary on Ark 107.1 FM. We are a third place game. Yadi Emma Babia will be on Ark 107.1 FM. Bonabedi France. This is a red one and a half a porno. We see Nakosha Rian Cheki. Then San Kano declare rice. I bet you porno. Declare rice. One and a declare rice. I'm a shot. Ego. England.

0: Wamo ato atina edikain. Player Declan Rice from long range opportunity. Ohun se goalkeeper Magnan ni position no enye. Enye shot no obaru bono bono to atinem. England oma take lead no. Bono ye throwing Edmar France. Ato bono ba dis desire dwe. Desire dwe ni bono piana constitution player. Eye tio Hernandez ni san kano ena Declan Rice. Ever far born or both shots born that name England overtaking lead. Yes, I can see Manu Miensa. Yes, I get no as enter England. One more attacking early goal lead. Yusuf
1: England as a swat lady can 10 times super.
2: K20. I said, me, yenny. More and more cars against Struka pay a third and fourth place game ever World Cup. No, no, because we had two teams in the players now. More airball game now. It seems like more body language, you know, chess a game now. I'm always share them for value game. Make it to the how game a more game in corner in India, but we had two teams in the players in the body language, in the intensity now.
1: The build up on to the goal of crowd. Yeah.
2: I say Obia and attacking the goal scorer. So I'm far born. You know, I say one more car, say third and fourth place match. You know, me yeah, new my yard.
1: But once a game like this, you know, you tell me say, oh, we have two teams now. I say, Muna, teams are. Ever can say, we're not setting a
2: motion.
1: And it's a Musia Sara. Then I was say. What's that? No, what? England 1, France 0, yet here, I don't know. Ibrahima Konate, Wapia, Bono, Ediama, player Andre Rapio, France, one more Enepoman in France. You see Ediama Kylian Mbappe for France, Kylian Mbappe, Mbappe, I'm a short name, Slavia Ancore. Bono, Bueno Ancore, Jarrell Kwanza. A blocking Bono, I'm a Bono, I could maybe cry. France, I'm a Befa Bono, Zini Kama, Eddie Amala Crow, Acroix, Nikita Bono, Pia, Nakoche, Desire Dre, Desire Dre, Tianfa, goalkeeper Jordan Pickford, sorry, where Eddie Henderson, rather, D. Henderson, or Befa Bono, Z. Eddie Amala, Ivan Tony, or Befa Bono. See Eddie Morgan Rogers, the Majora Kwanza to Ivan Tony, England, one more bomb in England, Morgan Rogers, we have player Ivan Tony. Dre Rapio, Jesse number 14. Also, I see Eddie Amala Lacroix, the Amala Kylian Mbappe, Fleke, and Kobebia. England, one more for Bono, Bukayo Saka. Let's game, 2026 FIFA World Cup. Martin El Koso, Miami. Bafa Ediama, Ryan Cherki, Ryan Cherki neba, Wapia, Kylian Mbappe, eh, Wakwa Jaboro, Kylian Mbappe, Udiemrikasa Jaboro Echile, Kylian Mbappe, Udiemrikasa Jaboro Echile, England on Wafa, Morgan Rogers, Watanho, Bako, two player, Declan Rice, Morgan Rogers, Wafo, Wapia, Kama, Wapedeo, Wadiama player, Marcus Rashford, to play a Berete, Mamintiapa. Bono a free kick. Declan Rice, the goal scorer. I'm a boy about the Ryan Cherki, Manchester City, Ryan Cherki. The Bono piano and call to share Michael Olise. Nissan come Michael Olise. England, Oma Bafa. Declan Rice, we're piano, I'm a Jespens to McGay Yi, the Kama, and I'm a Ezri Kwanza to McGay. And you want to one England, a paper born one. Declan Rice, Wabefa, Declan Rice, a Pia, Jess Prince, Wakontro, the Kama, Jess Prince, a very chase, he born the Amano to Jess Prince, a Pia, the money goalkeeper, Dean Henderson. You see the money goalkeeper, Dean Henderson, Trinchanso Kra.
2: I'm going to say possibly they won't kill any Mbappe to score. So you see, say, most of their offensive balls, they are trying to look for a clear Mbappe. Because Golden Boots, you know, or in a power with
1: VAR, Ebeba,
2: trying to look for a Kylian Mbappe. In the England, for one who said, I'm a percent Mbappe, so she go. So, who said, Mbappe, move Biana, either Kwanza, not or Tarana, then, both two players, no more a Tarana, then, because all pace, who died on both two passes, and it's not Bonuko, didn't know, or Dimica, or the

0: tina unse bo ba ko no omo bo pro na o yeso betu mbi kana na bo no ko ja bo no that time na two defenders en ni jina no so
1: yeah
0: inti no some man is space say boom na bo no mo bo true pass ni tuna o be shegu no
1: okay
0: you omo em monitor no close you say o ti mi em fa bo no
1: na na ene kana yen kan say say dey England no mo top scorers no mo people don win out ana
0: when say football so you have to be free and fair
1: so what I didn't say what's up there please go
0: you know what I didn't say be a wo so man akwa akusha e bia na akwa akwa daniel last minute na wo third place
1: and also crowd record for third place na nyet so nya bida and you also you
2: know born egita france michael olise woro era be fa pono era ma france we see era ma malo gusto de kita born we see ni kama era ma prayer Zaire Emery Jadama Ibrahima Konate de kita bon was pia Adama Michael Olise opio wawrem Michael Olise naso yamane kwai Michael Olise yamane kwai England defenders no wo ama Michael Olise kwai o yesenko find space nenso Magay as you concern wo catch and say hevani ha e kwai ena hanomo make us a referee no at a foul. Referee Valenzuela. What a foul. Edyama England. What a foul, Edyama England. Magay. One more Edekita Paul with Jemu. Edyama Eberete Eze. Eberete Eze. Eberete Eze. We see Edyama Morgan Rogers. Eberete Eze. Was not before Bono. To Morgan Rogers. And Zianko. Rian Cherky. What before Bono. We see Nikama. Edyama Klanimbape. Klanimbape. What about Kilian. We see Nikama. Edyama Rian Cherky. Still France, woman they call him. France they call him. Player Desiree Doué. Wabe was what talent should I be? Patrick Trenso. Was to share Kylian Mbappe. Nisakano, Kylian Mbappe. Kylian Mbappe. Kylian Mbappe. Etihad Bosumo. Kylian Mbappe. What pass you on should I be? Magay. Maclair, I'm a born a corner kick. Magay, a clear born if you are a born a corner kick. Corner kick in 10 times so. Rian Cherky, but Pierre de Matteo Hernandez, and also see them at Rian Cherky to Tio Hernandez, France, or Crossroad, and so Ivan Tony, a pinboard, a few animals. A bachelor, Abedi France, one of them, Rian Cherky, but Emma Michael Olise, Emma Michael Olise, one of Edekita Buono, Wahomeso, Edema Ibrahima Konate, see them Malo Gusto to Michael Olise to Desire to it. It's a red way. When you didn't come out, and so Ababedi goalkeeper Magnan, Edema Lacroix, Edema Ibrahima Konate, Oroswe Pia to player Zaire Emery to player Adre Rabio Z, Yama Malo Gusto to Ibrahima to player Michael Olise, Obet Miachiana, Michael Olise, we see Edema Malo Gusto to Michael Olise, that's what is optional, referee Sian Trasso, Brahma Konate Afa Bono, is he born in the free name? Is he born at the free player Ibrahima Konate in him? Namia Dumotsna, another grand finale, the 2026 FIFA World Cup final. So the third edition of Atsunana Ebaswa. And yet the Abyss Celestes, the Sky Blues, the famous guys, the defending champions. One more and it's Spain. Argentina versus Spain, Atsuna. Live commentary, ARC 107.1 FM. Yabatina say, Naya to Amano. Yabatina say, Naya dosodo sobu, Ediamau. Atsuna, why and I win a trophy, you know. The Argentine national team, the Viva guys, the Abyss Celestes. So far, Argentina win a trade. Dada, when we share the moves, Nyame be your matum. Australia, Nyame, ebe your matum. No man win it back. We count on our 9. And our first to Spain. When we start the back on 2010, we cheer and we nibi. And to Spain, first we share the moves, Nyame be your matum. No man yaba kwa count on our emiru. And to Argentina, ay Argentina. Yeah, trust me, Queen, body kita France, woman kita bono, France, Watana Hall, leg over, yeah, Juma, Zaire Emery, Wapia, to play Adre Rabio, Wapagadity, Wajawai, Wache, Bako, Wasi, Edema Zaire Emery, France, woman Eba, France, Zaire Emery, Wanaka Kita Bono, Wasi de Mama Malo Gusto, to Andre Rabiot and to Yanko Babia. Ivan Tony na befa bono Edema England. Ono so see my break chase. Bono bet me I counter break for England. Watch back who England ever so hey. Bukayo Saka. Bukayo Saka. Bukayo Saka. France omo SD forward na Bukabu. And a bono bet di e break chase. Oh who player Bukayo Saka. I want tenta noa. But one on one. One on one. With Lacroix. But to me, a blocky ball, I'm a ball in your corner kick, and you can get a nine now. Yusuf, you can send by.
0: Yeah. You can get a nine, send by. Comment,
2: Ebiaba. Okay.
0: Yeah.
2: Okay, you'll be here for. Okay, see, you have a corner kick, you're born in your corner kick, and my England. You see, I can't smart at 2 hands on, 17 minutes of action. England, what I saw, LED 1-0. Declare Rice, go on, say, and one, and also keep them. Declare Rice, corner kick, what was it? Hey, go! Hey, go! The three lions of England. 18 minutes of action. Yes, see, I can see my dream. Watch it. 18 minutes, bro. England 2, France 0. At the empire, Yusuf. Yabarono.
0: What is that? We catch now. France, for it seems like they are sleeping a little bit because you know the kind of potency in their attacker. Anyhow, I'm the ball in Adrian. The way the strikers are behaving now, it's some weird. We hear Necromo build ups now. Kakravina, England for half a ball. And yet, as usual, France are a new man and come on midfield now. A world organized to say, yeah, or more previous air matches. I won't say, I'm a substitution, right? Players in India by the Bambi. Which are more a regular playing time on the club side now. Performance from the man.
2: Now, where do you cry the Hurricane? It's our castle. Because they put the whole idea. I bought it to England. England Echo. And Timon Kobepia. England. Referee foul. And I'm a France. Referee foul. And I'm a France. Malo Gusto. When you foul. And I'm a France. They're live on Facebook, I arc 107.1 FM. On Facebook, I arc 107.1 FM. He shot the dangerous man number 9, Kankani. On an international day, we're on Facebook. 19 minutes of action, England 2, France 0. England 2, France 0. England 2, France 0. Yusuf, yeah, your message is not so far back.
0: Yeah. Oh, shit, Bobo. I see. Oh, yeah, Banadi, only an entrance now.
2: Usiri,
0: only a Vienna. Oh, no, oh, truly supported the amount Air France and Air France every unit this third place air match. Sansona, and I need Kunsuko Jokrum. I say France, the more energy bronze air medal, and so Eddie Assion. I'm going to say, Emmanuel Nazion, or see watching you live and clear inside Air South Road, Air Central, behind Nat Air Hall. Go Gunners. Declan Rice any Bukayo Saka ne a better cheese the moon at O Hilly or more as I know. Say K20 the old boy money crew no more boy Juma get the
2: Bono Ebetine who Ivan Tony England Ivan Tony over to maybe Ivan Wabo Nenso. Hey France defense idiot. Yeah. Borgita Tio Hernandez Opia or the body by the name Tio Hernandez was he Ediama Disare Due or also Pia to Kylian Mbappe or Dan Hosa Ice and Bibi Naboneno on to get anything serious Kylian Mbappe was he the Marian Cherki Rian Cherki the Kitabono Tentenua Rian Cherki or also she to Malo Gusto England from a defender so well. To Malo Gusto, to Rian Cherki, what do you say? Kama, Edia Bertile, Edema Ibrahima Konate, to Andre Rabiot, France, one more SRJ, France. Sio Hernandez, Eshi, Edema Lacroix, Croix de Kitapuano, to Malo Gusto, to Michael Olise, Wapio, Michael Olise, to Rian Cherki, Michael Olise, Adiamano, Michael Lisa Swapia, Edema, Kylian Mbappe Lottin, Kylian Mbappe Lottin, Kylian Mbappe Lottin, what a shot! A goal kick. Kylian Mbappe. The shot no boy, no. The shot no boy, no. A goal kick, the ball goes. Kylian Mbappe Lottin. So far, tournament, I have bought. The statistics, the goals. I say 8 goals and away 3 assists. Yusuf, a hydration break. I see an incomo.
0: JB Premium Bags and Luggage. JB Premium Bags and Luggage. I say, main country say bags and the open papa ni na na. And I swear, and a JB Premium Bags and Luggage, and all and all ladies' bags, and all OPBR, and all and I'll be near tote bags, school bags for boys and girls, and sports bags, and lunch bags, and backpack bag, leather bag, champion bags, unbreakable bags, and I swear, and I'll be near plastic bags, and the bags are I would do any JB Premium Bags and Luggage, and I swear, and I also will be inside a bit me a cabin now. 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centered on inti no the here set time ne beso ne bia tum Wednesdays and Fridays no also obefre winner no also ji 14 iPhone 14 no and so e account ho san so e na niema pi and so e ka ho TV sound system 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
1: Wednesday Thursday Friday
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2: 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The second goal scorer, on the side, Ivan Toney. Ivan Toney, Pedro Kama. To Eberechi Eze. Eze control. Eberechi Eze. Arsenal player. On the side. Abedi player, Ivan Toney. Nice flick. Encore. France. 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France. Michael Olise. To Kylian Mbappe. Wa control. Kylian Mbappe. 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Kylian Mbappe. Mbappe. Next level, Yamane Kwan. 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Yamane Kwan. Ope so si ari bo nuri bra England for the moon so da bi o ma ne kwan kra ha wuri ba bi akọ nya England for ne kan no wuri ba bi akọ senena me kan no me the England we mo road to this third place game no me dia ma France we mo so road to this third place game no na we mo ewo group I group a afi France eto mu no e World Cup no na e group I Omo first match omo epo ya no omo any Senegal any di bomu match now France e win 3-1 omo second game omo epo against Iraq omo e win 3-0 omo last game e group stage no omo any Norway any di bomu match ne ba na bi na chese France omo se 4 ama Norway omo ti kare ba kon France enya 9 points e wo mu group ana omo e wo mu omo any top group 100% record omo ye omo e qualify to the round of 32 no And I'm Asia Sweden. Sweden, I'm here for Moho, I'm here for Moho, Academy and San, and France, Asia Sweden. I'm Antibia. I'm qualified to the round of 16. Round of 16, and I'm going to the South American side, Paraguay. I'm in Paraguay, the poor Mumat in the better year, France, every 1-0. And France, every room of quarterfinal. I'm a quarterfinal game, I'm a boy, I'm in Morocco, African side, and the Bomu. I'm every day by 2-0. And I end here. On my last stop, ever at the semi final against Spain. Spain, she almost found Academy. You know, what my auntie ANA omo e de awura mu e were the third place game so far. France World Cup ya ekoso, you know, 7 matches a omo abo so far, omo anya 18 goals goals no ma kuma ko etu e wotre e no ma se 7 matches omo bo no. Now mo top scorer no e Kylian Mbappe was 8 goals, Ousmane Dembele as a 5, Bradley Bacola was a 2, and Adisare Due wono ase baako England wo me ekọ England eberete eze wasi anko abedi France Michael 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Rashford obabo Marcus a shot what a strike from distance Marcus Rashford super strike from Marcus Rashford. It was a super save from goalkeeper Magnan Marcus Rashford. A bad long range shot yamon fretche emra osua massa oye super the shot no boy no a pian goalkeeper Magnan onu ankasa etu ti said ya you see shot ni bi or me ba osu anu edi shot ni bi or wa ai
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2: ndi agora e ba osu anu edi Enketia peace and love fast food Domaniba Adriana Enketia peace and love Rex one more edit them Mamentia Atibe Namentia Kwata peace and love fast food Enketia no Adriana Yesia Kai Simana Jasam Yensa 33 minutes of action Simana Jasam Yensa Ekika Kwa Simana Jasa NI England Womu LED 2-0 France, Wapio, Borbeyehu, Kylian, Mbappe. Hey! Wait a minute, Udomu. Wait a minute, Udom.
3: De Henderson.
2: A Bergman. What a strike! Hey! Wait a minute, Udom. What a strike! What a save! Super save! Bonnie corner kick. Michael Olise. One out of a bono. Michael Olise, Tentas, where you have a Kylian Mbappe. Kylian Mbappe to Michael Olise. Anko England at Jibono. England. Woman Aje. England. Woman Pia. Border by the name. We see Ediama. Player Morgan Rogers. We put your body. Nesaka Wine. Ya Ivan Tone. What is up here? Hey, England. That's. Hey, what about me? Who? 1-on-1 with a goalkeeper. England. Bukayo. Saka. Wapia. Morgan Rogers. He went to me. Hey. What pun with Dahose? Emudaho, two teams in Massa. Boy, Nikita Michael Olise. We picture the man. Kylian Mbappe. Kylian Mbappe still. What echo? Kylian. Yes, you want to feed him. Kylian Mbappe. What is here? No matcha. What is here? No matcha. Just pass. That you want to feed him. I bet Ryan Cherki. Ryan Cherki, France and Ibraba, France, Ryan Cherki. We will do what Chada Karibu, we see them on Malugusto to Ryan Cherki. Oh, yeah, then. We see Desire Due, Zaire Emery, Michael Olise, Ryan Cherki. Derby, goalkeeper, D. Henderson, Wapachma, Bore Kanta, England, Kanta, Marcus Rashford, Marcelo. Bukayo Saka, a strike, hey, Massa, mad, hey, Ano Ayadeng, Bukayo Saka, Marcus Rashford, Ego, Trenel, hey, Trenel, Ego, Ego. England, one more assembly, France a kind of woman ante and as a kind of monte woman take a ruby England 3 France 0 England 3 France 0 you have both up no Bono Koya counter break Edema France the ball boy and uncle a BD player as you can say one is a Pia Bono come out Edema player Marcus Rashford Marcus Edema Bukayo Saka Bukayo Saka Bono boy and uncle goalkeeper Magnan SAV and my word BD Bukayo Saka Obiem and a BD Marcus Rashford and a Marcus Edema player Bukayo Saka and a Bukayo Saka Balu Bono a Balu Bono is here Hernandez and I just saw you born a film then so I'm coming here what is that name England, Omasem Yensa, France, Omontier, Omasem Yensa, I'm a France, Omonti Karubi. First half, way, AS Kualaya. First half, you better be a better one, Papu. So, won't share match, Libby. And as a won't see a live commentary, a better one, Yusuf. Hey,
4: K20,
2: 37 minutes.
3: One set, Namaka. Players no more body language. You know, she England no breaking counter attack. Now only two players pe and they running. According to France, the bear 4-5 players in America could be found. Timer Marcus Rashford ball and going to come to see you. Any Bukayo Saka be far born. Emma born says I could D Marcus Rashford both. Now England players in the back of pe Ivan Tony. You know, it's me running. From a on only posting Abba be drew 18 at boys next.
1: What can I simpa?
2: So, Oshia counter attack.
1: Yeah, I said, France for me now. I'm now, Pussy Bow,
2: but I'm a quack of people. But players need to make up by some baby.
1: Yeah,
2: but England no one counter attack anymore. The players need to Tama attack ni break here. Not most of the players, no more than home or anything. What a score line so far. What a score line! A score line, a very shocking England, Obasemiensa, France, anti Marcus Rashford. The ball of Crossroad, Yanonanka, or Hesse, over fine player, Eberite Eze, Nensanka Eze. Goalkeeper Magnan, Watsiboro, Abed Ibrahima Konate, to Malo Gusto, Wapia, come up to player Zari Emre, Wafa, referee there, foul. 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Say, Kato, Mohamed Barakat, Ozidienye. Ah!
1: We are on the
2: camera. 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Are you serious? Sikaya Moja. 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Sabati nidi?
3: Nye, fashionista.
1: Fantastic. Oye super guy.
3: Kamuzo opami fantai.
1: Oye super. Yanchi yano pa. Yanchi yano.
2: Bwano ye goal kick. Aba topeyin. Dede papa bi. Ni teams ni neboru. England and France. But England and Asem Yensan, France, NTA, Malo Gusto, we see the Michael Olise to Malo Gusto, England, one more coming in, England, or Sanya Fodo, Malo Gusto, Opiapia, Washa and Kalim Bape, Nancy Abloke, as he wanted the floor, Medical Rice, or Bessie wanted the floor to play Bukayo Saka control the Kama, Wazi Bora Kama, Adama player, Marcus Rashford, I bet you're gonna, hey, I can't get to Abby. Enkaya 9, Tio Hernandez, Wapia to Rian Cherky, Ono se Pia de Kylian Mbappe, Radio, Chaba Adakarimo, Kylian Mbappe, Wachabako Kylian, David Magesio Memano Kwan, Kylian Mbappe, Wasi to desire due to Ryan Cheki the control and Yajuma. Desire due to Ryan Cheki control and Yajuma. Declarize about Fabono. Wasi the Mamaga Rogers to declarize to Eberete Eze. Eberete to declarize Declan to Morgan Rogers. Morgan Rogers. Wanuso Pia Eddie Ama Jara Kwanza to declarize Eberete Eze. Wapia Diamano. To Jespens, Jet, or the Nisa, or the Nitia, or the Naya Fabono, so as he come up, Eddie Amama Gay, the Mama Gay, the Siaka, Simana Giana Miro, Abato Pay, Papa B. Senior, yet you know, and your crowd. Yeah, senior. Hey, no matter. Yeah, so go back to Yasaba, Bukayo Saka against Tio Hernandez. We see the Morgan Rogers. Morgan Rogers with Pia Ivan Tony. Watch us over to your short in the pass now, go. Senior. Yeah, and you?
4: I know I did.
2: Hey!
4: It was the first half, Nase. Yes, shout 3-0 dear. Nase game, Nature. I say, we be in where we come out.
2: Yeah.
4: We be in where we come out. And Obeka,
2: yeah.
4: Osha. I'm not here, France Mbappe. On us, France for no, or more targeting.
2: Yes.
4: On a BBS. Go be out, no one on person, and they emano. And on us, I give them a man working for
2: my working for man.
4: And a man wedding. England for not to come chances.
2: Yeah.
4: One person, there be an Americanas and say, I'm going to say, oh, my team, Bukayo Saka. Because Saka no, or pace, or betune, and or you'll be a good finisher.
2: Yeah.
4: If you say Saka, why? I mean, who the reason why I tell me, managers are out doing almost starting from benching. Yana bro, man, you're in the so.
2: Yeah.
4: And I was share game now, say, when performance.
2: The performance. Super.
4: Juma, oh, yes, super.
2: Super.
4: Okay, yeah.
2: Super.
4: I don't know, Sabi, a second half, France, France, for no. They bet me as somebody. Seriously, my nan, you know, say,
2: senior.
4: Game way, first half. England, national,
2: and trainer party.
4: They bet
2: me, say, France, bet me at the Carabaqua. Malo Gusto, across the road. Hey! A champra. Tem Kavia, Bonabedi Morgan Rogers, one Kitaboro, Morgan Rogers, one Kitaboro, Wachabako, Morgan Rogers, Wachio, one Swazi, Yama Bukayo Saka, Pia de Abatri, Bukayo Saka, Pia de Abatri, to declarize, the BB Nabone, declarize BB Nabone, was a problem Bianho, Mini Halbia, Mateki 3 goals lead, Mini Halbia, the BB Nabone. To Magay to Marcus Rashford to Jespens to Marcus Rashford. But control England for El Home Bono so papa. Wom El Home Bono so papa. England Wom El Home so papa. To declarize. A passing the camera, the Amama Gay. Magay control the camera to Eberete Eze back to the goalkeeper, Dean Henderson. We see. Eddie Ato, the left position to Ezri Kwanza, to Magee, to Morgan Rogers, to player Ezri Kwanza, to player Bukayo Saka, England, surging forward, Morgan Rogers, nice pass to Eberete Eze, to Marcus Rashford, referee no, Sima Enai, and Omadi Ato, so, after Jespence, enough to baby bra. Referee, Ajay foul. Referee Valenzuela from Venezuela. What a foul. What a free kick. Eddie Ama. Team England. 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For a gentleman, a brand yankee can come out and from out, but be able to piano. My answer won't come. Boric temperature is here. What piano come out? What is here from England? A goal! Holua! A busy though. Hey!
5: What's wrong?
2: Seriously?
5: Oh, I know I do.
2: England 4. France 0, England 4, France 0, and you go, England, a Karma Kwaku and I, Magee, Edema, Eberete Eze, Eberete located player Bukayo Saka,
1: Ana Bukayo, very nice pass and a nice goal from England.
3: K20.
1: Hey, Yusuf.
3: K20. Adia
1: Simpa.
3: Ana Nikunzu Kojo Kuro.
1: What's it?
3: Sikana Ash.
1: Sikana Di Ashi. Sikana Ashi.
3: Sikana
1: Ashi. Double chance Ashi.
3: Highest score in half. Kwa Udi Agras.
1: Abiana, both two to score. And Abiana. First half 4-0. Unbelievable. England 4, France 0. Yusuf, enter referee of Ferry Carbaba.
3: Yeah.
1: And Yeni Kobo, I'm for the margin traba.
3: Yeah, I've been training with that. Appear Isaac. Or say good evening, everyone. Never say never until it's over. Mark my words on the wall. France will win this game.
1: That is the time. We are not France, are England as a one.
3: Is it France, Abashi?
1: Samson, no, it's easy. What's that so far?
3: John Awuni. Or say, good night, my friends. No, no, and so early about it. Your mouth could feel.
1: England, Bukayo Saka. Hey, is it any good way?
3: Mafu Kofi Air Samson, or say, Man K20 listening to you live from Air Same Aluminium and Glasswork.
1: Hey,
3: best post you need. I don't know.
1: What did you know? What did you know?
3: I have Mafu Kofi Samson.
1: Yes,
3: Mafu
1: Master Same, no, Same Aluminium and Glassworks. Our Nessus Quarters anymore. Nessus Quarters anymore. Oh, you super guy. Oh, you super guy. What did you call that in a church?
3: Samson at Danfo Abiam Stephen or say Kwabna, my name is Kwabna is my name. Playing without a trophy is like entertainment, and it's like entertainment. Manchester United fans cannot talk my greetings to King Romeo. Into another buy and a kuti and kwan or another buy or baba boa. So the okay. Manchester United fans, you know, the lives of Papa Bimo and Park or Simona or buy or baba chibi or say two teams you in Nanka. I was so moved on. I have fine. I'm not a book.
1: Ah, okay, Matias.
3: No, and our baba can add their form.
1: Okay, yeah, trust when I am quite with FM on Aqua's reserve point. What if I bought a corner kick, Edema, England? Body a corner kick, Edema, England. Bukayo Saka and Akofa Boro. Corner kick Sima and Naya referee no editor so no. Sima and Naya na so. Beti we beti me last chance. Our first half one England. We cross the board to ten as a goalkeeper Magnat. Referee watch a foul. Referee watch a foul. Ofedi Kanina Abarabia. Ofedi Kanina Abarabia. Felix Ankama. Senior Felix Ankama, bra. Kwame, Yachiapa. Sasso and a hurricane fashion. But to say, IBM Felix Station, that you want 1 hour, Yanchiao. We need a beer to a mutation on the life. Yusuf, Afedi Kana Pere,
3: yeah.
1: Afedi Kano, about Navier, yeah. England 4. England 4. France 0. As a video, Okaprana. A dance, yes, you.
3: Obviously, the bronze medal is coming home. Immediately, it's coming home.
1: Hey! But you see, me did say, with this call line, you know, yeah. Me, I'm my England for, you know, like, some motivation. Me say, yeah.
3: Next score, time, I'm
1: like,
3: back.
1: I'm beating France by 4 goals to nil. So, because he said, baby, I drew, you know, I did my France.
3: But I'll be back and say, yeah, the regular starting lineup for France now, I'm the boy.
1: But this place, me say, I'm going Omo your status,
3: yeah,
1: in any game,
3: yeah, yeah.
1: What I say, because also anymore, and you see, say Omo key cog and kasa wo. That's clearly Mbappe. Play another day, Ujine mani huyuno, Ujine, and I make you only see them.
3: This game na kasa mi France players, no ma home ki kanye, to me o kan no credit, mi mu ma home ki kanye cry because we how mu isi a defender, e wo machirone animo how mu. It's misplaced passes my England for no. I just born a bishop on a me who on my home make a canny year cry. Samson England honor. Among so, among ya bona, say omo rane players, no, do an air rane quite any more. I call Prigono, and also what form. Of your money more, the lives of Ivan Tony, Bukayo Saka, Marcus Rasso. Sometimes, Ubenus or more. Tendia, I'm only a born quite any more because of former strikers. No,
1: yeah.
3: But a moment for this, no more running in this game, no. A little bit down.
1: I will film.
3: I will film.
1: I will film.
2: And who asem and on Aqua 7.1 FM first half and all up at the year. Now Yusuf send out kind of Ask Sports Quiz, you know. And the winner of the week in Yenya for this week, you know. Yeah. Winner for this week in Yen Saka. Patrick. Mm. Yes, Abrante Patrick. All the way from Nsiatre or no and yeah winner for this week. Mm. And see Yamia Tomua. Next week, Wednesday, that was Sports Center, you know. Yes, just Sports Center, Nasia. Yes, I said 10 a.m. No, what you say? You will move out to 11:30. No, over free. You have phone lines, no, to ja. Over free, no, about
3: phone lines, no, crowd. Sometimes I am be more a warm of phone. So, what can I say? A call phone lines, no, so I know you know.
2: Aye, over fraba. What you say? Be sound, Semino. And your Wednesday, Thursday, and Friday. And see, Wednesday, you been your winner. Thursday, you been your winner. And a Friday, you been your winner. That's our 3 minutes. No, baby, see ya. Oh, weekend sports, no, so.
3: Now, yeah, you and a muddy mosser need for that week,
2: you know. Honey, you know.
3: In table, so many banner, we are not falling in our babies.
2: I will be here
3: for the pray for the month.
2: For the month.
3: Wow, I've been a cuckoo dam, I've been a woman.
2: Sanity, sanity, why are you? And see, what's your records, eh? You know, much is your cocoa so. Questions, you know.
3: I want to be dear, when a share face go, time ben a go, ne buy, eh? When a J first World Cup. Country Benny host here, yeah. Stadium Benny a ball first World Cup and it was soon in Anno. Opa said, oh, Jenna 14, on so on site, it means so 14. More. When I shall box move,
2: aye,
3: a shadda come will be a new suit.
2: Aye,
3: into no person on Saka, I was
2: saying, if you see, I'm missile. He said, a third place game,
3: aye,
2: England and France, oh, my boy, first half, no, England say 4-0.
3: Aye,
2: mommy, England players, no, back one. Or say go to be a first afternoon.
3: Bukayo Saka she
2: simple. What you say? It's not idea ever come.
3: Yeah, baby, sabi.
2: What you say? Eh, be England and France, no.
3: First time the World Cup, do I say?
2: Do I say?
3: Wako final, do I say? England at the World Cup, do I say? Wako final, do I say?
2: What you say?
3: Italy, the last World Cup appearance, omoye ni year
2: baby. Year bang.
3: Ne wabo.
2: So what you say?
3: No kura.
2: Now one thing, adeba kuni say. It's not about this year.
3: Dabi. Yes, World Cup now. Abalinina. World Cup now.
2: Abalinina.
3: Home records. No, I was say. We call Dini Baba the good. The moon baby. Senior man call to. But two question. The
2: affair.
3: Why examine about quality? The moon turn. Pa. Senior my car too.
2: That's how I went. The senior, who's a history deck?
3: Yeah. Sports bags, side bag, lunch bags, you know, backpack bags, you know, champion bags, unbreakable air traveling bags, you know, and a plastic bags, you know, any bags that hoodoo, you know, JB premium bags and luggage, I swear, yeah. Samsung and a wholesale, any retails, you know, you know, JB, and so, oh, yeah, so, yeah, you know, your trust station, and I'll be who JB premium bags and luggage. Yeah, home at Truthway, now near any and come on, and so, oh, so 0244 116 0 AF46 JB premium bags and luggage. And I may come for and so Eddie Amount say Borum na bags are so tuning in ano. Unso unsa and so intimi and cabin. Kiss condom and a kiss air strawberry air gel no. Kiss condom and a kiss air strawberry gel. May come for and so Eddie Amount. Eh Ted Yamu Bahani de Papa Pano and a kiss air condom. So perso offer match and now ufan ye and so a funny come on. J air kiss condom no nan so far echo koya juma. 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

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Nina obaya so ya yenso ye ofa se men kan chiro se ye de 8 months enso e de si o enso professional diploma HND degree any postgraduate air programs no enso e koso enso e wo maso ye na ube urama koso sa 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
1: and K20. Okay. I know you're sending a home seminar. You see, it's here. And I say, Yusuf Muhammad, and what's sitting kind of live commentary on Arc 107.1 FM. First half, no, I'll be here. And see, you have room now. The second half, no, you're the Atua, and you so now. Yami, I'm doing my crown on my dinner, Basso. Aha, our dinner. Aha, and crown on my dinner. Who's a deuce our time winner? And yeah, about time, Biano. Mammy, Papa Biano. I'll say, yet say, your man, do. Sunko kra because in crana what deno a yana esefata se was a crebiano e dia wade. What was his dear? And see our dena basuno. Yeah come for 3 seconds kitchen. Ediamo. 3 seconds kitchen. Oh, and I yeah come for Ediamo. Where ye our day promo. Our day promo. 3 seconds kitchen. What must say? And crana what deno? Where your special promotion? Ya tete swamo. 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
0: Nti weni ya mfam kwa jiro se, diyo u. 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
1: And yes, say, mini rice, can cook, biscuit, 50 Ghana cities. And a mini rice, Don Simon, and a biscuit, Yakabum, and a 70 Ghana cities. Mini rice, Don Simon, and a pizza. 100 Ghana cedis. 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And a mini rice, Don Simon, and a biscuit. And also ya kabum, 70 Ghana cedis. 70 Ghana cedis. And a mini rice, can cook, and a biscuit. 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Nini naro? Aye 3 seconds kitchen. Omo our day promo no asem. I don't know. Na bomadi ya. Na when omo eni sa waso. Omo location no. Shano se se Fiepri. 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Omo number. Anaso pe se o WhatsApp yo mwa. So be from anaso be WhatsApp yo mwa no. Aye 053-699-1464
2: 053-699-1464 3 seconds kitchen our day promo. And say, na yadi second half no atwa osmi di and K20 Albert Obeng Papa B Ewa Ha Muhammad Barakat. Say Katu, Ewa Hanomo, Ye Shots, Dangerous Man number 9, Emmanuel MC, Wano NDA Eurum, Ewo Facebook Live. And if our comments in Ebra, na brace Fatemono, Yankin Kenny na Kama, Enfa Emao, Menko Bia, Ye Kwabasi Sia, na ye the second half no atwa also. England 4, France 0 after first half.

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3: Okay, Mayama Akwaba and Famra Ark 107.1 FM, second department of the game. No, Eba Beshishas, Yaras, Eba Beshishasu. Na, Nietzsche, England, Womo Ashe, and 9, England 4, France 0. Nietzsche, and on first half, you see, and so, and on, Yusuf, second half, Eba Beshishas, your expectation.
4: Yeah, the main expectation is killing Mbappe Beshigo. That's the only expectation in the whole game.
3: Me hope it's ABC.
4: Yeah.
3: Me hope it's ABC. Because game, no.
4: Say, Mbappe Beshigo. I bet my Messi should be a little bit disrespectful on the Subeshi goal.
3: Yeah.
4: The performance, the intensity of a Ochina game, no, I bet cost more.
3: Okay. 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

0: Seno so ema me se Team England. Wamo LED by 4-0. 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Yesi akanyi simano bako ewa ofe tosu mienu no ebo. France, wamo aye 4 changes. Wamo aye 4 changes. Osmane Dembele. Wababe yi Ryan Cherki. Disare Dwe. Enso so wapie ama Bradley Bakola abem. And our first, you know, Sio Hernandez. One also appear among Lucas Digne. Wabe Jinamu. Ibrahima Konate. And so appear among Dayot Upamecano. And so Abem. And now I have 4 changes. France national team. No more Asher. Kylian Mbappe. Nsanka. Andre Rabiot. See Eddie Amazari Emre. One also appear referee Yann Tuaso. England Declan Rice. He born a Jama player, Eberiche, Enso Esi, Ediama Declan Rice. Declan Rice, Wano, and a gateway. First go England, Enya, and I said Edema Wamo. Wano, and I said Edema Wamo, first go England, Enya, and I know. Declan Rice, player for Arsenal. Wano, and I said Edema Wamo. Bono, Ekita England, El Machuanamo. Goalkeeper Dean Henderson. Peja Bona Sintente, Anko Bebia, Adre Rapio, Wache, Kama, Wasi, Diyama, Osmane Dembele, Osmane Dembele, Bona, Wasi, Anako, Shre, Mike Oliseno, Anye Juma, England, Owa Intercepted, Kama, Player, Ivan Toney, Wapinya, Diyama, Morgan Rogers, Wapinya, Natuwa, Referee, Yantuaso, Dayot Upamecano, Wasi, Diyama, Mike Olise, Wanoso, Diyama, Kylian Mbappe, Eyego, Kylian Mbappe, Eyego, Kylian Mbappe. What's it? A caribou barco, Adam of France. Kylian Mbappe. Referee bets me at the foul. VR bets me a bum because. Me who said. Morgan Rogers, a channel at one more. Yusuf.
1: K20. France for a record B. They have conceded 4 first half goals since Euro qualification against Yugoslavia in April 1968. Now it seems that Ache Ye pass France first half. He actually almost 4-0. Match meaning since April 1964. And on a Euro qualification and an ABC. ABCB and France double first half near channel 4-0. It be into Asia. Samson a Declan Rice. Samson Ababi, the CSA England player. What should go? Our first half, Mawasan assist. Our first half in a single match.
0: The record France conceded 4 goals
1: in the first
0: half. In the first half, no?
1: Since 1968.
0: Yeah. And it's a way of Kylian Mbappe, way of Michael Olise. Yeah. Oh, you play a Ryan Cherki. Oh, you play a Brad Bakola. Osmane Dembele mwa. Record Bonnie Amayato. Achepa. France, what you can move back on? You see a guy, Simon Enum, our fetus, you know, Emo. England 4, France 1. Bono Ekita player. Bukayo Saka. Bukayo Saka, Pia Kama. To Morgan Rogers, what was short? So Morgan Rogers. Bono Poyeno. Anko Zifri. Dayot Upamecano. Wasi Bono Kama. Walokete player. Michael Olise. One on one. Dabi. Olise. Wapia Pia Bono Swa. Ama. Magay, I intercepted Bono Bono Kotodre. I'm a goalkeeper. The Henderson, I bet you Bono. Come on. Ediama England. Eberete Eze. Onona Bono Kokaninsa. We see Ediama Declan Rice. Ono so Pia Ediama Madueke. And I say, Magay. To goalkeeper D. Henderson. I put a bonus. Wafye Bukayo Saka. Nenso Lucas Digre. A Pembono everyone more. I'm a Andre Rabiot. And Alpha Bono. But see, come on, Kylian Mbappe, and so Kylian Mbappe, and so, hey, Andre Rabiot, rebounds, Andre Rabiot. The rebounds now. And number Bikura. Dayu to Pamikano. And a team body free Morgan Rogers and Sam. Opia Edema player Michael Olise, AC Bono Edema, Kylian Mbappe, and a Kylian Mbappe, and also Abba Atwatanem. Kylian Mbappe, say, top scorer, you know. Huh, I asked him. Wabedasro, Kylian Mbappe, I better take a lead, you know. And where the top scorer starts. Wabesi, Lionel Andre, Messi, Cucutini, the Campista, El Poga, the Super Magic Man, Antonella Rocuzzo's husband. Wabeyi Messi, a few one more. And to Kylian Mbappe, when ya 9 goals, say, and a Messi, and ya 8. Kylian Mbappe, move to 9 goals. Messi, and ya 8. Into a China, the grand finale. The Henry Musa, the Magic Man. Senior Ozani Niamaro Besifem, Jess Pence, when the Kitabono, Wapia to Morgan Rogers, Morgan, Obefana, Wafa, Kama, Dayu to Pamekano, or Makelin and Nipa. Dayu to Pamekano. Wazibono, and a free Morgan Rogers, and him. Amapono, a throwing, a attacking throwing, air call Ediama, my England. Gomo Atubon in 10 times, so Jess Pence, Ato Ediama. Player Eberete Eze Sen Suma Mesa Team England Wamo Ayan Sisaya England Ayan Sisaya Player Marcus Rashford Wapie Ama Oli Watkins Wano Abem Oli Watkins Abem Wabeyi Marcus Rashford Edeno Efrimo Eno Eye Esisaya Ako Edi Ama Omai England and so I don't know Lucas Digne, Wapia Ariama Kylian Mbappe, Mbappe long pass, Walocati Ousmane Dembele, Obetimi Atwana, Nanko Hwe Michael Olise, Nenso Make, a clear body of fluid, my very chase, Atwaba Akumi Onumi, and Sasa, very chase, one echo, Eberete, hey, your channel, Eberete, Okadiche referee, Nisa Osomio, Wasome, Nenso referee, Nisa, play must continue. I was say a true, we can see no eso. Baby, I will be at Mubia, no Yachiao, Yadawase. So, a video at the arc 107.1 FM. Chairman Yafrem Pong, kissy. Chairman Yafrem Pong, kissy. Then, Chiapa Lucas Digne. You shot, Kayo. You shot, Facebook, no. Hey, Kylian Mbappe. The passer, Wadima, Bradley Bacola, was converting the camera. Eddie Atwater, and him. France, Wamati, Oba Karumianu. A caro womo atimu mienu. I don't see England 4, France 2. Bradley Bacola. From the bench. Wabetse. A karimu. Wabeyi bakwe frimu. After sir. After Sekilan Mbappe, Eti Karimu Bakono, Karimu Mionuate, Bradley Bacola, say I am 4-2, England 4, France 2, Borikita England, your channel, referee father by England. 6 goals, 55 minutes, 6 goals, and Abem, Ano Ayesi, Manihama Home Imperium Deco. Manihama, Master Manihama. Yachiapa, we are super. New Doma Kwaino, so Barra, second gate in Opsi, tell one of Manihama, Ewa. With your show in the live, Bono, your corner, Bono, a free kick, rather. A free kick, Edema, England. Beye 37 minutes away. Declan Rice. Oh, but I see tennis goalkeeper Magnan. What's the way they move, Emre? Where they cry, they're quite far. Kylian Mbappe, what's wrong, man? Kylian Mbappe. Wapaya Bono, Bono Betimia Juana, France Ousmane Dembele, what was short? Nelson goalkeeper Natino. Goalkeeper Natino. To Michael Olis, what was short? Ace. France. One more episode. One more fighting back. Fighting back spirit in the Bayer Jumaidia, my France, and our Les Blues. Les Blues. Sima Edu. One more idea, see, I'm a Karo Mumienu. Simon Edu, France. 4 days, Shaman. One more, Sima Edu, second half, and nobody at Timumienu. Goalkeeper D. Henderson. He's been so fantastic this night. Dean Henderson. Why is super and our gamer Ekosui Emo? Dean Henderson. We see a kind of Crystal Palace. Our England. France. Wama Bejibono. Rabio. Tukian. Mbappe. Bakola Befa. Nelson Yamano Kwai. Bukayo Saka. Abejibono Finanin. Bukayo. Yakcheno. Refraje Foul. Edema Bukayo Saka. Refraje Foul. Edema Bukayo Saka. We are for a make catch, Rosser. Yamia Dumua and Kodana Wadeno. We don't even see our 3 seconds kitchen. It's on the Honomo and a new way, Denny William, Papa Pano, Sabeka. 3 seconds kitchen. Almost our day, a special promo. Our Deno, a special promo. Edemount. It's on the mini rice, canned coke, biscuits. Yakabo Mua, a 50 Ghana cedis. Sansu and a mini rice, Don Simon and a biscuit, and also a carbo mua, I guess 70 Ghana cedis, and half a mini rice, Don Simon pizza, and also a carbo mua, I 100 Ghana cedis, a bottle of empa, a bottle of England, Womanati, England, Jespens, One Echo, Jespens, England, Womoko, England, we do what Chada Kadimua, we Pio, and so, Pamicano, Tayu to Pamicano. Dayot Upamecano, a clear bono, I'm a body a corner kick. Dayot Upamecano, a clear bono, I'm a bono, a corner kick. Jambon, I am Fentia, France. Dayot Upamecano. Sharon, so am I, sir? Player, no, it's your kind of a Bayern Munich. The Bavarians, our Germany. See, I can't the Bavarians, Germany. Bayern Munich side, and a Dayot Upamecano is your kind. And your corner kick, Edema England. Corner kick, Declan Rice. Corner kick, sir. England, and you know, on one abo. Declan Rice. Abo, but I see Tete. Wama Pimo, Ace. Goalkeeper Magnan. My service situation, super save from goalkeeper Magnan. Ivan Tone, and a Pimbono. Magnan. Wamane Kwan, my service situation, Eddie Emma France. Eberete is it, one alpha, Eberete, Yamanaka referee goal kick. Referee Bono, a goal kick. Corner kick. Declan Rice, Epidiano, player Ivan Tone, Epimbono, and a goalkeeper, Magnan. What service situation, Ariama France? France never, but Pierre Ariama player, Ousmane Dembele. Ousmane Dembele, wrong pass to the wrong person. I bet you Declan Rice. Declan Rice, Adan Okama, Apia Kama, Edema Ivan Tone, Ivan Soji, Edema Wine, Juan Echo, Bukayo Saka, what about 2 goals? Now it's Bukayo Saka, I'm Makeno. I bet you one of the friends of him, Magnan, Wajidama Lucas Digne, to player Michael Olise. To player Kylian Mbappe, well, we're going to do a chat about Kylian Mbappe, and so Kylian Mbappe. Akwan Huaye Hu, Awadi Muho, Ope Goss Libia Kaho, Ope Goss Libia Kaho, Morgan Rogers, we see Ivan Tore, Yefinadim, Abedi Michael Olise, France, Abedi my chance now, France, Michael Olise, what a shot, hey! Bono. Acquire a chance to score, but Michael Olise, what message is this? You know, Michael Olise, He should have done better. I was saying, Cabranton to me, a Jumani year. A son said, defenders, no. They will see a bio, my action, my coin with Dahono. When your board is a penalty, no. But what's your baby cry? Borikita England, Jet Spence, one alpha, Jet Spence, what pass you to player? Only Watkins, we see Adam Bukayo Saka, to player Madueke, sorry, player Ebereche Eze, Madueke, this is the name. Declare Rice now for Bono to Ebereche Eze. One also Pierre Mama Gay, Ebereche Eze to Magay Pia. I never declare Rice. Declare to Magay. One also see to Jet Spence, Thomas Patadamfo. Jet Spence. One also Pierre Mama Ebereche. Ebereche to Magay. To declare Rice. Declare Rice. England, almost as a control midfield, Magay, Opiapia, Equanim, was he to Jet Spence, Eberete, Eze, Declan Rice, Abafa, Declan Rice, to Oli Watkins, to Eberete, Eze, Wapio, England, and so, Dabi, what a pass. From Declan Rice to Ebereche Eze to player Ivan Toney, but the defensive network. Super defense. Network and Ayajuma between player Lacroix. One it Dayu to Pamikano. One more service situation. No idea about France. France Natibono, Kylian Mbappe, Edimua, Kylian Mbappe, Wachobako, Nancy Jaspens, and you want a free name, Jaspens, Oyajuma, Jet, Wachobako, Jet, and Echo, Jet, Wapia, Kama, Ediama Hai, Wazili Kama, Ediama, Morgan Rogers, Morgan, Wachobako, still England, let's make a chance, and England, Nesso, Anko, still England, Omafa, Eberechese, Wahomeso, Ebereche, we're ready with Chavala Kadu, I'm a short, Nesso, France, I'm a blacky boy if you are. Lucas Digne, a pinball de Fuermo, and come here, England. What was about him? Declan Rice, a pia. Nekama. Declan Rice. Ne crossing of Jay, I don't call you Ivan Tonino. When you know France, Woman intercepted Bradley Bacola, Lucas Digne, Michael Olise. Wahomeso, Michael Olise, Opien, Pia Bono, Eba, Sue. Player Zari Emery, France, Zari Emery, Wadiama Bacola, Intenten Wahormo, Bacola, to Kylian Mbappe, Wesi, Osmani, Dembele, and Osmani Dembele, hey! Marcelo, what a chance! Osmani Dembele, Marcelo, Yesia Kersimana, Josiam Yansan. 63 minutes of action. France, Omasse Mienu. England, Asset 9. France 2. England 4. Youssef.
1: K20.
0: Yeah, Asimu.
1: One said, what did Dembele Bacola about? One pressure about the back line of England for me. So. Dembele not taking the chances being. Can ride man to say a 4-4. Counter attack now. I'm going to for offside. And if this chance of saying sincere because a born a tartan because England for no meaning how we see a born again. No more born again, no more. We say if I know I'm an enabler attacking potency, a woman in honor. Now, on my ababet naturally a defender. No more game against Mexico. The same thing on me, my Mexico from the take a man in 3-2. We now leave you for the Mabet Yaman. Right now, say France best and she be a high. Because who defend it? I'm on a kita boss. I'm going to be the boss. You know, be at what? You know, I was say Thomas Tuchel. Who? How? I will be see a bony game. Because who? She? No, what? No, fi. What? No, actually, defend any game. Who? Who? Who? Team Bia. No, a Dini Bia. No, be how I get. Team Bia. No, a Dini Bia. No, be how I get. Any France team win? I say third and fourth place in the match. Now, some new Bia. Because right now, I'm so much to take on.
0: And now, Sanya, Youssef, Esihuno, also for Adin Cheno Ebra, now you can kind of come up, and for amount on ARC 107.1 FM Facebook, Ye shot, dangerous man number 9. Zimaro empty, but the Abram France. Hey, a question should be a man. Hey, a goal. A goal. Kylian Mbappe. Kylian Mbappe. One level Pagans. Derby. Why the 3-4? Kylian Mbappe. Kylian Mbappe. Hey. Kylian Mbappe about 2 goals. What's that's why he assist?
1: Off a good kidney.
0: Kylian Mbappe, what about 2 goals? What's that so I assist? As I say, you know, you see. Eba assist now. What am I saying? Yeah. Obi I 4-4 for now. And a ghost, no, so no. 2 goals now, I said. He said, what taking lead in the 10. And a Messi, 08. She said, all time top scorer, no? With these 2 goals, no? What level of Messi?
2: Okay.
0: Once I didn't say, I'm going to
2: go. Game is in time. The England 40 actually.
0: Hey, Nadia Sempani. England, Kylian Mbappe, Kylian Mbappe. Hey, Nenayan Kayan Kabone Sanchez. Kylian Mbappe. Yusuf.
1: I saw record net down. World Cup all time top scorer. Nia energy. Say say Messi.
2: Oh, like retire
1: from national team. Now is that one? All time top scorer.
0: A hydration break. Hey England. From a go down. And at the Abyssal Leicester, the Sky Blues, Argentina, 7 minutes remaining. Well, ever Tisham with 7 minutes, Argentina Tisham. This time around, 4-0, first half. This year, Kelsey Manet, Jusina Enso, 67 minutes. I have 4-3. I have Sempa Papa. I mean, see, Ura. I'm dancing Ura. Ura, the only thing I'm dancing on here. My engine, Ura, Utisho, the life. I don't want seven. No, name of Yusuf. Young cat, tier four. Say a bar, toothpaste. I'll be Yusuf. What did I say? Eba ball, small bang. What's the defenders?
2: I say, Omusi.
0: Defender, Ebo, said a bear of goals. Omu consider goals. No. What's also ball, small bang. Every kikawa need a fine proyabia. I don't think I account for Pepsodent toothpaste. Eddie Amawo. World Cup, we're fan World Cup. Pepsodent toothpaste, say, fan World Cup. Mwanimre Oseno Ose to treat money here. But you see money here. And that toothpaste be as they also use you.
2: Yeah.
0: Yeah, Pepsodent.
2: Yeah.
0: And
2: I'm
0: Pepsodent.
2: Once a Pepsodent, I and the DQ has sent a draw, so we'll be a draw similar to Pepsodent.
0: Ah,
2: walk with Yaba and son of a choice in your main amateur.
0: Uncle Fast Mobile.
2: They said the DQ has sent a Pepsodent.
0: Ah, Pepsodent.
2: Or Bastor, I say, me to Pepsodent. Took a Yaba. Or see any way be a me pay way.
0: I don't think you should Pepsodent toothpaste. World Cup matches. And your Pepsodent, Anna. You're the boy, you're the boy. You're the boy. Nicely,
2: yeah.
0: Fresh. What I say, you superb student. Now I'm wow. And Koda and Penifo be a superb student. Adia Tubo, co supermarkets, no. I would do a continue with your shops, I would do a provision stores, I would do a continue with Pep student toothpaste. Now be a and you're fine. Final World Cup, you superb student to be an opa. We choose a Pep student and a numerate or call Ketasua. A Pep student and I will say. Will you sooner be Bia and so a fine?
2: K20 messages in Ibian
0: Bia. Oh, near Fogum.
2: Appear Isaac. One said, one of the Becker said, France
0: Aquanaba.
2: I was see, no kind. Was it was say, can it be him say, Meranem so ya, yam more beam say, prone dear, where they are France, a baby in his game. And so, oh, Samson, Augustin, Ahin, or see, this is your man national, our national barbering saloon, our fear pre. Right, baby, a park and one of my national barbary salon, and so or say in England will win more fire, and so Samson and Patrick, or say more fire, AK 20. My man watching you live from a instructor. This your guy, and so eno ode aba sansona abranti e freno Kofi Kétékré ono enso of Sankore eye infantipim ono enso ede the message enso aba o se fantastic eye commentary by All Standard, great job
3: Sankore infantipim okay
2: your ho enso eno o sansona Kwabena Daniel M. Nagbala o se France will bring eye Marcus Thuram and add another attack and so on also need the and so I don't know. Sans no England should bring in Jude Bellingham and Harry Kane on also as I Kwabena Daniel Nagbala or no and so I don't know. Sans no yeah Mr. K of Lee K Studio.
3: Oh Mr. K. Mr. K. Oh Mr. K. Mr. K,
2: Mr. K, is a game with a draw game, but France also a bet take the third place, a place, and also oh, no. France a bet emerges third place.
3: Wow, now is France, on Betican. Now, one more, are in it. Okay, sorry, Mr. K. All right. Yeah, so I am creating on arc 107.1 what FM 71 minutes of action. Simano Adjoson Bakon and Ayabo France, Asemi and San England, Ase and Nine Bono AFL, Edema England, Center Circle, Horomoa, Vazini Kama, Edema Player Just Pence, Oroso Pia, Abedi Morgan Rogers, Morgan Azi, Bono located wine, Declan Rice, and Alpha Bono, Declan Rice. The captain for the English side, one on NIC Bondi Amama Gay, Magay Swadanani, Apia Abre, the goalkeeper, Dean Henderson, or also see the Maybury is it, Yachiano. Referee foul, referee Valenzuela from Venezuela, Ivan Tony, Yachiano to walk, referee foul, Yama England, Dayu to Pamicano. Or Bayern Utus or Bajuma Papa. Dayutu Pamicano Aquaso Bay or Sobay Yepa Dayutu Pamicano Foul in 10 times to England. Wamapia just fans or Jama Magay Magay Swapia born in the Banati Adiabama player concert. Dinaho Paneba concert to declare rice. Declan Rice. Wano Swazi Eddie Bono Ama Morgan Rogers Ne Bono Bwena Nkobe Bia Malo Gusto Wabete Bono Eddie Free Player Oli Watkins Horomo Oli Watkins Yate Bono Free Dinsem England Wama Shasye E Defende Defense Namo Yeno Ejuma Namo Yeno Wama Shasye Daitu Pamicano to Zari Emery. We see the Ama Osmani Dembele. Osmani Pia. What about Mohamed Malo Gusto. What possible no? Hey, go, hey! That's a mini. Bono. So close. Very close. Michael Olise. Yusuf. France, where can we meet you?
2: Yeah. Because we England for no see a defender now. I know what you mean. Mekau say 14 goals contribution. Killing him back.
3: Bon, best man who? Edema France, woman echo, Osmani Dembele, two player, Rai Rabio Zidia Matayu to Pamicano, to Osmani Dembele, what is up here? Edema Michael Olise, Watsiato, Neswa Sore, Wabefa, Michael Olise, Watani, Bako. Pia Kama Adiama Zari Emery Adiama Kylian Mbappe Kylian Wapasine Kama Adiama Lucas Digne Onuswa Pio to Kylian Mbappe A pass it to Digne Obeso cross the border Nenso Morgan Rogers Emmanuel Kwan Kylian Mbappe Referee Semenye Wanyo Swampa Why did you foul? Yama England. Kylian Mbappe. Yamane Kwan Kra. Morgan Rogers. Wama Kylian Mbappe Kwan Kra. I will do what she other Kano Emu. Kylian Mbappe Tiano to or per penalty reference here. Counselor, 75 minutes of action. 75 minutes of action. Simana Dosu Enum and Ayabo on arc 107.1. Third place game match. Naya Kosono. France, Asemi and Sa England, Asha and I. Namiya Tunas, Adubi to me and I say it in Komua. Otsina, Zebaba, Shannon So, the big game. The biggest. The super Titanic. The super clash. Niema football game. Aye kusha biar otsina. Yeri Ebro. On Aqua 7.1 FM World Cup final. The Abyssalestis, the Sky Blues, the defending champions, Argentina against Spain.
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2: Yeah.
3: I know a day. Body attacking, throwing out of my France. What throw them a Kylian Mbappe, Pia, what about my high? Bacola, what do you have to do? Bacola, to play a Kylian Mbappe, what cross row, what locate Ousmane Dembele, G, come up. Was it a come up? Refrage foul, the Malo Gusto. Chelsea player, Malo Gusto, when you foul, Eddie Ama France, Akasimano Jumian, 13 minutes more. Now 90 minutes in Aso. 13 minutes more, Simano Jumian, Yesia Kaya, Simano Joso, and so 77 minutes of action. England 4. France 3. Mr. Japan. Oh, yeah, pharmacist. Ewa Adentia, Quatra Adentia, Mr. Japan. Mamentia pa, Opani, the Piana Fidera AKFM. Body freaking 10 times so. France, Oma Crossroad, and so every chase, a clear body, the Fluormo. Every chase, a clear body, the Fluormo, Adama, England. A clear body, come out the Fluormo, Adama, England. France, Sabre Mohuse, Tamre Yasso, Omoya Muniaman Tentem, Bacola, Pierre de Lucas Digna Passio, Mbappe, Waba Shots, Nenzo, Yabroke, Spain, Watsina against Argentina, Martin Shannon Swami said, Aye, Nonson, 7 p.m., and a game no Ebebasso, Yabatrasin Tempa. Yusuf, you have a transient to
2: move. Yeah, you have a transient to move.
3: What's the transient to
2: move? Pinsing.
3: Ah.
2: Final. The first edition, big drumming there.
3: Yeah.
2: Goal scorers, you know.
3: Mm-hmm.
2: Yeah, how historic our goals would be, and so a buy any, you know. Yeah, every man at sea for. And so, oh, China show. And so, now, when you say Mikel Lodisi, and so, I sign a brandy fellow, a pillow. Say World Cup move in a single World Cup now. They most assist ever
3: most
2: World
3: assist.
2: Cup move. Seven. Michael Olise.
3: Say why assist?
2: Yeah.
3: And so far. So far. So now why five dada? And they what did be asking us why they?
2: I know
3: you say you're
2: not killing Mbappe. So the fifth A player. Watch a 9 plus goals ever World Cup move since 1970.
3: Born Kita France, and Enya Cantano, France, Ousmane Dembele, Wafo, Ousmane Dembele, Wachebacon, Wesi, Ediama Zari Emre, to Ousmane Dembele, to Zari Emre, Despense. For same situation, Ediama England, Echo, Oli Watkins, one-on-one, Wapia, Eddie Amahwain, Morgan Rogers, Oneko, England, a chance! Hey, what's that? Morgan Rogers, Wabafa, Waba Short, Nenso Debi, France, Wama Blocky, hey! Shannon Suma, Mr. England, Wama Yensisaye, Jude Bellingham, Bacola, Nafaboro, Bacola, Watching, Bacon, where Redu, Wachada Karimu, Wesi, Edema Kylian Mbappe, Wachabaco, Mbappe, hey, Michael is a go, hey, Asano, you will be
2: done.
3: Hey, at your four, no crap, and summer AC match, we know. And summer AC match, you know, K20 at Jiminsim. Yusuf, pass in here, a correct pass.
2: Correct.
3: A super pass. And you see, Olise Nanyadi. Osmane Dembele. Eye Ejumane Kamade man. We a champion out you.
4: Yeah.
3: A champion out you. When ya almost been four times. Same like this. Bono. Yusuf.
4: Second half intensity. Now I want to say I cross around my referee no cry or walk for massage. What do you say no more massage in 9200? More air massage. Let's just say intensity now for so. But me, Sabona, the Billy Sanya or Passy Edema, Michael Olisen. Not meant yes, yes, Onya Bono, best I pass your man. Nanka was so a go for in for the kill, say rather than show Passy Bono Sama Olisen. That one, oh, didn't want.
3: Once yes,
4: I meant yes, yes, or the born man. I didn't know San Passy Bono. A woman said Olisen, age now free a position will be our end tackling it. But so I San Passy Bono man. Na me
3: on tin ase
4: me hu so be ka so bo bon de to net
3: o tin ase ye yi
4: na olise so won say this world cup yi won say o hwe bayern goals or shed ma bayern last season I bo ka ni o hwe world cup yi sa chances ni bi o ho a onya o skwanda no I don't know why because we hwe bayern be bi o gina no timi bo bo cup yi sa chances no onya bi o ba na afan che no me ni mi ntia I don't know, say be at the environment in a different
3: game. Ivan Toney, Wafrimu, Ama, Elliot Anderson, Abemu, and our face, Jude Bellingham. One also Abemu, Ama, player, Eberete Eze, Wafrimu, Cecilia Mekaseno, Rhys James, Enzo Abesim, Ama, Jarrell Kwanzaa, Epie, Sikaya Moja, what is that name there? Pa Thomas.
4: Yanum Sikaya Branti,
3: and also a hobby. Uhenia, what did you pay? Yan Trosson and Query Menfama on Ark 107.1 FM Borikita France. Akasimara and Sonan intimidating in Nasso. We see the Amada Yutu Pamikano, Ewa Chiromo, Abedi Zari Emery, Wapia Ediama Osmani Dembele, to Zari Emery, or Eba. We locate player Bakola, Nsakan Bakola, Wachiba Costa Bakola, to Kylian Mbappe, Watani Kylian Mbappe, one another does it up our short, Nancy Debbie, Kylian Mbappe, Opesonia Hatrickana, Kylian Mbappe, what about two goals so far? Top scorers, you know, what about taking lead? Hey, the magic man, Kylian Mbappe, said 10 goals. Messi has 8. Our World Cup here. Born Ekita Elliot Anderson. Pinyadia Mama Gay. Magay allocated goalkeeper. Dean Henderson. Oye day. Dean Henderson. Dean Oye. Papa si born Kama. Adama Jude Bellingham. Bellingham Adama. Apprentice and friend sir. Rhys James. Peter Bon Tintin. Come on. From England, Omeneba, England, Jespers, your channel, penalty. A penalty. Now, you see, it's much worse than Hurricane Uma. At least, on your bed, Tribu Scra.
4: Obenya. Because I still hope players will be doing that for the match. Obenya.
3: A penalty. England, one more on your penalty. 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

0: si omo nyina etie brakwa ku depo 1 brakwa ku depo 1 ono obo k 20 against ozike tena yeah six point for beji bra
1: world cup single assist obi aye in a single world cup match na pele was 6
0: okay
1: they say olise it was 7
0: uh-huh
1: and maradona and your mom aka
0: 5-5
1: anyway
0: all right Matias here, born a penalty. Jude Bellingham, 1 hour. Hey, what the ama? Bukayo Saka. Mekai. Where the Brazil for here, you know?
1: No, come on, sir.
0: Hey, Brazil. How come they didn't come for Vinicius Junior?
1: Yeah.
0: No, the ma Bruno Guimarães. And why be na England for Nigeria? Jude Bellingham. And a kofa born. And the ama Bukayo Saka. And don't see any Bukayo Saka penalty. I said Bukayo Saka about 2 goals.
1: Yeah, about 2.
0: And also in a hat trick. Let me be here. Come on. Bukayo Saka. Bukayo Saka. Bono and Akofa Bono. A penalty, Edema England. A penalty, Edema England. With your shot. Now is it? Trinity Nazi. Bukayo Saka. Bukayo Saka. Bukayo Saka. Wakonechi. Wahomeso. Just number 7. Asna. Bukayo Saka. Bakumi Mensa. A goal! A goal! Bukayo Saka. We got 3 goals. Bukayo Saka, a hat-trick. Bukayo Saka. Wabo hat trick. England 5. France 3. Yusuf.
1: K20. Penalty between the two. So yeah, they need for now the ball. Bow in Corsena. Ka England will lose. Saint Corsair
0: penalty.
1: Ka France for the set of the baby will go almost.
0: Ah, okay.
1: A year pass was a ball. I bet damn pay fans for no more spirit, you know, because minutes are coming. You mean he said, oh, what need to do? So better now, so I'm on my mission. I'm not meant to take him. See, I was so moved how I'm busy managing game. No, no more, I will need to take him.
0: Hurricane, Mounsa, all me up. Say, Hurricane, I'm up. I'm on my own.
1: I mean, who said, what about congratulations?
0: Ah, okay, now we are not here. Akasimani mienu na 90 minutes ni naso Bukayo Saka be fa bon wa yidi ama Jude Bellingham Bellingham wa yidi ama Elliot Anderson Elliot wa pia to Oli Watkins Oli diama Elliot Anderson wa no so diama Jude Bellingham England wa mena eko England abedi Elliot Anderson wa diama chile ediama Magay to Declan Rice wa no so pia ediama Elliot Anderson Masa Elliot Anderson in Bobo. In Bobo. Bona Babedi, Magay to Declan Rice for England. 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Ukiada Ekosi Fiada. Wabra Bo and Opa Tuba Kwapon Simana Jasan 11:30. You may be a 4 lines not to him. Jebebisao ensemfo makomako enum fa no yebra ewa sports quiz no eso the second edition of the 2026 Ask Sports Quiz yanya winner for this week next week yet twaso Jespens wanna pass it bono kama won show wine Oli Watkins wanya no abedi Lucas Digne won na pia edema Michael Olise wadan ho kama Michael Olise to Lucas Digne On so Pierre Diama Andrew Rabio, Wachemako, France, Sesei, Adenedie, maybe a Duno, I had Ding. Michael Olis appeared Diama Dayu to Pamicano, Upamicano, so Pierre Ediama Wine, Malo Gusto, Abedi Osmani Dembele, to Andre Rabio, to Malo Gusto, France, to Osmani Dembele, Michael Olis, Afabono, Abedi Wine, Kalanimba Pantinava. Anko babia Michael Olise asna befa Michael Olise wasi Ediama Bakola boso nezo abobi Boris James, body a corner kick. A Boris James, body a corner kick. Referee 90 minutes in Aso. What is tomorrow and so and Atoso? 7 minutes and idea to so. Additional time, Simaro and so and idea to so. Malo Gusto appear. Ama Jules Kunde Abem. France, Omaya Sisaya. Corner kick, France, Kylian Mbappe. Watching Tremborn or so, referee today. Referee at offside. Edia Tia, France. Kylian Mbappe off.
2: Claire.
0: Berna Beats. Berna Beats. Sound engineer. Berna Beats. My NGO. Sounds also Anna Tata Madiba. Ulman Fuslai. Is it so? Ulman Fuslai. It's quality you. And what the Arc 107.1 FM. Baby out here free piano. Nami NGO. Nami NGO pass. So if you did the Arc 107.1 FM. So one two dear. And yes, be a boyati as ye do, ye poasem. Yet one a year juma, yet ye, young quenim, body kitawine, juskunde, wapia, Osmani, Dembele, Waneba, Osmani, Dembele, France, Osmani, Wapia, Michael Olise, Wachobako, Yamanakwine, still England. Hi, nice interception from England. O my tibone de flu and say refrage foul. Refrage foul de ma England. Sima and so referee Edia Tosono. Zabomienu. Erunti Akasimar enum. Akasimar Enum.
1: Hello.
0: Shaloba, I feel ordinary. Now, Shaloba, cross it. Walk up, I feel the first game.
1: Yeah.
0: Yeah, Asimo. Chelsea player. Now, Sakwa, I think that is a very good idea. Found on the pool. Around.
1: Yeah.
0: Now
1: I wonder why Ngoro can't show me many minutes.
0: Enyapra.
1: Minim
0: did the shaman nadi.
1: Unim show many minutes. I didn't know after.
0: Did the shaman nadi pra. It's Ngoro can't.
1: Legend like Ngoro can't.
0: So the tournament trouble boy. Not even the game. France. What about Swati? Osmane Dembele about what about Asanba ni nchini yuko, Osmani Dembele, Asanba ni nchini, abedi wain, Michael Olise, yeye yuko na filimu. Jespens, wa klebo na idhifu anamo, na pre, Jespens no, oyeyajuma, Jespens, Thomas Tepate, Adam Fono, France, Omen Alpha, France, Kylian Mbappe, wazi, tuwain, Michael Olise. Jasper said, "You want to feel anything?" Super defending. Super defending from Jasper. A boy Juma and then you rapper. A boy Juma, where yeah Juma, Sene Fata, Eddie Amar, the Three Lions of England. Referee say, "Medical team number," because Aquano. The knives are widening. Ah, okay. You're born tonight. Okay, England 5, France 3. My men say, can come. We could be can come. My men say, Nepa, see Axpos. We see from Brad. Rex, peace and love, Adriana, you can see. The Mariba and office the big time fast food. MC pay for me. I pay for you. Or sensual. Yusuf, is it the baby doing the Aika?
1: Yeah, Aika.
0: Sir,
1: na mini me entia camera. I'm more changing room for no. Eya no mo di akwa ko tro. Run check is once a 44 more and ordinary key actually barricade. I am normally on my changing camera and aqua to me.
0: England and a canter, England and a canter. That to Pamekana, you bought a fuel. Opamekana cleared your fuel. You see now, cancel.
1: Me name and say I know my the camera and aqua to check is so be your time. I don't know why.
0: Are you to come with Kano? Why, yeah, dear Mahai, Osmani Dembele, let me a chance, and Osmani Dembele, what was a goal? 5-4. 5-4. Hey! A goal! A goal!
1: Thank you, so, baby, or I don't know why.
0: Are you to come with Kano? Why, yeah, dear Mahai, Osmani Dembele, let me a chance, and Osmani Dembele, what was a goal? 5-4. 5-4. Hey! A goal!

0: What must say? France 4, England 5. France, Ousmane Dembele, nice goal from Ousmane Dembele. I can't the placement in here. Obe Basso is
1: here.
0: Ousmane Dembele. When you go back, what can we do? France and England 5, France 4. I can't say 1 minute. England. Declare rise. Yeah, you born a friend of him. Referee and trust. France. What man echo? Rabio. What you born a friend of him? Rabio. What train? There be Yamane Kwai. Rhys James. But clear body. The free one more. Adiama. England. Because I can trust. I trust. Born best player who? England. Omanya Kanto. England. Omanya Kanta. Jude Bellingham. Bellingham. 1-on-1. Jude Bellingham. Ego. What a drama. Goals. It's all about goals. Goals galore. So much we record the 10 goals. Hey. Third place game, 10 goals. Hey.
2: What?
0: England 6. France 4. Jude Bellingham. What a goal. Baby, I planted a picky ball free here. And Danny here. And Chiba Kuchimiru. Chinchenso. And Witty. Yes, about Kuzambra. Namem Chino. Masa Gonefe. Gonefe. Gonefe. Papa. It was a nice goal. Referee Valenzuela from Venezuela. Jesus Valenzuela from Venezuela. Wabo Akansiano. And as Wabo Nabenumu, Edia Kansenina, Apanavia. Wabo Nabenumu, Edia Kansenina, Apanavia. England 6, France 4, 6-4, 10 goals. Yusuf.
2: K20. First half, the game was one-sided. But second half, one said, Bisham here changes. A day, Bakola. And it didn't really buy. You should say, France, one of them, ever to take a canoe. Emma, a carcass will be cranky, quack, and four, four. I said, I'm not extending me. I'm not going to have a pick up 5-4. England, I signed to be a can 1-5-4 regular time. You have more two teams number, so. First half, no, no, complete the game, but second half, no, end to end drama all over. Second half, no, you know, second half, no, the Oma, you can see fantastic and great game. And the Oma, I dare no more. You say, Abrante FN Mbappe will eventually score a goal.
0: Who's that? Who can was it? Yeah, because Mbappe been a goal.
2: Yeah, on your two goals, a woman, why extended goal telling it, they 10. Up against 8 against Leo Messi. Assist no so ye level pegging. Tiny when yam yard much now. Performance Leo Messi so and so and by my say Obenya go or goes. And now 3 goals. So bebo hat trick in the final. No. Now if be what you go can as the best
0: Messi. Messi dear, oh no, baby Adruno. It's all about the trophy.
2: Yeah.
0: Trophy
2: yeah,
0: nani yeah, here, the magic yeah. Man. And say it's not about Sibia will be competing. Say I was saying go can. Trophy nana cause and matter the magic man. I wish you have for Wesi. Ochina, yeah, that's nasty. Aye, yeah, that's nasty temper. Ochina match no final no. It is 7 p.m. And it's here was shadow so. Senior man Okra Mekobi. Abro sana se wormo na wo. We are lotto agent. Ma yenchiao. And our face no yenchia emrantie nuaba. Sister Cynthia. 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Oyi masake fono so wormo a. Ena owo. 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

0: Wesi, Bidi, and K20. What is Yusuf Muhammad Enka? Sounds also an Albert Obey, Papa B. Otten Enka, Muhammad Barakat, Sir Kato, what's in Enka? Ye shot, Koima, Wano and a DA, a call Facebook, Yamia, Tomua, Otsena, Yabesanso, and Wesia, Yakuponkaho, or Shoso, Oma Wana, and your day. Or send for the dinner to an upper sushi de piano, or cashier Emma and Paro. Yadawasi, said Danny Dejan, or Fidia at the Ark, 107.1 FM. A crowd. Bye bye.
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Girl, I think you're lovely, but you turn this bad boy into a busybody. I see you're too busy for me. Or maybe I'm just busy for me. 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